0: Its members killed in the Middle East last week.
1: Oh, it's very tough to watch, to be honest with you. I think it's the toughest thing I do. If anything, I do all this stuff, but I think it's the toughest thing I do.
0: Trump also used the event to defend the war in Iran, claiming that all of the fallen soldiers had echoed his war claims. Right now, the U.S. military is launching its 12th straight night of attacks on Iranian targets. This is ABC News. A beloved bald eagle from Big Bear, California, is in the fight of her life. ABC's Alex Stone has the story.
2: A bald eagle named Jackie became an online sensation, along with her partner Shadow, as a live webcam has for years caught their nest activities, laying eggs and raising their baby bald eagles. But Jackie disappeared from the nest recently, leaving Shadow with their newest babies. She was found struggling in some water. Experts say she had been in a fight with other eagles. Jackie is at a rescue center now where her condition is said to be critical. The center says she has anemia and inflammation impacting her kidneys. Alex Stone, ABC News, Los Angeles.
0: And an unusual public science project in Warsaw, Poland. Volunteers armed with chisels and brushes are working in the city's science center to chip away at a rock encasing the bones of a massive prehistoric amphibian. Mike Dubusky, ABC News.
3: Fresh Lake Air, WYLF weather. Tonight stays partly cloudy with around 55 degrees and gentle west breezes. Thursday turns sunny and pleasant with highs in the mid-70s and light west winds. Thursday night stays mostly clear near 55. Friday brings more sunshine with around 80 degrees, followed by a mostly clear Friday night near 60. Saturday stays mostly sunny and warmer with highs in the mid-80s. Currently, it's cloudy and 64 degrees. With a west-southwest wind at 10 miles an hour.
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5: Making you better at everything you do is my mission, my purpose in life, and I do it with the stuff we call intelligence for your life. My name is John Tesh. Welcome in. And they say in real estate, the thing that matters most is location, right? Well, it turns out location matters a lot when it comes to love, too. So check it out. According to a survey of 1,000 singles by the design inspiration site House Method, being geographically undesirable can cost you a relationship, whether you live in a bad area or just too far away from your love interest. 60% of singles say they would break it off if they found out their date lived in a bad neighborhood. Other location turnoffs, according to the data here, for 80% of women, a potential partner who lives with their parents was undesirable. Men did not feel as strongly about a potential partner living at home, but almost 40% of men surveyed didn't want to date a woman with roommates. And check it out, over 30% of singles say they are not willing to make it work with somebody who lives too far away from them. Too far away was listed as just 30 minutes away.
6: It's intelligence for your life.
5: And just ahead, how just a 2-minute workout can boost your brain power.

0: All righty, you're going to love this, and I'm going to use it. When you really need to buckle down and focus, researchers have a new solution. You just bang out a quick 2-minute workout beforehand, and you tap into much greater brain power. So this is according to brand new research now in the journal Transitional Sports Medicine. The study found that when it comes to brain function, as little as 2 minutes of moderate to high intensity exercise increases the production of proteins linked to growing and repairing brain cells. And that will help improve your memory, your concentration, and even your problem-solving skills. This is amazing. What type of exercise gets the best results? The researchers say anything that raises your heart rate to 65% of your maximum ability, which for most people includes brisk walking, stair climbing, jumping rope, or doing some squats. It's basically exercises that you're doing where you can barely carry on a conversation with somebody else. Of course, the more you exercise, the better. But if you're just looking for a quick brain boost before, say, an important work meeting, all you need is a 2-minute burst of moderate exercise.
1: Intelligence for your life.
0: And coming up, how bosses are now spotting AI writing in proposals and even on resumes.

0: More of the 411, so your life never again will be a 911 next.
1: Having insurance isn't the same as having State Farm. It's like needing a lawyer, but getting some guy who just watches courtroom dramas.
2: How does the defendant plead?
3: Guilty.
4: 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Wait, what?
5: Also, objection.
2: You object to what?
5: Erroneous.
2: Counsel, approach the bench.
6: Hey, can I get a whack at the gavel?
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0: All righty, if you're looking for a job or you know somebody who is, I want you to take this advice seriously. According to a recent survey by a recruiting company, 40% of human resource managers said using AI during the hiring process will end a candidate's chances at the position. Translation, you won't get an interview. You won't get the job, of course. However, the same report found that half of college seniors are using ChatGPT or other artificial intel to help them write cover letters or resumes. And one in four have already done it. It's not just Gen Z. More than half of all baby boomers surveyed admitted that they used artificial intelligence for job seeking. So why are hiring managers so against it? It's the future, right? And how is it any different than hiring a resume writing service? Well, Alex Alonso is with the Society for Human Resource Management. He says the problem is AI bots tend to make up information. They also lack a human feel. I've seen this. So cover letters in particular, they don't sound genuine. They sound plagiarized and dull, even. Plus, a cover letter should be hyper-specific to the job you want. It should also rely on personal anecdotes, and ChatGPT doesn't know your unique experiences. So you can use AI for a rough draft, but make sure you flesh it out the old-fashioned.
17: She can

0: I saw this stat once before, and now there's a new study, Gib. Here it is. 51% of women who were surveyed believe their friends intentionally sabotage their diets.
1: Oh, I think they do. I don't even think it's just 51%.
0: So there's a hypothesis is that they want you back where you were?
1: Well, look, friendship falling in love, right? You are friends at whatever weight or lifestyle you currently are. And this happens to people who give up drugs and alcohol too.
0: Yes.
1: When you start changing who you are, that a lot of the touch points with that other person start to go away and they can feel abandoned. This happens when people get clean and sober. The people that they used to do drugs with feel left out. There's a hurt involved in that. So of course your friends are going to give you a little bit of resistance. The key is to find a group of friends that you're able to be honest with and who are encouraging you to change or to better yourself, not just to change, but to better yourself.
0: Yeah. Again, 51% of women in this recent survey believe their friends intentionally sabotage their diets. Have you been through this? Our email is john@tesh.com. 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
9: Fresh Lake Air, WYLF weather. Tonight stays partly cloudy with around 55 degrees and gentle west breezes. Thursday turns sunny and pleasant with highs in the mid-70s and light west winds. Thursday night stays mostly clear near 55. Friday brings more sunshine with around 80 degrees, followed by a mostly clear Friday night near 60. Saturday stays mostly sunny and warmer, with highs in the mid-80s. Currently, it's cloudy and 64 degrees, with a west wind at 9 miles an hour.
10: Mientras los demás niños creaban recuerdos en la escuela, Victoria se ocultaba en silencio. 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

0: 'Tis the season for road trips, right? Throw the family in the car and just take off. But do you tend to feel nauseous from road trips or from vacation food or rising humidity? Eat some fresh cantaloupe. Yeah, according to research by the British Heart Foundation, cantaloupe can calm your upset stomach in as little as 15 minutes. Why? It turns out the melon's distinct aroma helps quiet the brain's nausea center. Cantaloupe also contains tons of beta-carotene, which reduces the stomach inflammation that can cause nausea by 20%. The magic of fresh cantaloupe.
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0: From our health and wellness files, can I ask you a personal question? Do you ever wake up with snoring breath? What would your partner say? According to registered dental hygienist Anna Middleton, snoring is a surprisingly common reason for bad breath because when somebody snores, they tend to sleep with their mouth wide open, which dries out their airway faster than if they inhaled and exhaled through their nose. And a dry airway allows dead cells to build up on the tongue, gums, and cheeks. The result? By the time you wake up in the morning, those decaying cells in your mouth can trigger terrible morning breath. It's why Middleton says, we got to pay attention if our breath starts getting stinkier in the morning, even though we've made no changes to our brushing routine and didn't recently eat a bunch of garlic and onions, because that could be a sign of snoring, and lots of it. And while occasional snoring isn't a big deal, snoring every night is almost always linked to a health issue. Anything from being overweight to having sleep apnea, which is horrible. So talk to your doctor, because once you treat your underlying health problem, your snoring breath will likely go away.
1: Intelligence for your life. It's free, you know.

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1: News. I'm Mike Dabusky. Just a few hours after Tropical Storm Bertha made landfall, rain and wind are lashing the southern coast of Louisiana. ABC's Victor Akendo is out in the storm.
2: And as we come this way, we can see how much water has made its way over from Lake Pontchartrain, now really flooding this area. The good news, this is probably as bad as it is going to get today. Louisiana's governor saying that the storm likely will not produce the type of rainfall or kind of wind event that it could have, but we're feeling the brunt of it right now.
1: The storm is weakening as well, but it is likely to continue to bring the threat of storm surge and dangerous rip currents through tomorrow. For the 12th night in a row, American forces are launching strikes on Iranian targets in the Middle East, and two U.S. officials tell ABC News President Trump has approved an agreement with Saudi Arabia to have the two countries partner on developing a civil nuclear program in the kingdom. This is ABC News. The CDC is continuing to track at least 11,000 cases of cyclosporiasis in 41 states, with health officials still working to get ahead of that outbreak. A New York City judge today issued the trial date for ousted Venezuelan President Nicolas Maduro and his wife. ABC's Peter Haralambos has more.
3: Maduro appeared at ease as he entered the courtroom without shackles, greeting spectators with good morning in English and waving at one of the sketch artists as he took a seat at the defense table. Judge Alvin Hellerstein promptly set a trial date for June 1st, 2027, the date requested by both prosecutors and defense lawyers. Maduro's lawyers say they plan to file a motion to dismiss the case in September by arguing that Maduro and Flores are protected by sovereign immunity. Peter Haralambos, ABC News, New York.
1: Charles Gaines, the man whose work includes the book and the documentary Pumping Iron and who helped bring professional bodybuilding into the mainstream, has died at the age of 84, according to a statement from his family. Mike Dabusky, ABC News.
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5: Fresh Lake Air, WYLF Weather. Tonight stays partly cloudy with around 55 degrees and gentle west breezes. Thursday turns sunny and pleasant with highs in the mid-70s and light west winds. Thursday night stays mostly clear near 55. Friday brings more sunshine with around 80 degrees, followed by a mostly clear Friday night near 60. Saturday stays mostly sunny and warmer with highs in the mid-80s. Currently, it's mostly clear and 63 degrees with a west wind at 8 miles an hour.
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7: Welcome to Intelligence for Your Life. John Tesh with you. And this just in, more than half of all dogs are now considered overweight or obese in North America. And if your pet is one of them, putting them on a diet could help you lose weight too.
8: What?
7: Yeah, this is according to research from the University of the Health Sciences in Bethesda, Maryland. During their study, owners were split into two groups. Half were told to take their overweight dogs on a daily 30-minute walk. The other half didn't have to walk their dogs. They just had to cut down on the amount of food they were feeding their dogs for 3 months. The result? Every single person lost weight.

0: Let's talk about your lunch break. What are you doing on yours? Because we now know it may be the best time to squeeze in a workout. And here's why, according to kinesiology professor Dr. David Hill from the University of North Texas. First, we're stronger at midday than any other time of day because our body temperature is higher. That means our muscles are warmer and we can go faster and harder. And coincidentally, just as our bodies are primed for exercise, gyms are empty. According to data from Gold's Gym, and I've seen this myself, the fewest members are at the gym weekdays from noon to 2 p.m. One more reason exercising during your lunch break is ideal, because it can make you more productive when you get back to work. According to the Harvard Business Review, exercise is linked to improved concentration, sharper memory, increased mental stamina, and enhanced creativity. And when Leeds Metropolitan University conducted a study looking at the effect of daytime exercise among office workers, they found the workers went home feeling more satisfied at the end of the day. It's worth a try. The lunchtime workout.
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0: So as you know, people often move to be closer to their job, their family, or for a better cost of living, but would you ever consider moving just to live closer to your friends? Here's why living close to your friends could be one of the best things you'll ever do for your health and your longevity. First, a study in the journal Personal Relationships found that close friends can have a greater impact on our happiness than our own family, mainly because we can't choose the people we're related to, but we can choose our friends. So we tend to feel more in control and significantly less stressed when our main social circle is close by. And the more supportive our friends are, the better, because research from Harvard and Stanford has shown that having people we can call on and count on who have our back no matter what is associated with lower blood pressure and a lower risk for heart disease. Researchers also say we benefit more from friends we see face to face than those we only communicate with digitally, like through text messages or video calls. And all that backs up a study in the British Medical Journal that found that friends living within a mile of each other are a whopping 25% more likely to report feeling happy than those who live further apart. How about that?

0: All right, ladies, this is a gift, and it's coming from two guys and also the journal Psychological Bulletin. Tell the man in your life he's awesome. Do it now. Start texting, start calling. Men, we crave praise more than women.
1: So much.
0: The researchers say. On average, men grow up getting fewer compliments than women, and their egos are more fragile. So the journal writers say, tell him he looks handsome or how great he is at his job. It'll lift his mood and strengthen your relationship. What's the best thing your wife can say to you?
1: First of all, you're really good at this. Thank you so much.
0: Yeah. Oh, really? Just that little, reading that little part there?
1: There you go.
0: Wow. I totally believe you.
1: You're doing a great job. Just reinforcement of the things, like just making you feel seen for the things that you are doing well. I think, I feel like so much of our relationships are spent pointing out what the other person needs to be doing better.
0: Boy, yeah.
1: If you can just reinforce the things that are going well. And by the way, this works for most men. If you can just reinforce the things he's doing well, he will start to do other things better.
0: Oh, you bet. You've got me at that point.
1: We are basically dogs. We're just like, the more you give us in terms like of treats, the more we'll do treat-seeking behavior.
0: Throw something, we'll get it and bring it back.
1: Yeah. Oh, yeah. I'm a huge fan of playing fetch.
0: Hey, it's John Tesh, and you're listening to the best music from the 70s to today on Fresh Lake Air, WYLF.
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9: Fresh Lake Air, WYLF weather. Tonight stays partly cloudy with around 55 degrees and gentle west breezes. Thursday turns sunny and pleasant with highs in the mid-70s and light west winds. Thursday night stays mostly clear near 55. Friday brings more sunshine with around 80 degrees, followed by a mostly clear Friday night near 60. Saturday stays mostly sunny and warmer, with highs in the mid-80s. Currently, it's clear and 61 degrees, with a west-southwest wind at 5 miles an hour.
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0: All right, here's an important question to consider. What do you think is more likely to increase your risk for dementia? Is it smoking? You've heard about that, right? Drinking too much alcohol or eating gobs of unhealthy foods? Which one? According to a new study in The Lancet, based on studying more than a million people, binge drinking is officially now the biggest risk factor for developing dementia. In other words, binge drinking is more likely to cause dementia than smoking, obesity, having high blood pressure, or even having high cholesterol. So until recently, those other factors were the most common known risk factors for dementia, because with high blood pressure, for example, the increased wear and tear on blood vessels causes them to break down sooner. And in the brain, that causes cell damage that ultimately impairs brain function. But in this new study, researchers found that a whopping 60% of adults diagnosed with dementia also had a history of binge drinking at some point. Researchers say alcohol doesn't directly kill brain cells, as many of us thought. Instead, it damages the branch-like connections between cells called dendrites. And because those are involved with passing signals between neurons, researchers say the more we drink, the slower our brain functions until the damage finally becomes irreversible. Let's put that another way. We now know the best thing that we can do to protect our brain and avoid developing dementia is to never binge drink. Researchers say stick to no more than one drink a day maximum.
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1: ABC News, I'm Mike Tabusky. Storm surge is a major concern in southern Louisiana right now, where Tropical Storm Bertha made landfall earlier today about 40 miles outside New Orleans, where we find ABC's Victor Akendo.
2: Some areas might see 6 inches of rain. That could lead to flooding, likely see some thunderstorms. 1 to 4 feet of storm surge is possible. We met residents preparing to secure their homes, loading up with sandbags. They have been through their share of storms here in New Orleans. They tell me they would rather be prepared then caught off guard.
1: Explosions in Iran tonight as the U.S. military launches its 12th round of strikes on the region in as many days. Earlier today, President Trump attended the dignified transfer of the 4 U.S. service members killed in the Middle East last week. And an autopsy commissioned by the family of Nolan Wells, the teenager who went missing on the 4th of July after visiting a barrier island in Mississippi, has come back undetermined. This is ABC News. A trial date has been set for former Venezuelan leader Nicolas Maduro, June 1, 2027. In California, lawyers wrap up day two of preliminary hearings for the musician David in Los Angeles, who stands accused of murdering and dismembering a 14-year-old girl last year. ABC's Alex Stone has the latest.
3: On the witness stand on day two of the hearing, David Burke's financial manager and a finance employee of the record company that signed Burke are testifying. Prosecutors are trying to establish that Burke had a huge financial motive to protect his career and that he killed 14-year-old Celeste Rivas to prevent her from exposing their sexual relationship and impacting that career. On Tuesday, prosecutors showed gruesome photos of the crime scene as they try to prove to the judge there's enough evidence to move to trial. Alex Stone, ABC News, Los Angeles.
1: And Charles Gaines, the author of Pumping Iron, has died at 84. Mike Tabusky, ABC News.
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0: Fresh Lake Air, WYLF weather. Tonight stays partly cloudy with around 55 degrees and gentle west breezes. Thursday turns sunny and pleasant with highs in the mid-70s and light west winds. Thursday night stays mostly clear near 55. Friday brings more sunshine with around 80 degrees, followed by a mostly clear Friday night near 60. Saturday stays mostly sunny and warmer with highs in the mid-80s. Currently, it's clear and 57 degrees. With a southwest wind at 5 miles an hour.
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7: John Tesh here, and here we go, my intelligent friends, with a great way to lower your blood pressure. Hang out around a campfire or sit around a beach bonfire. University of Alabama found that people who did that for 15 minutes saw their blood pressure drop by nearly 10 points. The light spectrum from the fire, the comfort of the steadily crackling wood, and the distinctive smell puts us in a trance-like state, which helps people feel calmer. It calms our nervous system and lowers blood pressure as effectively as medication. And by the way, the experts say it's not totally the same, but having a bonfire playing on your computer screen is worth a few blood pressure points too, without inhaling all that smoke.
8: Intelligence for your life.
7: And coming up, if you notice that everyone you encounter lately is angrier, more rude, and even less attractive, apparently our misperception of others has to do with what happened to us the night before. Fascinating piece of science, and it's up next.

0: question for you. Do you sometimes find that everybody you encounter seems angrier, less trustworthy, even less attractive than usual? It may have nothing to do with what others are doing. It's more likely, say the experts, that you're not getting enough sleep. Now, this comes from a new study in the journal Nature and Science of Sleep that I want to tell you about. Researchers hooked study subjects up to eye-tracking technology, which logged everything they focused on throughout the day. And then researchers compared what happened after participants spent one night with no sleep and another night with the recommended amount of rest. The result, when people were sleep-deprived, they spent significantly less time making eye contact or even looking at other faces. And if they did look at a face, participants were far more likely to perceive the other person as angry, less trustworthy, and even less healthy looking. Researchers say if you're not looking at people's faces as intently because we're sleep deprived, it's easy to misinterpret someone's emotions and form a more negative impression of them. So if you find yourself avoiding opportunities to socialize more than usual, it could be a sign that you really need to get more sleep.
1: Intelligence for Your Life with John Tesh.
0: Just ahead, the psychology of what kind of music is playing in the grocery store. You'll know what the store is trying to make you buy after you hear this.

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0: As I mentioned, this will be a conversation starter for you, especially next time you're in their supermarket. Next time you're humming along to the music in the grocery store, notice whether the songs are fast or slow. Because the slow songs, they get us to spend more money. This is according to Western Kentucky University professor Ronald Milliman, who specializes in marketing atmospherics. He says music that's slower than the human heartbeat literally gets us to relax and slow down. And when we move more slowly, we tend to stay in stores longer, examining our options. The result is, yeah, we spend more money. In fact, in one study, on the days a grocery store played slow tempo music, sales jumped by nearly 40%. But on the days that the music was louder and faster, people left the store sooner. They made fewer impulse buys and spent less overall. Another finding, songs that are slow tempo and in a minor key, which makes songs sound sadder overall, made shoppers slow down even more and increase sales by another 12%. So how do you avoid overspending at the grocery store, regardless of what music they'll play? Well, you could stuff some cotton in your ears, but that'd be weird. So Professor Milliman says, always shop with a list, and then you'll be impervious to the music. And if something's not on the list or isn't necessary for the week ahead, you put it back on the shelf.

0: All right, folks, if you're like me and you find it hard to run because it hurts your knees, mm-hmm. you backed off running now and finding other things
1: I
0: too,
1: have.
0: Right?
1: I've really embraced some other stuff.
0: Yeah. You may want to try retro running. Now, Gib and I have talked about retro running before, and it scared us. But simply put, it's walking or running backward. And we first brought this to you, came from Men's Journal. Now they're coming in saying, hey, be careful because we came up with this idea, but you might want to start slowly because a lot of people, it takes balance and coordination.
2: Yeah.
0: and they found that retro running causes reduced force on the knee joint compared to forward running at the same speed. But, I mean, what could possibly go wrong?
2: You're running backwards. A lot could go wrong. You're not used to it. You trip over something. Retro running, it is the way that you impact. The big problem with running and walking for a lot of distance is that most of us, we put our front foot way too far out in front of our center mass,
0: right.
2: And then all the momentum that we have goes into that foot, and it takes all the force up our knee and hip and ankle joint, and that's where the problems with running come. If you're doing retro running, your knee is bent when you go backwards, which right. means your muscles are actually absorbing the shock of your forward momentum, so you're able to actually move better. All that to say, that's why it's better, but you're still going backwards. You'd be better off learning how to run forward with good form as opposed to running backwards. But hey, it's a quick fix. It's nice.
0: And of course, as always, you can take a look at other people retro running on YouTube.
2: Oh, and watch the videos backwards. Yeah, it looks like they're running from velociraptors. It's awesome.
0: It's John Tesh, and you're listening to the best music from the 70s to today on Fresh Lake Air, WYLF.
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10: Fresh Lake Air, WYLF weather. Tonight stays partly cloudy with around 55 degrees and gentle west breezes. Thursday turns sunny and pleasant with highs in the mid-70s and light west winds. Thursday night stays mostly clear near 55. Friday brings more sunshine with around 80 degrees, followed by a mostly clear Friday night near 60. Saturday stays mostly sunny and warmer, with highs in the mid-80s. Currently, it's clear and 59 degrees, with a south-southwest wind at 3 miles an hour.
11: Mientras los demás niños criaban recuerdos en la escuela, Victoria se ocultaba en silencio. Todo cambió a partir de una cirugía de labio y paladar hendido que transformó su vida. 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

0: Get ready. It's time for some intelligence you can use to strengthen your friendships. Try this exercise from performance studies expert Dr. Jane McGonigal. Send a text message to a friend you haven't connected with lately asking, on a scale of 1 to 10, how's your day going? If they respond with a number, ask, is there anything I can do to help you move from a 5 to a 6 or a 6 to a 7? McGonigal says, by offering to make somebody's day a little better, you show you care and that the person can count on you for support. And simply by reaching out that way, the person's day will probably be a little better already. So remember to text on a scale of 1 to 10, how's your day going?
1: Having insurance isn't the same as having State Farm. It's like needing a lawyer, but getting some guy who just watches courtroom dramas.
2: How does the defendant plead?
3: Guilty.
4: Oh. Wait, what?
5: Also, objection.
2: You object to what?
5: Erroneous.
2: Counsel, approach the bench.
3: Hey, can I get a whack at the gavel?
1: You wouldn't settle for just any lawyer, so don't settle for just any insurance. 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Like a good neighbor, State Farm is there.
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6: WYLF.

Here we go with some workout intel. You know, it's hard enough to drag yourself to the gym or go for a run, even when the weather is perfect and life is coming up roses. But there are scientific reasons why a workout session is even more important when things aren't perfect, like after a really stressful day. Yale University researchers say 3 out of 4 people will skip exercise and physical activity when they're under pressure and instead spend more time sedentary, for example, on the couch. But even 15 minutes of exercise after a stressful day can help you eat 125 fewer calories than if you went home and chilled out. Plus, after exercising, your heart rate and stress response will be reduced almost instantly. Another time when it's hard to find the motivation to work out? The weekend. That's our time to catch up on chores, and a study of Jawbone Fitness Tracker users found that people are the least likely to work out on Fridays, Saturdays, and Sundays. But we also know that those are the 3 days when we're most likely to overeat. A study from the University of North Carolina found that we generally eat an extra 600 calories over the course of a weekend, but if we only worked out for 20 minutes on Saturday or Sunday, we'd offset those excess calories. The Journal of Obesity found that adding just 20 minutes of activity on the weekend led to nearly 2% less body fat over the course of a year. Great stuff.

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1: ABC News, I'm Mike Dabusky. Storm surge and dangerous rip currents are the big concerns for residents in southern Louisiana tonight after Tropical Storm Bertha made landfall hours ago. The House of Representatives passing the Stop Insider Trading Act today, which bars members of Congress from trading individual stocks. Lawmakers also approving a budget resolution that would fund defense, intelligence, farm aid, and parts of the President's Save America Act. House Speaker Mike Johnson says he's confident it will help with the GOP's chances in the midterms.
2: We're increasingly confident that we will hold and grow this majority in the House. We must, because you're seeing a demonstration of the two sides, the divergent views for America. We had been saying that this was an election that was shaping up as a contest between common sense and crazy. And now it is literally, in many sectors around the country, common sense versus communism.
1: And another round of American strikes on Iranian targets right now. This is ABC News. Chicken chain Chick-fil-A says it recently was hit with a cyber attack, which disclosed some customers' personal data briefly. ABC's Michelle Franzen has more.
3: Chick-fil-A says the recent cyber attack in June likely exposed personal information of its loyalty account holders. The fast food restaurant sent a letter to customers saying it identified suspicious login activity to certain accounts on July 13th. After an investigation, Chick-fil-A found that some data had been briefly compromised, including names, email, and phone information, along with the last four digits of some credit cards. The company says it took immediate security measures, including forced logouts and wiping stored payment methods. Michelle Franzen, ABC News.
1: Police in Madison, Wisconsin are investigating a fatal officer-involved shooting that occurred earlier today after a man reportedly injured an officer with a knife while resisting arrest. One other officer was also injured in the incident. Mike Dabusky, ABC News.
4: Fresh Lake Air, WYLF weather. Tonight stays partly cloudy with around 55 degrees and gentle west breezes. Thursday turns sunny and pleasant with highs in the mid-70s and light west winds. Thursday night stays mostly clear near 55. Friday brings more sunshine with around 80 degrees, followed by a mostly clear Friday night near 60. Saturday stays mostly sunny and warmer with highs in the mid-80s. Currently, it's clear and 57 degrees with a south wind at 6 miles an hour.
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6: Making you better at everything you do. This is the John Tesh Radio Program. Let's take a moment here and talk about our weight loss goals, because we now know that a lot of us get tripped up by something known as our natural weight set point. According to nutritionist Tamara Wilner, that's the set point at which your brain thinks you should be because you've weighed that amount for a while. And your brain and body, they're going to fight to maintain that set point, say by boosting your metabolism, if your brain senses you've overeaten, or slowing your metabolism if your brain senses that you're starving. Well, recent studies show it takes at least 8 weeks for our brain to reset that point, higher or lower. And Wilner says the 8-week plateau in your weight loss plan is a sign your brain is adjusting to a new normal, a new set point. So you need to give any change in your eating and exercise plan at least 8 weeks to know if it's working, so your brain has time to adjust to your new weight set point. So don't be discouraged.
7: IFYL. Intelligence for your life.
6: And just ahead, why so many of us are abandoning the digital lifestyle for the simplicity of analog.

0: connected. This comes from David Sachs and his new book, The Revenge of Analog. He says, the more we rely on digital technology, the more we seek out analog alternatives as a balance, because analog is the perfect antidote for optimization fatigue. What is that? So that refers to the burnout that comes from using gadgets that promise to make us increasingly more efficient, like taking Polaroid pictures instead of relying on digital photos that you'll never get off your phone. Reading a physical book can feel almost indulgent in a world of hustle culture where productivity is prioritized. Another benefit of going analog, it teaches delayed gratification. This is awesome, which is linked to making us more emotionally stable and resilient. After all, if you have the patience to sit and listen to a vinyl record or wait for a roll of film to be developed, you're significantly less likely to make risky, impulsive decisions than somebody who's obsessed with having everything right now. In fact, listen to this. Recent brain studies have shown that our brain thrives on tasks that involve a small amount of difficulty or, quote, friction to pull off. This explains why we feel much more satisfied going through the hassle of sending a postcard, for example, than shooting off a quick text message. A big amen to this, right?
1: Now that's intelligence for your life.
0: And coming up, I'm not really a crab legs guy when it comes to my favorite food, but I'm thinking of making a change since I saw this next research study. So stand by, I'll have it for you.

0: More of the 411, so your life never again will be a 911 next.
1: Having insurance isn't the same as having State Farm. It's like needing a lawyer, but getting some guy who just watches courtroom dramas.
2: How does the defendant plead?
3: Guilty.
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0: Great piece from our health and wellness files. Do you have an upset stomach? Do you have a family member in this situation right now? Get them a couple of Alaskan king crab legs. New research in the British Journal of Nutrition has found that one of the top triggers of digestive issues is a zinc deficiency, because zinc helps your pancreas produce enzymes needed to digest food. So when your zinc levels are low, digestion slows down, and you're more likely to experience issues like upset stomach, bloating, and a loss of appetite. Plus, since your metabolism is closely linked to your energy, a zinc deficiency may be the reason you're feeling fatigued all the time. That's where a couple of Alaskan king crab legs can help. Researchers found that when people with chronic digestive issues added more zinc to their diet, they were able to reduce their symptoms in as little as 2 weeks. And ideally, nutrition experts recommend consuming at least 12 milligrams of zinc every day, which is the equivalent of what you'd get from eating 2 Alaskan king crab legs or 3 raw oysters. If you're not a fan of seafood, experts say you'll also get zinc by regularly eating a variety of chickpeas, black beans, mushrooms, which I eat, nuts and seeds. But talk to your doctor if your digestive issues persist, because they may recommend taking a supplement to get your zinc up to optimal levels.
15: Online at intelligenceforyourlife.com.

0: So we've had many reports, Gib, on what is the best exercise, what's the best hand and eye coordination, best thing for your heart. So the best odds of living to be 100, either tennis or swimming, okay?
1: Yep.
0: So this is a huge study, 80,000 men and women. Researchers looked at participants, I'm so excited, who lived the longest, and it was swimming and racket sports.
1: Yeah.
0: When they looked at runners, they found that many people stopped running after they suffered an injury.
1: Right.
0: But nobody's too old to hop in the pool or play ping pong.
1: No. Look, tennis is good. Racket sports in general, that level of hand-eye coordination and lateral movement are two things that are associated with long-term brain development. So by all means, racket sports are great. Swimming gives you all of the cardiovascular benefits that running, cycling, all that would do without the same kind of injury. You can injure yourself.
0: Right.
1: But water is very stabilizing. So even if you have a bad stroke and you have some repetitive motion injuries, you're still your joint is stabilized while you're swimming.
0: Right, right.
1: So it's a lot more you're not going to tear an ACL, right? It's a lot more forgiving for older bodies, and you're maintaining cardiovascular health, so you can keep doing it. That's the reason why swimming wins.
0: Yeah.
1: You can keep doing it.
0: I heard that when you were reffing the soccer game the other day and you fell down.
1: I did. I was reffing a soccer game. I tripped over my own feet.
0: Because you have to walk backwards.
1: Yes, you have to walk backwards, out of the way of the ball. I fell down, rolled over my own back and did a somersault, stood up and kept reffing the game. The parents cheered.
0: Got applause?
1: Uh-huh, yeah, and my back was killing me.
0: That's because you're in good shape.
2: IFYL. Intelligence for your life.
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9: Fresh Lake Air. WYLF weather. Tonight stays mostly clear, with a temperature around 55 degrees and light west winds. Thursday is sunny and pleasant, with highs in the mid-70s and light west winds. Thursday night stays mostly clear around 55. Friday turns sunnier and warmer near 80, with light southerly winds. Then Friday night remains mostly clear around 60. Saturday stays mostly sunny and warmer in the mid-80s. Currently, it's clear and 57 degrees, with a south wind at 6 miles an hour.
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0: Hate to get personal here, but do you find that you struggle with a gassy stomach from time to time? You can relieve the pressure by just eating more walnuts. I love walnuts. This is the recommendation of Dr. Lori Byerly, a professor of physiology at the New Orleans School of Medicine. She says eating a third of a cup of walnuts before your biggest meal of the day will cut gas production significantly within 24 hours. And eating walnuts regularly can keep the gassiness at bay. The reason? It comes down to the combination of two monounsaturated fats in walnuts. Together, they boost the stomach's production of healthy probiotics. Yay, walnuts.
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0: I think you'll find this piece interesting. Eating in a dimly lit environment may seem romantic, but lowering the lights can actually make your meal less tasty than it would be otherwise. That's according to the journal Food Quality and Preference. Researchers served a gourmet dinner in a fine dining restaurant under either bright or dim lighting, and they asked customers to fill out a survey rating their meal for things like tastiness, flavor intensity, and pleasantness. The result? Those who ate in a bright room rated the taste of each dish as more intense, flavorful, pleasant, better overall. They also said the restaurant smelled more enticing. That's compared to those eating in dim light. The reason? We tend to taste food with our eyes before we smell it or actually take a bite, right? Do you do this? I do. It's the main reason high-end chefs take the trouble to create beautiful-looking plates. But dim lighting can dull our vision, obviously, and our other senses too, making food less flavorful. And there's a health angle here I want to share with you. When a dish has a more intense taste, like it does in brighter light, people tend to use less salt and add less sugar to the food. So, while bright lights may not be romantic, either at home or in a restaurant, they make our food healthier and tastier.
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0: News. I'm Mike Dubusky. It's a night of high winds and heavy rains in Louisiana, where officials are worried the slow-moving tropical storm Bertha will knock out power to areas where high temperatures are already posing a safety risk. U.S. forces launched their latest round of strikes on Iran tonight. Now President Trump is issuing a new threat to the country's critical infrastructure. ABC News Chief Global Affairs Correspondent Martha Raddatz has more.
1: A stark new threat. The president now warning that for every Iranian strike on a ship in the Strait of Hormuz, the U.S. will bomb and destroy one bridge or power plant inside Iran, including the capital Tehran. Deliberately targeting civilian infrastructure is a potential war crime under international law.
0: And French authorities say Daniel Sayad, a man who allegedly trafficked models to Jeffrey Epstein, was found dead in Paris earlier this week. This is ABC News. Former Venezuelan leader Nicolas Maduro will stand trial next June, we learned today. A beloved bald eagle from Big Bear, California, is in the fight of her life. ABC's Alex Stone.
2: A bald eagle named Jackie became an online sensation, along with her partner Shadow, as a live webcam has for years caught their nest activities, laying eggs and raising their baby bald eagles. But Jackie disappeared from the nest recently, leaving Shadow with their newest babies. She was found struggling in some water. Experts say she had been in a fight with other eagles. Jackie is at a rescue center now where her condition is said to be critical. The center says she has anemia and inflammation impacting her kidneys. Alex Stone, ABC News, Los Angeles.
0: Investigators in Florida are offering $16,000 for information leading to the arrest of Isabel Johnson, a murder suspect who authorities call a master manipulator who might be using disguises. Mike Dubusky, ABC News.
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5: Fresh Lake Air, WYLF weather. Tonight stays mostly clear with a temperature around 55 degrees and light west winds. Thursday is sunny and pleasant with highs in the mid-70s and light west winds. Thursday night stays mostly clear around 55. Friday turns sunnier and warmer near 80 with light southerly winds. Then Friday night remains mostly clear around 60. Saturday stays mostly sunny and warmer in the mid-80s. Currently, it's clear and 57 degrees, with a south wind at 8 miles an hour.
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0: Dance Whitney and So Emotional. All right, well, I am proud to announce I've never once seen a single episode of anything that happens during Shark Week on the Discovery Channel. But here's the thing, if you're a fan of Shark Week, or maybe you have a son or daughter who is, yeah, the 38th annual Shark Week getting fired up here in just a few more days, coming up on Sunday.
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0: Johnny Hates Jazz, and Shattered Dreams. Well, boy, this is certainly sad. Did you hear this? Kaylee Hoddle, the young actress who starred in those Godzilla movies, well, she passed away the other day at just the age of 18. She apparently died following a car crash on Tuesday.
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2: Fresh Lake Air, WYLF weather. Tonight stays mostly clear with a temperature around 55 degrees and light west winds. Thursday is sunny and pleasant with highs in the mid-70s and light west winds. Thursday night stays mostly clear around 55. Friday turns sunnier and warmer near 80 with light southerly winds. Then Friday night remains mostly clear around 60. Saturday stays mostly sunny and warmer in the mid-80s. Currently, it's clear and 57 degrees with a south-southwest wind at 5 miles an hour.
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0: 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All right, well, it is official. France has apparently become the very first country in the European Union to ban children under the age of 15 from using social media.
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1: ABC News, I'm Mike Dubusky. Tropical Storm Bertha is right now making its slow westward march across southern Louisiana, dumping rain and bringing with it the risk of dangerous storm surge and rip currents. President Trump has issued a new warning to Iran, saying for every ship that country strikes in the Strait of Hormuz, the U.S. will destroy one bridge or power plant inside Iran. ABC News Chief Global Affairs Correspondent Martha Raddatz has more from Jordan.
2: Well, that's a pretty extraordinary statement. International law does not allow that kind of attack on civilian infrastructure on purpose. If you accidentally hit something and you're doing a bombing run on military targets, that's one thing. But to say and follow through and bomb civilian infrastructure is potentially, according to international law, a war crime.
1: It comes after the 12th straight night of U.S. strikes on Iranian targets. This is ABC News. Undetermined. That's the result so far of an independent autopsy commissioned by the family of Nolan Wells. ABC News Chief Justice Correspondent Pierre Thomas has more.
3: The agonizing wait for answers for the parents of Nolan Wells after the autopsy they commissioned found the cause and manner of the 18-year-old's death to be undetermined.
4: There's so many people out in the public asking all of these questions, but the only question that we have is what happened to our son.
3: Wells vanished during a July 4th boat trip to a remote barrier island, and his body was recovered 2 days later.
1: Unique Pharmaceutical Laboratories, a pharmaceutical company, has issued a recall for some of its allergy medications after some alleged cross-contamination with a drug used for heartburn and acid reflux. Experts worry there's a reasonable probability that taking the contaminated cetirizine tablets could result in potentially life-threatening events for sensitive patients. Mike Dubusky, ABC News.
5: Fresh Lake Air, WYLF weather. Tonight stays mostly clear with a temperature around 55 degrees and light west winds. Thursday is sunny and pleasant, with highs in the mid-70s and light west winds. Thursday night stays mostly clear around 55. Friday turns sunnier and warmer near 80, with light southerly winds. Then Friday night remains mostly clear around 60. Saturday stays mostly sunny and warmer in the mid-80s. Currently, it's clear and 57 degrees, with a south-southwest wind at 3 miles an hour.
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It's Fleetwood Mac and one of their many classics from back in the day. That one is Little Lies. Well, thank you for having us tuned in. Certainly appreciate it as we get a little bit closer to our final July weekend of the month with Adele and Someone Like You.

0: Instabart, and Who's Holding Donna Now? All right, well, ESPN continuing their layoffs. Former NFL quarterback Cam Newton among the latest to get handed early retirement papers. Yeah, the second time for Cam, first the NFL, and now from ESPN. Well, at the same time, you know this really irritated Cam. They just gave former Florida quarterback and Heisman winner Tim Tebow a multi-year contract extension.
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0: It's Paul McCartney and Wings, and maybe on the moves. Well, did you hear about AMC Entertainment stock? Yeah, it jumped about 27% after the largest movie theater chain in the United States posted record quarterly revenue of, get this, $1.6 billion. That's their best quarter in the company's 106-year history.
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2: Fresh Lake Air, WYLF weather. Tonight stays mostly clear with a temperature around 55 degrees and light west winds. Thursday is sunny and pleasant with highs in the mid-70s and light west winds. Thursday night stays mostly clear around 55. Friday turns sunnier and warmer near 80 with light southerly winds. Then Friday night remains mostly clear around 60. Saturday stays mostly sunny and warmer in the mid-80s. Currently, it's clear and 57 degrees with a southwest wind at 6 miles an hour.
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0: It's Tequila from Dan and Shay. Yeah, that one still sounds good, right? Well, I don't know if you heard about this, but Jelly Roll's daughter, Bailey Ann DeFord, says the internet will crumble if fans found out the real reason why Jelly Roll and his wife, Bunny, went their separate ways. Interesting.
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1: ABC News, I'm Mike Dubosky. President Trump out with a new threat against Iran. If it strikes ships in the Strait of Hormuz, U.S. forces will hit back at Iranian bridges and power plants. The escalation in threats comes as U.S. forces launch another wave of attacks on Iranian targets, according to U.S. Central Command. French authorities now say Daniel Siad has been found dead in his home in Paris. The former modeling scout shows up thousands of times in the Epstein files released by the Justice Department. ABC's James Hill.
2: His association with Epstein seemed to have begun after Epstein got out of jail in Florida the first time, back in 2009, 2010, after he had served time for recruiting a minor into prostitution.
1: And there's no end in sight to the wet weather for the Gulf Coast as Tropical Storm Bertha continues to slowly move westward across Louisiana. Storm surge and rip currents are the big concern there. This is ABC News. That outbreak of that parasitic bug linked to lettuce continues to grow, with the number of cases now in the thousands and several hundred waiting to be confirmed. ABC's Elizabeth Schulze has the latest on the growing problem of cyclosporiasis.
3: Cases of that parasitic stomach illness skyrocketing to record levels. More than 11,000 people have been sickened in 41 states. The FDA has linked 1,600 cases to lettuce supplied to Taco Bell in five states. Officials say the likely source of that cyclosporiasis outbreak is Taylor Farms iceberg lettuce from a farm in Mexico. All the companies potentially affected have removed the lettuce from their supply.
1: A medical center in California went into a brief lockdown after a man began acting erratically in the parking lot, waving a machete around. Police say they used beanbag rounds to try and end the standoff, but were forced to fire on the man. He's now in the hospital in custody. Mike Dubosky, ABC News.
4: Fresh Lake Air, WYLF weather. Tonight stays mostly clear, with a temperature around 55 degrees and light west winds. Thursday is sunny and pleasant, with highs in the mid-70s and light west winds. Thursday night stays mostly clear around 55. Friday turns sunnier and warmer near 80, with light southerly winds. Then Friday night remains mostly clear around 60. Saturday stays mostly sunny and warmer in the mid-80s. Currently, it's clear and 59 degrees, with a southwest wind at 7 miles an hour.
0: Fresh Lake Air, WYLF.

there you go. One of the biggest hits from the 80s is Cyndi Lauper and Time After Time. Well, thanks for having us tuned in. Certainly appreciate the company tonight. You ready for some Ed Sheeran stuff? This one is called Shape of You.

0: George Benson, and Turn Your Love Around. All right, well, are you familiar with the celebrity bald eagles? You know, the one that started a family live on the webcam, Jackie and Shadow. Well, it turns out recently that Jackie got attacked by a couple of young eagles and was super injured from that attack. She was taken to a raptor shelter and is currently being nursed back to health, while hundreds of thousands of dollars in donations have actually poured in to help heal Jackie up.
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0: Rachel, and the longest time. All right, well, I don't know if you've heard the numbers. It probably depends on where you're getting the numbers from. I mean, if they're coming from FIFA directly, they're probably going to be inflated a little bit, right? Well, they're saying that the FIFA World Cup apparently gave a $20 billion boost to the economy here in the United States.
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2: Fresh Lake Air, WYLF weather. Tonight stays mostly clear with a temperature around 55 degrees and light west winds. Thursday is sunny and pleasant with highs in the mid-70s and light west winds. Thursday night stays mostly clear around 55. Friday turns sunnier and warmer near 80 with light southerly winds. Then Friday night remains mostly clear around 60. Saturday stays mostly sunny and warmer in the mid-80s. Currently, it's clear and 59 degrees with a west wind at 7 miles an hour.
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0: I need a ward and ring my bell. 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
1: ABC News, I'm Mike Dubusky. Tropical Storm Bertha is right now making its slow westward march across southern Louisiana, dumping rain and bringing with it the risk of dangerous storm surge and rip currents. President Trump has issued a new warning to Iran, saying for every ship that country strikes in the Strait of Hormuz, the U.S. will destroy one bridge or power plant inside Iran. ABC News Chief Global Affairs Correspondent Martha Raddatz has more from Jordan.
2: Well, that's a pretty extraordinary statement. International law does not allow that kind of attack on civilian infrastructure on purpose. If you accidentally hit something and you're doing a bombing run on military targets, that's one thing. But to say and follow through and bomb civilian infrastructure is potentially, according to international law, a war crime.
1: It comes after the 12th straight night of U.S. strikes on Iranian targets. This is ABC News. Undetermined. That's the result so far of an independent autopsy commissioned by the family of Nolan Wells. ABC News Chief Justice Correspondent Pierre Thomas has more.
3: The agonizing wait for answers for the parents of Nolan Wells after the autopsy they commissioned found the cause and manner of the 18-year-old's death to be undetermined.
4: There's so many people out in the public asking all of these questions, but the only question that we have is what happened to our son.
3: Wells vanished during a July 4th boat trip to a remote barrier island, and his body was recovered 2 days later.
1: Unique Pharmaceutical Laboratories, a pharmaceutical company, has issued a recall for some of its allergy medications after some alleged cross-contamination with a drug used for heartburn and acid reflux. Experts worry there's a reasonable probability that taking the contaminated cetirizine tablets could result in potentially life-threatening events for sensitive patients. Mike Dubusky, ABC News.
5: Fresh Lake Air, WYLF weather. Tonight stays mostly clear with a temperature around 55 degrees and light west winds. Thursday is sunny and pleasant, with highs in the mid-70s and light west winds. Thursday night stays mostly clear around 55. Friday turns sunnier and warmer near 80, with light southerly winds. Then Friday night remains mostly clear around 60. Saturday stays mostly sunny and warmer in the mid-80s. Currently, it's clear and 55 degrees, with a southwest wind at 5 miles an hour.
0: Fresh Lake Air, WYLF.

It's Roxette, and listen to your heart. All right, well, did you hear about this? During the World Cup, the United States apparently seized over 1,000 internet website domains after these domains were all caught illegally streaming World Cup soccer games.

0: Peebo Bryson and Roberta Flack, and tonight I celebrate my love for you. All right, well, have you heard what some pharmacies in the United States are doing now? Some are now dispensing prescription medications for dogs and cats, including antibiotics, allergy medications, flea and tick treatments, insulin, and pain relievers.
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0: It's easy from the Commodores. All right, well, I don't know if you heard, but the annual Lumberjack World Championships went down in Wisconsin last week. Yeah, we're talking 66 men and 40 women taking part in these world championships with 16 states and 9 different countries all represented.
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2: Fresh Lake Air, WYLF weather. Tonight stays mostly clear with a temperature around 55 degrees and light west winds. Thursday is sunny and pleasant with highs in the mid-70s and light west winds. Thursday night stays mostly clear around 55. Friday turns sunnier and warmer near 80 with light southerly winds. Then Friday night remains mostly clear around 60. Saturday stays mostly sunny and warmer in the mid-80s. Currently, it's clear and 55 degrees with a west wind at 6 miles an hour.
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0: It's Sade and the Sweetest Taboo. All right, well, have you heard about the world's tallest nutcracker? Yeah, it's in Luverne, Minnesota. You're going to find the world's tallest nutcracker, which debuted just last week at 66 feet tall. Yeah, it's an Uncle Sam nutcracker, FYI.
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1: ABC News, I'm Mike Dubusky. President Trump out with a new threat against Iran. If it strikes ships in the Strait of Hormuz, U.S. forces will hit back at Iranian bridges and power plants. The escalation in threats comes as U.S. forces launch another wave of attacks on Iranian targets, according to U.S. Central Command. French authorities now say Daniel Siad has been found dead in his home in Paris. The former modeling scout shows up thousands of times in the Epstein files released by the Justice Department. ABC's James Hill.
2: His association with Epstein seemed to have begun after Epstein got out of jail in Florida the first time back in 2009, 2010, after he had served time for recruiting a minor into prostitution.
1: And there's no end in sight to the wet weather for the Gulf Coast as Tropical Storm Bertha continues to slowly move westward across Louisiana. Storm surge and rip currents are the big concern there. This is ABC News. That outbreak of that parasitic bug linked to lettuce continues to grow, with the number of cases now in the thousands and several hundred waiting to be confirmed. ABC's Elizabeth Schulze has the latest on the growing problem of cyclosporiasis.
3: Cases of that parasitic stomach illness skyrocketing to record levels. More than 11,000 people have been sickened in 41 states. The FDA has linked 1,600 cases to lettuce supplied to Taco Bell in five states. Officials say the likely source of that cyclosporiasis outbreak is Taylor Farms iceberg lettuce from a farm in Mexico. All the companies potentially affected have removed the lettuce from their supply.
1: A medical center in California went into a brief lockdown after a man began acting erratically in the parking lot, waving a machete around. Police say they used beanbag rounds to try and end the standoff, but were forced to fire on the man. He's now in the hospital in custody. Mike Dubusky, ABC News.
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6: Fresh Lake Air, WYLF weather. Tonight stays mostly clear with a temperature around 55 degrees and light west winds. Thursday is sunny and pleasant with highs in the mid-70s and light west winds. Thursday night stays mostly clear around 55. Friday turns sunnier and warmer near 80 with light southerly winds. Then Friday night remains mostly clear around 60. Saturday stays mostly sunny and warmer in the mid-80s. Currently, it's clear and 55 degrees. With a west wind at 5 miles an hour.
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Howard Jones, and things can only get better. Well, thanks for having us tuned in. Certainly appreciate it as we get you a little bit closer to firing up that Thursday workday with Ed Sheeran and Thinking Out Loud.

0: Bonnie Tyler and Total Eclipse of the Heart. Well, thank you for having us tuned in. And if you've been a fan of Aaron Rodgers over the NFL years, Aaron getting ready to head into his very last NFL season. In fact, the other day, I guess he posted pictures on social media of him and his estranged family. Yeah, it was Aaron smiling alongside his mother, Darla, his father, Ed, and his brother, Luke. However, his brother, Jordan, was not in the photo.
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0: It's Madonna and Cherish. All right, well, you know people are going to take advantage of this and totally ruin it for everybody else. Apparently, though, at Burger King locations around the United States, they've rolled out some kind of Whopper guarantee. Yeah, if your Whopper is not up to expectations, they'll make you a fresh one to replace it on the spot, absolutely free. I can see it now. People are going to eat, you know, half, maybe three quarters of the Whopper and then take it back and say, no, this one isn't any good. They'll make them another one, and basically you're getting two for one.
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2: Fresh Lake Air, WYLF weather. Tonight stays mostly clear with a temperature around 55 degrees and light west winds. Thursday is sunny and pleasant with highs in the mid-70s and light west winds. Thursday night stays mostly clear around 55. Friday turns sunnier and warmer near 80 with light southerly winds. Then Friday night remains mostly clear around 60. Saturday stays mostly sunny and warmer in the mid-80s. Currently, it's clear and 55 degrees with a south-southwest wind at 3 miles an hour.
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0: There's Elton John and Rocket Man. All right, well, if you or somebody you know has been a Harley-Davidson fan over the years, maybe you've already heard about it, but they're rolling out a new model of motorcycle inspired by a stripped-down custom model popularized by post-World War II riders. Yeah, the 2026 Harley-Davidson Deadwood is only going to be available in the United States and Canada with a starting price tag of $18,000. Apparently, though, it's going to make its very first public appearance coming up on August 7th at that Sturgis rally.
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1: ABC News, I'm Mike Dubusky. Tropical Storm Bertha is right now making its slow westward march across southern Louisiana, dumping rain and bringing with it the risk of dangerous storm surge and rip currents. President Trump has issued a new warning to Iran, saying for every ship that country strikes in the Strait of Hormuz, the U.S. will destroy one bridge or power plant inside Iran. ABC News Chief Global Affairs Correspondent Martha Raddatz has more from Jordan.
2: Well, that's a pretty extraordinary statement. International law does not allow that kind of attack on civilian infrastructure on purpose. If you accidentally hit something and you're doing a bombing run on military targets, that's one thing. But to say and follow through and bomb civilian infrastructure is potentially, according to international law, a war crime.
1: It comes after the 12th straight night of U.S. strikes on Iranian targets. This is ABC News. Undetermined. That's the result so far of an independent autopsy commissioned by the family of Nolan Wells. ABC News Chief Justice Correspondent Pierre Thomas has more.
3: The agonizing wait for answers for the parents of Nolan Wells after the autopsy they commissioned found the cause and manner of the 18-year-old's death to be undetermined.
4: There's so many people out in the public asking all of these questions, but the only question that we have is what happened to our son.
3: Wells vanished during a July 4th boat trip to a remote barrier island, and his body was recovered 2 days later.
1: Unique Pharmaceutical Laboratories, a pharmaceutical company, has issued a recall for some of its allergy medications after some alleged cross-contamination with a drug used for heartburn and acid reflux. Experts worry there's a reasonable probability that taking the contaminated cetirizine tablets could result in potentially life-threatening events for sensitive patients. Mike Dubusky, ABC News.
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5: Fresh Lake Air, WYLF weather. Tonight stays mostly clear with a temperature around 55 degrees and light west winds. Thursday is sunny and pleasant with highs in the mid-70s and light west winds. Thursday night stays mostly clear around 55. Friday turns sunnier and warmer near 80 with light southerly winds. Then Friday night remains mostly clear around 60. Saturday stays mostly sunny and warmer in the mid-80s. Currently, it's clear and 52 degrees, with a south-southwest wind at 6 miles an hour.
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9: Turns out there's one excuse that police hear over and over and over again when they pull over cars for speeding. Can you guess what it is? Because the Orange County Police in Florida have made a plea. Stop saying this. You'll hear them coming up next.

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1: The Orange County Police in Florida have a very important announcement.
2: I just had coffee and I had to poop my pants.
3: Trying to get home because I got to poop.
2: I have to.
1: They all have to poop. Why do they all have to poop, Raven? Because they just got pulled over.
0: Oh, yeah. That's the go-to excuse for so many people, right?
4: Believe it or not, this is an excuse we hear all the time.
5: Is there a reason you're driving the way you are?
6: I literally had to poop on myself.
7: Three different people told me the same thing to that day. You know, rush to go to the toilet.
1: I mean, I know it sounds like an excuse, but sometimes it's legit.
0: Oh, no, no, no, no. Most of the time, 90% of the time, it's not going to be legit. And cops know that. And you know what? If you heard the same thing over and over and over again, Anna, sooner or later, you become jaded to that nonsense. Write the ticket, sir.
8: Whatever the excuse, I'm speeding. It's still speeding.
1: Right. It's true. What if there was a special lane for people that had to go to the bathroom that you could only use that lane if you really, really had to go? And it was like an honor system thing.
0: Yeah.
1: Do you think people would do it?
0: I mean, I think there is that lane. It's called a rest stop. And you just pull over and there's facilities there. I mean, there's

0: therapist.
1: You're talking it's about somebody that does problem. Not have these, it has issues. You don't have issues, but you want to know who agrees with you?
2: Even if you are having an emergency, you can't endanger other people's lives.
3: I mean, you still can't drive like that.
4: You're traveling over 120 miles an hour in a 70-mile-an-hour zone.
1: That's probably not okay.
0: Yeah, that's excessive, right?
1: You remember how there's that article about the Chinese car maker is making voice-controlled toilet for drivers? And all I keep wondering is, if that actually comes to fruition and you could buy a car that had a built-in toilet under the driver's seat, can you even operate a car while going to the bathroom safely?
0: I mean, I don't think I could, and I don't think I'd want to. And then, you know, the other part of that is this is a car that's obviously going to be built only for me because nobody else is ever going to want to ride in that vehicle with you. It's a rolling porta potty.
1: Well, right. What's the name of this company that's making it? Ceres? S-E-R-E-S, Ceres.
0: I hope they have other products.
1: Car. This car looks good. It's sharp looking.
0: Yeah.
1: And it has a toilet.
0: Yeah.
1: I mean, there is an audience and there is a customer for this car, and that person is Anna Zapp.
5: 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And know that along the way, you're getting quality time with your family.
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1: What if your mother-in-law offered to pay for your vacation? Only one catch. She's coming with you. You're going to get the whole story. Then you'll decide who's right. Couples Court's coming up next.

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1: One couple.
2: At 28, he's still exactly the same.
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4: Every day a couple joins us to let us know what their disagreement is about. And then it's up for you to decide who's right. Carrie and Sam. Carrie, what's happening?
5: So we're trying to plan our vacations for summer, and money has been a little bit tight, but we've still managed. And I was thinking about, and we talked, my husband and I, Sam, we talked about taking the kids to the mountain, just to a cabin, something chill, something fun. And then his mom had to step in and propose that we go to a resort in Key West, Florida. And she basically is inserting herself. So she's saying that she'll pay for everything, the whole trip, flights, accommodation, everything, but she has to be part of it, which is atrocious for me. I cannot fathom the idea of having to spend 2 full weeks with my mother-in-law.
0: So not a fan is basically what you're telling me here.
5: Not at all. No, she's extremely controlling to the point where one holiday, she sent us all these packages with clothes for my two kids. And she sent an email with an Excel sheet saying exactly how they had to combine the clothes for what day. Oh. That's the point of controlling that. It's insane.
0: Maybe she just loves to coordinate outfits. Sam, what's your side of this? What's up with your mom?
6: I agree. Things are always a little up and down with our business. But, especially on vacation, it's nice to splurge, to have to pinch pennies even on vacation. It's no fun, especially for the kids. They're old enough to know, and I agree. My mom's the woman who must be obeyed, a little colonel. I mean, she's a manipulator, no doubt about it, but bite our tongues a little bit, let her shine for the good of the kids. I don't see a problem.
0: Okay, so how old are your kids?
6: They're 12 and 13.
0: I mean, and how often do you guys take a trip like this to, you mentioned you were going to go to the mountains, a very different trip than it would be to go to a resort. How often do you guys go to a resort?
6: Well, last year, no, and not for several years.
0: Okay. So, I mean, obviously, this would be a nice break for them. Listen, I think kids see what they see, Anna, right? And on the other hand, do they care at all, right? To them, in the memories, it was just a vacation that you guys took as a family. I don't know.
4: Carrie, did you say 2 weeks?
5: Yes, 2 weeks.
4: 2 weeks. That is, first of all, a very expensive trip and a very long trip to take with somebody you don't want to be on vacation with.
0: That is true. I mean, there's both sides. I mean, I don't think you need to be together every single moment once you're there. But obviously, it would be a lot to deal with. And traveling with somebody in a situation like that is not always all that fun. You think that she uses the kids as pawns? Is this something that she's going to parade about?
5: Yeah, 100%.
4: You haven't mentioned it to the kids, have you? Because would they have an opinion one way or the other?
5: No, not yet. We're still discussing.
6: They'd want to go, though, 100% if they hear about it.
0: Well, I'd want to go. I'd be like, I'm just going to ignore her. But
4: beach
0: okay.
4: And pool sit at a resort for 2 weeks with grandma? Yeah. Like, sure. I don't even talk to grandma. I'll be on my phone the whole time.
0: Right. All sucking it up. A favor that's not really a favor, right? Do you do that?
4: Is your dad in the picture?
6: It would just be her, and she'd have her own room. But
4: okay. So would you take a free trip from your mother-in-law who, let's be nice about this, Carrie, you're not a big fan of, if you're going to give your kids an opportunity to travel somewhere that they haven't been before?
0: Couples Court, 1-800-330-9999. Whose side are you on?
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10: Fresh Lake Air, WYLF weather. Thursday stays sunny near 76 with light northwesterly winds. Thursday night turns mostly clear and cool around 55. Friday is sunny and warmer around 81 with light southerly winds. Then Friday night stays mostly clear near 60. Saturday looks sunny and hotter in the mid-80s. And Saturday night is partly cloudy around 65 with a slight chance of precipitation. Currently, it's clear and 54 degrees with a southwest wind at 5 miles an hour.
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4: What if your mother-in-law offered to pay for a two-week vacation to Florida for you and your family? There was only one catch, though. She was coming with you.
0: Yeah.
4: That's exactly what's going on with Carrie and Sam. And Carrie can't stand her mother-in-law. I hate to even say it, but she says she's manipulative. And this is another way to show the kids that she, grandma's the best. Grandma to the rescue. She can afford to take us on vacation when mom and dad can't.
0: Well, you know, I mean, okay. All that stuff is hurtful. All that makes you upset. On the other hand, a lot of people have lived through it before. And when you've got a 12 and a 13-year-old who haven't been on vacation, like a real vacation ever, and you were going to offer them a few days up on a mountain or whatever versus this resort where they'll be able to hang out by the pool for 2 weeks, Sam says it's worth it. And who cares? Do the kids really care? Just if you can buy in and just, you know, live through it, it gives your kids an opportunity they wouldn't otherwise have.
4: What do you think? 1-800-330-9999. Stephanie, are you going on vacation with your mother-in-law?
12: Oh, absolutely not. I am on the wife's side. I have a mother-in-law situation that's quite similar. And, you know, the kids will remember the emotions if the emotions are unhealthy. You can have so much fun no matter where you go. So I think they should have a fun family trip where they make loving, fun memories instead of, you know, the family strife that can really be something that upsets the kids long term.
4: Whose side are you on? 1-800-330-9999.

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1: If you haven't been able to afford to take your children on an exotic trip ever, and your mother-in-law came in and said, well, I will take them to Key West for 2 weeks, but the only catch is that I'm coming with you. What would you say, especially if you did not have a very good relationship with your mother-in-law? Because Carrie says, nope, we'll take them up in the mountains for a couple days. That'll be our vacation. We're not letting her hold this trip over our heads.
0: Sam acknowledges the fact that his mother can be difficult at times, manipulative, sure, and definitely wants to do the hero thing with the kids. But at the same time, he acknowledges the fact that we don't get this opportunity, and it really is about the children getting away as much as us. I mean, I just think you put your sunglasses on and you try to ignore it. But I get it. A favor's not a

0: favor if it's going to be hung over your head.
1: Whose side are you on? 1-800-330-9999.
2: I guess I could say I'm on the son's side, but I'm actually on both their sides. I think he should have a talk with his mom, with his wife. Let her know you raised me to be the man I am because of your values. And we're raising our children the same way. And so we want them to learn that a gift is a gift and you appreciate it, but it shouldn't be held over anyone's head. That way they can just go and enjoy the vacation. No one feels guilty or bad.
1: Right, but then that doesn't change the fact that Perry still has to stare at her face every day for 2 weeks.
0: Oh, well, you know, sometimes you got to get over it, right? I don't know. Thanks, Johnny. Thanks for the call.
1: Rosa, whose side are you on?
3: Oh, I'm on his side. I would go and take 2 vacations, one free and one in the mountains. Bye.
1: Now, you think like I think, Rosa. As much time away as possible. Yeah, let's go everywhere. Let's do it.
0: Thanks for the call.
3: Exactly.
0: Have a great day.
3: If I can get a nice vacation for free, why not, you know?
0: I'm not sure I'm quite as upset about the grandmother being the hero either. Like, what's the big deal with that? And Raven, what do you think?
4: Yes, I think they should go. The wife needs to suck it up. The mother-in-law is always going to be the mother-in-law. She's going to be there. But this is a one-time opportunity for the kids. I remember I take my kids on vacation every year, and the kids, they never forget it. So the kids don't worry, don't think about the family, the adults, whatever.
0: Carmen, tell us, what do you think about this? Whose side are you on today?
5: You know, I think there's a way to split this and compromise. You know, take a week vacation with grandma. It's a great way for the kids to bond and have some time with grandma and experience something that they haven't. But on top of that, then after that, take a week up in the mountains without grandma to detox. So why not both?
0: So a reset then. Yeah. I do like the idea of extended getaways. Yep.
6: The verdict is in. Jury foreman, what are the results?
1: Sam, our audience agreed with you today. It's too good of an opportunity to pass up, and it's too many memories that your children will make. Now, granted, Carrie, you may not have the happiest memories of it, but sometimes, as you know, you have to just suck it up for the happiness of your children.
7: I know enough about life that you don't want to pass up a chance like that.
0: You know, listen, it's a pain. It's not going to be fun at plenty of moments there, Carrie. But if I was you, I would just go shopping. That's what I'd do. I'd go out, right? Take your own time while you're down there. They're going to be in perfectly safe conditions.
1: Easier
0: go down there and make
1: done.
0: The best of it yourself,
1: yeah.
0: Right?
1: Well,
8: I mean, obviously, it's a great trip for the kids. And I think it's one of those things where I just have to sacrifice my own sanity for the sake of them getting to live a great experience. And I'll just make sure to have my AirPods on and blast music while she's talking to me. Just try to avoid her and try to avoid any sort of conflict.
0: Right.
1: It's so terrible to go on vacation, though, with people you have tension with. So I my heart does go out to you, Carrie. I know that it's not going to be easy, but for the kids.
0: Mm-hmm.
1: Yep.
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1: 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They put that rum right on the top.
0: Yes, no, I've seen it.
1: Yeah.
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17: We are now halfway through the dog days of summer, and in much of our listening area, it has been a very hot summer. 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
18: Extreme heat across the country has also elevated concerns about pets suffering heat stress. As Kathy Capitelli of USDA's Animal and Plant Health Inspection Service points out,
19: the pets that are going to be more susceptible to heat stress are going to be pets who may be overweight or underweight, old or very young, pregnant or nursing, or have medical conditions that maybe create more stress on their body.
18: Also more susceptible to heat stress?
19: In dogs in particular, the short-nosed breeds like pugs, bulldogs, Pekingese, and others are also less heat tolerant, so they are not able to cool themselves as efficiently as other breeds.
18: Signs of heat stress in pets include
19: excessive panting, salivation, if they're very thirsty, if they appear restless or anxious, like they can't get comfortable, or they're generalized weak and not interested in activity.
18: She adds any sign of heat stress or heat stroke requires immediate treatment. I'm Rod Bain reporting for the U.S. Department of Agriculture in Washington, D.C.
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1: You got a secret place? You know what I'm talking about? You know, like when you find a website that seems a little shady but turns out to be absolutely awesome? Or a store that plenty of people know about, but when you find it, you're like, how have I not been shopping here all these years?
0: Yeah.
1: Yeah, Cardi B found one, and it made me giggle that she had never walked in the door at one of these. It's coming up next.

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1: You know that feeling when you find a store or a website that's awesome, and even though everybody else kind of knew about it, you had no idea it existed, and you think you found something?
0: When you hear people talk about things excitingly, you think it's just something else run-of-the-mill. When you get there and you land and you're like, this is actually dope, it's a different feeling.
1: Yeah, that's what happened to Cardi B.
2: I've been rich for too long, guys. I ain't know nothing about no Five Below.
1: She'd been rich too long. She had no idea Five Below existed.
0: Oh, yeah.
1: She walked in the door. She was like, wait a minute.
2: My daughter was so fiend out to come to Five Below. I never been here before, but now I see why. Oh, I'm gagging. I never been before. This ain't nothing like 99 cent store.
1: Nope. Not like the 99 cents store.
0: No, it's so much more lifelike and bright inside there. When you go in Five Below, if you haven't experienced it before, there's beach balls and brightly colored items.
1: You know, it's funny. Raven,
0: you got your own registers. You don't have to wait for anybody.
1: Producer Sophia, producer Justin. Five Below is one of my least favorite stores. But I think it's because the kids get so much junk. They walk in there and everything is supposed to be under $5. It's not anymore. It's another one of those stores that has things that are $10 and
0: more.
1: They
0: had to bring it up.
1: Oh, but man, there is a lot of junk in our cart when we have to leave. Anytime we pass one, and they're like, can we go in? I'm like, okay, you know.
0: I'm just gonna say it. Cardi B, though, she's like my spirit animal. I love that every time she comes across something, it's like it's the item has just been invented right there for her at that moment.
1: I'm like, is she being paid by Five Below? Or, and I don't even know. I genuinely
0: probably
1: have no
0: not.
1: Idea. What was the place that you found, the website or the store that everybody else knows about it, but when you walked in, you're like, oh, wait a minute, I had no idea this existed.
0: Well, you know, I'm back on Temu. Like, all of a sudden, like, yeah. I don't know what's going on here. I just opened it up. Doesn't it look like I just won something at a casino? It's just another promotion where they want me to sign up and go ahead and order some other items. But I am back on Temu right now. I got on there yesterday, and I ordered 100 of these LED glow sticks for the kid's wedding. And then I ordered randomly another one of those garage lights because I was just like, it's cool, and I'm going to get one of those.
1: I thought we canceled Temu, no?
3: Yeah.
1: No.
3: You always have 200% off every time you open the
1: app. Exactly.
0: It's true.
1: Yeah.
0: It's
1: true.
3: It's scary.
0: I do have that.
1: Sophia, you got like a secret place that you go and you think like, oh, everybody knows about it, but when you learned about it, you were like, this is legit.
3: I swore I founded Aldi's, however you pronounce it.
0: Mm-hmm.
3: When I first went to that store, and still to this day, where else can you get a bag of chips for 89 cents?
0: Yeah.
3: Family size.
0: What's your favorite Aldi item and what's an item you can't get at Aldi?
3: Their sourdough is my favorite item, but the only thing is it goes bad in 37 minutes.
0: Yeah.
3: So you have to eat the loaf.
1: In the car.
0: I won't get the chicken.
3: Yes.
0: Any meat from Aldi, I won't get. But I'll tell you what, the chips, the mayonnaise,
3: yeah.
0: The mayonnaise is banging at Aldi.
3: Everything is so good.
1: Yeah.
0: Really good.
3: Now everyone knows about it, so my little store is gone.
1: Justin, how about you?
4: I like restaurant supply stores.
1: Ah.
4: So you go in and they're all wholesale, but they have your pots, your pans, your flatware, your cutlery. They have a knife section. So anything where
0: I can
4: go. He
0: likes a good knife section.
4: I do like a good knife section. Anywhere where I can go browse for like kitchen equipment that's kind of wholesale. And these places, there's never too many people in there.
1: No, because you have to buy everything in bulk and it's big. Like if you need 600 pounds of shrimp, that's your place.
0: Right.
1: My dad spends a lot of time there.
4: But if you need a stainless steel pan, you can get one for like $45 because you're not paying retail prices.
1: Have you guys been on Quince yet? Quince?
0: No. I can't say that I have.
1: It's Quince. Stylist Lauren, she texted me. She's like, buy these. And it was a few years ago. And they're cashmere sweaters for like $49. And I was like, this site's not real.
0: Doesn't feel real.
1: Oh, it's amazing and it's legit. And now they have bedding and I'm going to buy bedding too. It's all luxury items at discount, but it's real and
0: Quince.
1: It's good.
0: Quince. Go.
1: Yeah, those are all our top hits. If you have any, text them to us so we can share the love. You can text us at 1-800-330-9999.
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1: ABC News, I'm Sherry Preston. New calls for possible criminal charges against former special counsel Jack Smith.
2: The head of the House Judiciary Committee pushing for charges against former special counsel Jack Smith. Republican Representative Jim Jordan issued a criminal referral asking the Justice Department to investigate whether Smith lied to Congress during his deposition last year. Smith testified about President Trump's efforts to overturn the 2020 election. The top Democrat on the committee is calling the referral baseless and vindictive.
1: ABC's Hannah Pataugh. In Iran, the regime is threatening to retaliate if President Trump follows through on threats to take out one bridge or power plant every time a ship is attacked in the Strait of Hormuz. Cleanup is underway in communities in West Virginia inundated by flash flooding. Bridges were washed out, homes and businesses damaged. Tropical storm Bertha off the Louisiana coast this morning, headed toward West Texas. The winds weren't quite as strong as had been anticipated, but heavy rainstorms and coastal flooding are still possibilities. This is ABC News. Police in France are investigating the death of modeling scout Daniel Siad. ABC News chief international correspondent James Longman says he would introduce young women to Jeffrey Epstein.
3: Siad told reporters he brought young aspiring models to Epstein's apartment in Paris, but repeatedly denied any wrongdoing, claiming he had been misled by Epstein and thought he was recruiting the women for legitimate casting calls. Before his death, Siad was reportedly under investigation in France for alleged trafficking and other sex crimes. A cause of death has not yet been determined, but his lawyer tells ABC News Siad was innocent and under intense stress because of the allegations.
1: Search is on in Florida, Georgia, and Alabama for a woman accused of murder. The body of Jason Coldhart was found last month in Florida in a shallow grave. The suspect, 38-year-old Isabel Johnson, was last seen on June 26th. Police say they think she has been using several aliases and disguises to evade cops. Five people have been arrested, accused of helping her. I'm Sherry Preston, ABC News.
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4: Fresh Lake Air, WYLF weather. Thursday stays sunny near 76 with light northwesterly winds. Thursday night turns mostly clear and cool around 55. Friday is sunny and warmer around 81 with light southerly winds. Then Friday night stays mostly clear near 60. Saturday looks sunny and hotter in the mid-80s. And Saturday night is partly cloudy around 65 with a slight chance of precipitation. Currently, it's clear and 54 degrees. With a south wind at 7 miles an hour.
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16: The Odyssey may be the true summer blockbuster, but unless you're in high school and you just read it, how much do you actually remember about the story? And was it even a story? And there were so many specific things about it that when you hear about it, like, oh, Cyclops. Oh, yeah, that was something. You don't really remember or have any recollection, right? But there was one thing that everyone talked about that I think that we can picture it in our mind, but we don't know the history of it. It's coming up next.

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1: They could be hot. They could be cold. Anna and Raven play Am I Close?
2: We were so close! So close.
3: Am I close? This is when you think you know about something, but in reality, you have no idea about the specifics. Producer Justin is here to teach you all about it. Justin, what are we learning about today?
1: Today, we are going to talk about a recent pop culture smash, big box office blockbuster, The Odyssey. One very particular element in there that you've probably heard of, the Trojan horse.
4: This is going to be easy.
1: Yeah, who did the Trojan horse? Why was it a horse? And how come we still talk about it all these years later?
3: Here's how it works. Raven and I each give our explanation, what we think, and then we ask producer Justin, are we close? Raven, 30 seconds on the clock. On your mark, get set, go.
4: Oh, well, the Trojan horse, it was a big deal because, you know, they used the horse to sneak into the city of Troy and then take over it. Everybody thought that they had been defeated there on the beach. They thought they burned the boats, but instead they used the pieces from these boats that they had sailed to this place to fight this war, to build this horse. Now, here's the thing. They could have lit that horse right on fire, but they were so appeased by the thought that it was a gift for the gods in some sort of way of being like, you guys kicked our butt, that they rolled it right into the city. Bad move, dude.
3: Time. Okay. All right, here we go. All I know about the Trojan horse is that it has to do with Latin and Greek mythology, one or the other or both. And I thought it was made of stone. I don't know why in my head I think that it's made of stone and it's on wheels that they pulled around and it was symbolizing something else, kind of like we are the... It's kind of like a god, but it was a god that was a horse and they wheeled it around to show their dominance. I still have 4 seconds and I don't know anything else about it, so I'm going to leave it at that. Producer Justin, are we close?
1: You are both pretty close.
4: No, okay.
1: Not bad.
3: That's shocking.
1: The horse was a sacred animal to the goddess Athena, who was on the Greek side during this entire conflict.
4: The Greeks were fighting the who's?
1: The Trojans.
4: Oh, of course.
1: In the city of Troy. Troy is in modern-day Turkey, or at least it was when it was still a civilization.
4: I love Turkey.
1: The Greeks and the Trojans fought there, and the Greeks had some gods on their side. The Trojans had others on their side. Mm-hmm. And Athena, one of the Greek gods, was on the Greek side during this conflict, and the horse was a sacred animal to her. So part of the ruse that when the Greeks sailed their ships away and they used some of the wood from the busted-up ships to build this statue, the ruse was that the Trojans thought the Greeks built this statue in appeal to Athena for a safe voyage home as they abandoned the conflict. So the Trojans said, we're going to take your statue and we're going to curry favor with Athena, who was against us, by honoring her in our city. And here comes the horse into the city. On wheels or dragged, either way.
3: It was on wheels? Was I right? It was on wheels.
4: I mean, in the movie, it was on wheels.
1: In some versions, there's wheels. In other versions, they drag.
3: But yeah.

0: happened in real life? We don't know. None of this happened in real life.
1: I mean, it was a long, long, long time ago.
0: We don't know for sure.
1: The battle itself did take place, right?
2: There were many battles on the site of where the excavations are, Turkey. So there's
1: no VHS tape, though, unfortunately.
2: Right. There's never been evidence from any digs of an actual horse.
0: Okay.
1: But is that right?
2: Yes.
1: Oh, what a bunch of garbage!
0: It's all mythology. You know, here's what I don't want to sound like a fool because I was an English teacher for a long time. I even had a hard time distinguishing the difference between what is real, what is mythology, and what is actual history.
2: Right.
0: So we don't really know either. Am I getting that
2: They're
0: correct?
2: Very mythologized. I'm sure a lot of it was put together from stories of actual conflicts.
0: Right.
2: But again, mythologized and kind of packaged in a way to spread down to future generations through the oral tradition so that people would know that there were these conflicts, there were these fights, even though there might have been elements that were a little fantastical.
1: Did anybody find it strange that the gods were picking sides? Like, how many gods were there? Seems like there was a lot.
2: Many gods.
1: Why don't these gods just mind each other's business?
2: Many gods. No, but back then, no, it was not strange at all. You had a god on your side, or you didn't. And if you didn't, look out.
0: I want to go on record and say I still don't understand.
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0: I don't know how much longer I must look at this seafood tower standing here in front of me. I don't know.
1: What?
0: This picture.
1: What are you talking about?
0: I'm talking about Anna and Raven's vacation foods because we are giving away a $500 DoorDash gift card. And I am bombarded with entries of delicious foods that are here. And,
1: yeah.
0: And every time I look at them to add them to like the best of list, I get more and more hungry.
1: When's the last time you attacked a seafood tower? Because it's been a while for me.
0: You know, I don't usually order them, and I hate to sound cheap. It's because they're always so expensive.
1: Yeah, I mean, they're expensive. You got to go in with a couple friends, but that's the thing is, once the order is placed, then you're committed to finishing that tower, because that's how you get your money's worth out of it. It's been a long time since I went at it, and I'm not going to lie. The last time it was, It was like a comped dinner. It was like definitely somebody was trying to schmooze me for something, right?
0: Oh, right.
1: Yeah, if anybody wants to schmooze me today.
0: Seafood Tower.
1: Seafood Tower would be the way to go. Let's go.
0: So all summer long, while you're traveling, wherever you're going, if you're eating something delicious, right, that stands out from that place, take a photo, head to annonraven.com, upload it at Ann on Raven's Vacation Foods, and at the end of the summer, we're going to pick 10, put them up on our Instagram, and you're going to vote which one is the best to win this $500 DoorDash gift card.
1: Will they deliver a Seafood Tower? Because that would cover it.
0: We can't take bribes for this. We can't.

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0: Don't be jealous. I have earned this right.
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0: What do you got?
2: All right, let's see. Option number one, alligator blocks front door, blocking family.
0: Depending on where you are, that's just kind of par for the course.
2: Number two, mime dressed as mime, arrested while walking trail.
0: You know what? Mimes are weird. And what are you doing walking a trail?
2: And who says mime dressed as mime? I mean,
0: you wouldn't know they were a mime unless you saw them dressed as a mime. That, to me, that also means that they've got to have, like, the white face paint.
2: Yeah, they identify as mime. All right, and number three.
0: Yeah.
2: Three women's world records set at annual Lumberjack World Championship.
0: I'm going to skip that one for now. I can look that up myself. I can count on that one being my algorithm. Let's go with mime. Let's do mimes doing mime things.
2: Police in Massachusetts have arrested a mime who was hanging around on a walking trail. He's a 29-year-old man named Hernan Lux, and he's facing three counts of criminal assault. Here are the witnesses. Criminal harassment, not assault.
0: Okay, thank you.
2: Yeah.
3: Right. I'm shocked. I'm surprised because I walk here all the time.
4: I think I've seen this person maybe 5 times.
2: Whoa. Yeah, he really likes it. You know when you live in a town and there's always that town character?
0: Yeah.
2: The one dude you see over and over and over again everywhere?
0: I mean, creepiest places to see a mime in the middle of the woods
2: when
0: would
2: you're
0: be
2: on a
0: one
2: walking
0: of them.
2: Trail, absolutely.
0: That'd be top of mind for me. Yeah.
2: Yep.
5: He passed me when I was going down the path. Kind of freaked me out a bit.
0: Yeah.
5: Top hat. Dracula paint on his face, black cape, cane, real creepy.
2: And we do it on a walking trail.
0: Wait a minute.
2: Yeah.
0: You know, you're walking through the woods, you got your Dracula makeup on, top hat and cane. Well dressed. Very nice.
2: But
0: I mean, seriously.
2: When you picture a mime, don't you picture of somebody French that's got like the red scarf around their neck with the black and white striped shirt?
0: Definitely white face paint. But I'll say this, if you're wearing a cape, ticks, all right? You're really going to have to shake that cape out. Make sure you don't pick up any ticks.
6: Causing a disturbance and, you know, harassing people, that's just not appropriate, no matter what you call yourself or do.
2: Right. Even
0: Thank
2: if you're
0: you,
2: wearing
0: officer.
2: A top hat.
0: Thank
2: even
0: you.
2: If you have a top hat, you can't harass people.
0: I mean, if you have a top hat, you're borderline harassing me already. It's out
4: he
0: of place.
4: He was just kind of by the bushes, by the water, off the path, kind of stumbling around the bushes by himself. And that was when it was starting to get a little darker, so I got a little spooked.
2: Right. Well, when you had the cane, too.
0: If you're ever in the bushes,
2: yep.
0: That's a problem.
2: Right.
0: Can we just be clear about that right there, Mr. Mime Guy? And anybody, if you're hanging around the bushes, it's weird.
2: You know when there's that guy or that woman in your neighborhood or your town that you see everywhere you go because they're so distinct? There's something like about them that they do, they wear, or whatever?
0: Yeah. We've got a couple in my neighborhood. I mean, there's a couple that I've witnessed even in the past week here. So in my neighborhood, there's at least one individual, and I don't mean neighborhood, I mean the entire town. It's a large town, but you'll see this individual walking all around the town, and they're always talking to themselves.
2: Oh, yeah.
0: And you never know where they're going. You never see them at a destination, and every other person has a story about why that person is doing that.
2: Yeah.
0: Oh, this happened to them when they were younger. Oh, his friend slipped this in his drink at a party and he's never been the same. It's just weird.
2: Folklore.
0: It's just weird.
2: I got the hippie, the elderly hippie guy that's always sunburned, long hair, has a long pipe, drives a beat up VW van, Grateful Dead shirt, bandana. I see him everywhere.
0: I like that guy.
2: That, you know what? I don't think he's going to jump out of the bushes with a top hat and a cane.
0: If
2: I don't worry about him.
0: If you see that guy making grilled cheese sandwiches at a concert,
2: right.
0: you can trust that.
2: I believe that. I would take him certainly over the mime.
0: Yeah.
1: Fresh Lake Air. WYLF.
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11: Wayne County sheriffs are investigating an apparent murder-suicide. The 911 center received a report around 11:45 a.m. Wednesday of a male and female with gunshot wounds at a home on Route 31 between Davis Parkway and Old Route 31 just outside the village of Clyde. Deputies found a male and a female dead. It's unclear what led to the shooting. Sheriffs say there's no threat to the community. Tuesday, Alfred police investigated a two-vehicle motor vehicle crash on State Route 244 involving multiple injuries. Investigation determined a 2017 Hyundai operated by 32-year-old Keegan M. Bradley of Hornell crossed the center line and collided head-on with another vehicle. Bradley was not injured in the crash. Several occupants of the second vehicle were transported to area hospitals for treatment of non-life-threatening injuries. Further investigation revealed Bradley was allegedly impaired by the use of drugs at the time of the crash. Bradley was arrested and charged with vehicular assault in the first degree, reckless endangerment in the first degree, and driving while ability impaired by drugs. Bradley was processed by Alfred Police and transported to the Allegheny County Jail, where he was held pending arraignment. Schuyler County Public Health has partnered with the Schuyler County Sheriff's Office, along with Centralis Health Ambulance, to launch a new initiative aimed at reducing opioid-related overdoses by putting life-saving resources directly into the hands of residents. Known as the Leave Behind Initiative, the program allows first responders to provide individuals with kits containing overdose prevention tools, educational materials, and information about local and online treatment, along with recovery services during emergency responses. The program helps extend care beyond the initial emergency. The initiative gives responders the ability to leave behind practical, life-saving tools that extend care beyond the immediate moment. The kits include overdose reversal resources, educational information, and guidance on prevention, treatment, and recovery options available in the community. The program will give deputies additional tools to help people struggling with substance use disorders. Tonight's music series at the Hornell Union Square Park features the music of North of 40 from 5 to 9 p.m. For more information, go to HornellHPG.com. Saturday's Powerball jackpot will increase to an estimated $600 million as no players matched all six numbers in Wednesday night's drawing.
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8: Fresh Lake Air, WYLF weather. Thursday stays sunny near 76 with light northwesterly winds. Thursday night turns mostly clear and cool around 55. Friday is sunny and warmer around 81 with light southerly winds. Then Friday night stays mostly clear near 60. Saturday looks sunny and hotter in the mid-80s. And Saturday night is partly cloudy around 65 with a slight chance of precipitation. Currently, it's clear and 54 degrees with a south-southwest wind at 7 miles an hour.
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2: Did you ever see somebody at a gas station that they take off where the nozzle is still inside their car and the whole thing comes off with it?
0: Can't say that I have, actually.
2: Oh, I saw it happen once before and then again this weekend. And the woman's reaction was, I mean, I felt so bad for her. Like I said to my husband, I go, go do something.
0: He's like, go do something. How about drive away this gas station?
2: No, we stood and we watched to see. And it was interesting. It's coming up next.

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1: Did you ever see somebody drive off from a gas station with the nozzle still attached to their car? Happened to me over the weekend. She freaked out. The woman reversed. She was screaming. She was yelling.
0: In most movies I watch, that immediately means the entire block goes up in smoke. That didn't happen?
1: Nope, not this time. And I wondered, how often does that actually happen? My friend Maria owns a gas station.
2: Way too often.
1: Like, how often?
0: So like, it's designed to do that, right? You know, that's not like a flaw. Like, when they drive off, it's designed for the tube to come off, correct?
2: Correct. So there's like a plastic piece on top, and it's supposed to snap off, which, you know, 99% of the time it does. Sometimes the gasoline continues to pour out, which it shouldn't. It should be an automatic stop. But people just keep going with it. They leave, like completely leave the station with it, which is considered an accident with your insurance.
1: Okay, so when I saw what happened, she drove off, realized what happened, reversed, and the guy came out videoing her because I think he thought that she was taking off. So in a situation like that, if you actually do it and you make the mistake, what are you supposed to do?
2: Just stop and go inside and let the attendant know, or if someone comes out, because if you just try to connect it yourself or leave it there, for instance, this just happened last week, you know, everywhere has cameras. So we get their license plate number, the cops call them, you know, where we are, we just have the cops call. We don't, you know, get into anything legal. There is a cost immediately if you drive off. It's $350. If we can reconnect it while you're there, then fine. But we had serious, so someone drove out with the nozzle and the whole pump came down because he had it like around his car. I'm not even sure even how this happened. I'll have to send you guys a picture. But the whole pump came out of the ground and, you know, we were closed for like a month.
1: Oh, my gosh.
0: Yeah. So, I mean, I love the idea of somebody coming out with a pair of vice grips. And they're like, no. This one looks all right. I feel like we can do it. Like, who's the next person to use that pump? I don't want to be that guy.
2: Don't leave, especially if there's gas coming out, because then fire department gets dispatched, all that. It's just crazy.
1: This lady just screamed and then reversed and then screamed again while she realized what happened and then got in her car and cried, which is probably, you know, what I would have done too. But at least she was there to figure it out. Yeah.
2: Okay. Guess what, if it's men or women who drive away more?
1: Oh,
2: please tell me. And I'm not doing this to be funny.
1: Is it men?
0: She's going to say men.
2: It's men.
0: I can tell by the tone of her voice if we're going to be men.
1: Yeah.
2: It's men, and it's shocking. Like, it's shocking, but it's the truth. You know, they put their nozzle in, they come in to get stuff or run across the street to the bagel shop. They drive out.
0: What do you think the bigger rating like? Like, if you're at the insurance company, I mean, I know it's all robots that are handling this now at this point, but if you're the insurance person, the person that's taking the claims, somebody calls you and tells you that either A, they had a fender bender because they rolled through a stop sign or they couldn't park correctly, or B, they've just driven off with the gas station nozzle for the third time in the past 6 months. Who's the bigger fool, right? Who do you think is a bigger idiot? Because I think it's the gas station person. I got to be honest.
2: I think it's the gas station, but I think 90% of the people don't go through their insurance. They just pay the fee. But like I said, it could get costly. You know, people who drive forward and then back up, they might run it over twice. And that's plastic. And sometimes the hose, that gets destroyed. So that all gets pricey.
1: Right. So
2: just stay parked. Like, once you pull away, just stay where you are. Put the car in park. Go let somebody know.
0: Stay focused.
1: Good advice, Maria.
3: When you first saw her, she was out walking her dog. You didn't notice her at first. But when you finally did, it was too late. Because at that moment, you were speeding. She was out walking her dog and only had a second to let go of the leash. Your foot was on the gas and her life was on the line. Speeding catches up with you. 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
1: The government now wants people to stop doing this one thing when they're making their flights, when they're on airplanes. And I thought about it. I was like, I already thought this was illegal. I didn't even know you could do this on a flight. It's coming up next.

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1: Am I the only one that already thought this was a law? Government wants to stop people from doing this one thing.
2: A group of U.S. lawmakers want to ban in-flight phone calls on domestic flights.
1: I thought you couldn't use your phone to make calls. I had no idea.
0: Yeah. Well, I mean, there's all sorts of different ways to make phone calls nowadays. That's the thing, right? Yeah. So it's not just all cell. You can do it electronically.
1: And that's the problem.
2: Mm-hmm. With more flights having access to high-speed Wi-Fi, calls and even video conferences are now a possibility in the air.
1: That made me want to throw up in my mouth. And you want to know why?
0: Because there's no escape whatsoever at that point.
1: Like, I don't know about you, but when I'm on a plane, first of all, I got annoyed when they started offering Wi-Fi.
0: Yeah.
1: Because when all of a sudden you have Wi-Fi. Yes, because I had a real problem with that. Because when I would get on a plane, it was the one time in my life where I could just disconnect from the world.
0: But this is a you problem, not a technology problem.
1: I had one option. Whatever movie was playing and my options movies were to watch, I had to sit and watch a movie. Without exaggeration, I think flights are the only time that I can really watch a movie in peace. And now I have to have Wi-Fi, so now I got to answer emails, and now I got to do work.
0: No, but you don't.
1: And now you want me to take a Zoom? You want me to take a Zoom on my flight?
0: This is more of a psychiatric profile of yourself than it is actually a technology problem, because you could just switch that off. You could just say you're unavailable. It's you that's type A that's like, I have to do these things at this moment because somebody knows I have access to the internet somewhere. Just tell somebody no.
1: No, I don't think so.
0: Just tell yourself no.
1: Continuing.
2: Several international carriers are relaxing their rules to allow in-flight communication.
0: Oh, I don't like that.
2: But a group of bipartisan Washington lawmakers want to keep calls off domestic flights by introducing the Quiet Skies Act.
0: Thank
2: you. It would ban Wi-Fi calls, a move embraced by the country's largest flight attendants union. That union says it's a safety issue, and banning calls will keep cabins calm.
0: You know what? Listen, I don't want to be the person that points this out, because obviously we have bigger problems in the world and a lot of things that people should be tackling. But this is a law I could get behind. Sign this off now, because when I have to listen, it's already bad enough I have to listen to you playing your video games or watching a movie or whatever reason you can't understand that your child should have headphones or whatever it may be. Like, that's all a problem. So if you put calls on there and everybody's having them, that's chaos.
1: All I kept thinking about is, like, you know, when you go to the grocery store or you go to like TJ Maxx or Marshall's, you go to a store and there's that one person that's walking around with FaceTime.
0: On FaceTime.
1: Having a full conversation with somebody, with their cousin, and they're just catching up about everything that happened the weekend, or their mom. Now, the person next to you on the flight the whole time can be doing that.
0: You can't escape from that, right? And there's already a bit of that behavior already happening on planes, and that's a problem for me. I mean, listen, I'm with you. I like to fly, honestly, because I get on there and I do unplug. And even though I've got my laptop open, because that's how I watch my movies, call me 1,000 years old or whatever, I don't look at my email when I'm on there, as tempting as it might be. I don't do it.
1: I do a lot of work now because I think it's quiet time and nobody else can bother me until I have to take a Zoom from the sky. But I have a quick question. I took a picture of a man on a flight that I was on last week, and I found that a lot of gentlemen on flights don't wear shoes, and I find it irksome
0: and
1: disgusting.
0: It's more guys than it is women.
1: I mean, around.
0: That seems sexist.
1: No.
0: And it seems like
1: It is a scientific experiment that
0: you are conducting amongst the 8 people around you. That's not really a control group,
1: correct,
0: if you ask me.
1: It was a small control group.
0: Right. Okay.
1: Now, do you think it's okay to take off your shoes on a plane? Should we also add that to the Quiet Skies ban here?
0: I don't think it's okay to take your shoes off on a plane.
1: Thank you.
0: Have I ever done it once in my life? I have.
1: Ew. That's disgusting.
0: Yeah,
1: to be
0: you're right.
1: Yourself.
0: I mean, I would just blame it on youth is what I would say.
1: Okay.
0: And tequila, possibly.
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4: ABC News, I'm Sherry Preston. Another night of attacks by the U.S. military on Iranian targets. The 12th straight night, Houthi rebels attacking Saudi oil tankers in the Red Sea. ABC's Karen Hua is in Washington.
5: Now, President Trump's stark new threat. Every time Iran shoots at a ship in the strait, the U.S. will bomb and destroy one bridge or power plant, including in the capital, Tehran. Iran's foreign minister firing back. Our defense doctrine is clear. eye for an eye and vowing a powerful and decisive response.
4: The EU has just hit Google with a $1 billion fine for breaking antitrust rules over the way it runs both its search engine and the Google Play Store. Floodwaters racing through parts of West Virginia. Several people are still unaccounted for, and rescue teams are still searching for them. Tropical storm Bertha in the Gulf Coast right now, south of the Louisiana coast, running west toward Texas, is expected to close in this afternoon. This is ABC News. The cyclosporiasis outbreak continuing to make thousands of people ill. Here's ABC's Elizabeth Schulze.
6: Cases of that parasitic stomach illness skyrocketing to record levels. More than 11,000 people have been sickened in 41 states. The FDA has linked 1,600 cases to lettuce supplied to Taco Bell in 5 states. Officials say the likely source of that cyclosporiasis outbreak is Taylor Farms iceberg lettuce from a farm in Mexico. All the companies potentially affected have removed the lettuce from their supply.
4: House Judiciary Committee Chair Republican Jim Jordan recommending criminal charges against former special counsel Jack Smith, who investigated President Trump's false claims about the 2020 election and his handling of the hundreds of classified documents found at Mar-a-Lago. Google, Alphabet's parent company, the company behind Google and YouTube, posting earnings of over $112 billion in its latest quarter. I'm Sherry Preston, ABC News.
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3: Fresh Lake Air, WYLF weather. Thursday stays sunny near 76 with light northwesterly winds. Thursday night turns mostly clear and cool around 55. Friday is sunny and warmer around 81 with light southerly winds. Then Friday night stays mostly clear near 60. Saturday looks sunny and hotter in the mid-80s. And Saturday night is partly cloudy around 65 with a slight chance of precipitation. Currently, it's clear and 54 degrees. With a south-southwest wind at 7 miles an hour.
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1: When was the last time that you went to Goodwill or a tag sale, yard sale, and you bought something and you realized, oh my goodness, this is worth a tremendous amount of money?
0: I mean, like, never in my life, actually. But
1: until last night. Until last night,
0: I do feel like I got something.
1: You think so?
0: I do.
1: I am certain I do. It's coming up.

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1: Today is the day that we get rich, and we want to be along for the ride. This has been in the news.
2: Quinn Brown, 19 years old, earlier this year, going through the bins at a Goodwill near Portland, Oregon, he noticed this. Somehow or another, NBA great Wilt Chamberlain's Lakers warm-up jacket from the 72 NBA Finals had ended up for sale in Oregon for $3.07.
0: How could they even date this thing and figure that out?
1: Yeah, so he finds it, picks it up, and like, kudos for him. He's a teenager that he realized.
0: He's like, I like the Lakers. This would be cool.
1: Right.
3: The really key moment for me was I was in my room and I looked at the measurements of the jacket. Wilt Chamberlain being 7'1", the jacket measured 33 inches long, so would have gone down almost to my knees. I looked at it and it matched up.
1: What a smart guy. What a smart guy to realize, wait a minute, not only do I have a Chamberlain jacket here, this is his. Imagine that moment.
0: That is the same statement you just made. You said,
1: but it's his.
0: I mean, he did the research and, you know, figured. I mean, I don't know if it's been verified. Who verified it now? I mean,
1: funny you should ask, Raven.
0: Thank you. Okay.
2: Smart kid. When Brown posted his discovery online, Sotheby's reached out, helped with the forensic investigation, matching the stitches on the jacket to old pictures of it, and then put it up for auction. And that $3 thrift store find just sold for nearly $90,000.
0: I mean, honestly, I thought it would be more. I mean, I don't know what condition it was in, but that's a... Well, obviously, that's a nice markup. Good job.
1: $3.
0: Yeah, you'd take the next year off. Right. If you made 90 grand off something you picked up today in an hour for $3. Pretty good deal.
1: Yeah, you always hear these stories. The person that goes to the tag sale and they find a Monet, or they go to Goodwill and all of a sudden they get a couch and inside the couch is $30,000. And it's like, why can't that happen to me?
0: Well, I mean, is he some sort of savant? Does he come from a line of estate, you know, people? I really don't know. But some people have a knack for this. Others don't.
1: Right. So Raven and I did the only logical thing. Last night we decided we are going to Goodwill. Mm-hmm. We're going to go to Goodwill and we are going to find the item that is going to make us rich.
0: Neither of us is actually very skilled at this.
1: Oh,
0: I'm
1: no.
0: just going to say.
1: Speak for yourself.
0: Okay. Yeah.
1: Speak for yourself.
0: You're feeling very bold.
1: I can walk into a Goodwill and spot something. Okay. It's actually not true.
0: What did you find? Let's go with that.
1: Okay. Well, there was a couple options that I had and I found.
0: You had so many great things to choose from.
1: So many.
0: That you chose this of all things?
1: Well, no. I was looking for something that I believed was worth money.
0: Okay.
1: Was so worth a lot of money.
0: Something that was just going to resell versus what you paid for it and give you a good markup.
1: Absolutely. Okay. That's what I was looking for.
0: And what have you chosen
1: so
0: here?
1: My daughters and I narrowed it down to three different things, with three different jerseys, because I figured a jersey was the way to go. And for whatever reason, this was hanging there. It's a New York Jets jersey with Aaron Rodgers' name on the back, number 8. Now, I remember that he only played there for a year but didn't really play, and I don't know much about football except he locks himself in a cave and he meditates.
0: It was 2 years, and whatever. He is weird. He did not play. Basically, he played half a series or one series the first year because he tore his Achilles. Had terrible years there, by the way. So, went on. He's still playing for the Steelers at this point.
1: I figured that this has an important historical moment in history because it was a weird blip, and didn't he, like, blow his ACL or his something?
0: I just
1: Achilles
0: said that.
1: Or,
0: right,
1: yeah,
0: yes.
1: Right. So...
0: And again, he had a terrible, terrible time there.
1: Doesn't matter.
0: And they made a lot of these. It's
1: Who
0: not
1: cares?
0: Like it's rare. Okay,
1: no, no.
0: What did you pay for it?
1: Well, I paid $14.99.
0: Okay.
1: Now, when we come back, Raven is going to finally unveil, because I came in here proudly today holding this, and he would not tell me what he had. So he's going to reveal that.
0: I found
1: that.
0: Something from, it's like days of long gone, right? But it still appears to be from the future.
1: And producer Sophia, who's our Sotheby's, did the research to find out what these items are actually worth. It's coming up.
4: The burrito is fire.
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9: A 19-year-old went to Goodwill, saw a Wilt Chamberlain jersey, like a warm-up jacket, grabbed it, found out it was legit. It was his actual warm-up jersey that he wore during a game.
10: I can't fathom for a minute how that would happen.
9: Sold at auction for $90,000.
10: Which feels like a bargain, honestly. It really does.
9: So Raven and I went to Goodwill last night because we're also going to make $90,000 today.
10: I doubt that. But
9: I'm certain.
10: I'm hoping that my item is worth more than yours.
9: I found an Aaron Rodgers Jets jersey randomly, which I know he doesn't play for them anymore. I know that it was an anomaly whatever time he spent there. So I figure it's got to have some historic value and people will want it and buy it.
10: They made millions of them.
9: Maybe not.
10: It's not rare at all.
9: Maybe it's his. We have Sophia. Producer Sophia is going to authenticate it for us. And Raven thinks that he has the better buy.
10: Yeah, I was more confident about 10 minutes ago.
9: Were you? All right, well, Sophia has the answer. She's our Sotheby's, and it's coming up.

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1: Somehow or another, NBA great Wilt Chamberlain's Lakers warm-up jacket from the 72 NBA Finals had ended up for sale in Oregon for $3.07.
2: And the 19-year-old that found it and bought it sold it for $90,000.
3: I want to just imagine Wilt Chamberlain walking out of the finals and just handing it to somebody that was on a curb or something like that, or tossing it out to somebody in the crowd, and then them ending up asleep on a street in Portland at some point wearing that coat. And before they were like, all right, I've had enough of this coat myself. Now I'm going to donate it. It's crazy.
2: It's a crazy story.
3: It's a crazy story, right? How does that happen?
2: Raven and I want to see if we can become rich. So both of us went to Goodwill last night. And we were we had one task, is to find an item that we thought could be resold for as close to $90,000 as possible.
3: Yeah, who's going first?
2: Well, I have already unveiled that I found this, which I thought is an anomaly, which is why I bought it. A New York Jets Aaron Rodgers jersey, which he was only there for 5 minutes, and I don't even think he played.
3: He didn't play well. No. Let's put it that way. He was there for 2 seasons, and he played about 10 seconds the first season, and then the next one, he didn't play great.
2: And he sleeps in caves and meditates in caves.
3: Yeah, he's a weirdo, and it's not game worn or anything like that. It's a replica jersey.
2: We don't know that yet, Raven.
3: I mean, don't be upset with me. Do we know that?
2: Producer Sophia is our Sotheby's. She's verifying our information.
3: It would have tags on it.
4: What I saw is that it's very limited edition. I looked up for...
3: Very limited edition? Get out of here!
4: It is. That on every listing, it was very limited. And there were not many at all.
2: Uh-huh.
3: This is shocking to me.
2: Go ahead, Raven. What did you get?
3: I got this beautiful Art Deco blender mixer type thing from Hamilton Beach. It's chrome. It looks like something straight out of the Jetsons. It's terrifying and beautiful. Have you ever seen one of these? I've never seen one of these. It's like a KitchenAid mixer stand before they invented those.
2: Raven,
3: if you put your hands near this, you could lose a hand.
2: The thing you thought was going to make you rich.
3: That's right.
2: Not a jersey.
3: That's right.
2: Not sports memorabilia.
3: There is no way that it is a limited edition jersey.
2: You think it was a mixer?
3: There is no way. Let me put my hands on that jersey. Let me see that jersey.
2: No, you're going to steal it.
3: Toss it over here.
2: You're going to steal
3: it. I'm not going to steal it.
2: Okay, Sophia. Uh-huh. Sophia.
4: Yeah.
2: First. Okay. Who do you want to do first?
4: I
3: feel like it's been
4: Raven.
3: Done.
2: All right. So Raven's mixer that he thought was going to make him $90,000 today.
3: It's from the future, isn't it?
4: It was beautiful, but I did not have much hope going into this that you were going to make $90,000 off that mixer. But I could see the vision.
3: Mm-hmm. How much could I make off the mixer?
4: The most that you could make off this mixer is $99.99.
3: Okay, $100.
2: How much did you pay for it?
3: I paid $20 for it. I paid $19.99.
2: You paid $20 for that junk?
3: You know what? Let's plug it in right now and see whether or not it takes your hand off.
2: Okay.
3: We'll see whether or not it's worth $20. How about that?
2: How about my official?
3: Mm-hmm. It is not... Does it have an official tag?
4: I think it's official.
2: No, it's official. Yeah. It's a real jersey. It's a real jersey. This Aaron Rodgers #8 New York Jets jersey.
3: I don't think Nike was the license provider of jerseys for the NFL that year, but okay.
2: You're just making things up now.
3: No, I'm not.
2: All right, Sophia, you are our Sotheby's. Uh-huh. How much is this jersey worth?
4: Anna, that jersey is worth $632.
3: That jersey is not worth
4: $35.
3: There is no way whatsoever. List that jersey today, and I want you to list that jersey for $300 and see if you sell it. You will not sell that jersey.
2: It's a size extra large. If anybody's interested in one,
3: extra large is not how they make official jerseys in sizes. This is amazing.
2: Okay, all right. We're gonna post it right now for sale. If anybody wants to buy it, you can go to our Facebook or Instagram at Anna and Raven. I'll donate every penny to charity if we could sell it.
3: If you sell that thing for $100, I will match that $100. It never will happen.
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10: Good morning. For WYLF News of the Finger Lakes, I'm Ken Haight.
11: St. Anne's Church in Hornell will conclude its year-long 175th Jubilee celebration with several special events, including the creation of an impressive sand sculpture depicting the historic church. Eric Jones will create an 8-foot-long by 8-foot-high sand sculpture of St. Anne's Church today, Thursday, July 23rd, and tomorrow, the 24th. The community is invited to stop by and watch as Jones transforms sand into a detailed representation of the Hornell landmark. St. Anne's Church will officially conclude its 175th Jubilee anniversary Sunday with a special Mass at 10:45 a.m. A luncheon will follow at the main place. Ontario County will break ground Tuesday, July 28th on a $24 million culinary arts center planned for the Canandaigua Lakefront. The over 19,000-square-foot facility at 150 Lakeshore Drive will bring the Finger Lakes Community College Culinary Arts Program and New York Kitchen under one roof, while providing programming offices for the Cornell Cooperative Extension of Ontario County. County officials expect the facility to become a year-round destination for culinary education in the Finger Lakes. Completion is anticipated late summer 2027. The groundbreaking ceremony is scheduled for 10 a.m., Tuesday, July 28th, directly across from Kershaw Park. Architectural renderings will be displayed during the program. Wayne County sheriffs are investigating an apparent murder-suicide. The 911 center received a report around 11:45 a.m. Wednesday of a male and female with gunshot wounds at a home on Route 31 between Davis Parkway and Old Route 31 just outside the village of Clyde. Deputies found a male and a female dead. It's unclear what led to the shooting. Sheriffs say there's no threat to the community. The Fireside Festival is returning to Rock Stream Saturday, July 25th. The event at the Rock Stream Retreat is a day built around music and community. The music lineup features 9 acts, including some local talent. 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Tickets are required. You can get them online at thefiresidefestival.com for $35. They'll also be available Saturday for a price of $45. Gates will open at 10 a.m. Saturday, July 25th. The event will start at noon.
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6: Fresh Lake Air, WYLF weather. Thursday stays sunny near 76 with light northwesterly winds. Thursday night turns mostly clear and cool around 55. Friday is sunny and warmer around 81 with light southerly winds. Then Friday night stays mostly clear near 60. Saturday looks sunny and hotter in the mid-80s. And Saturday night is partly cloudy around 65 with a slight chance of precipitation. Currently, it's clear and 55 degrees with a south-southwest wind at 9 miles an hour.
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2: 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Couples Court is next.

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1: One couple.
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4: 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Janet and Dave, I don't even know who to start with here. Janet, what happened?
5: So I have a work best friend, Mark, and he and I just have stupid inside jokes when it comes to work. So we decided to get a matching tattoo that kind of represents that, commemorate the battle that is being at our job and in the department that we work in.
4: Okay, and what's the problem with that, Dave?
6: Well, she wanted to get a matching tattoo with me for a really long time. She's got several tattoos of her own. I've always been supportive of them. I love them. I've even bought a couple. But for me personally, I don't want one. She has been pressuring me for years. I've been adamant that I don't myself want a tattoo. So she decides to go and get one with her male coworker. And I don't know. I'm not comfortable with that.
4: Hold on. What was the tattoo that you ended up getting?
5: It's a calculator for an accounting. And it's one of those old school calculators that just kind of takes you back to those good old days before using the calculators on your cell phone.
4: Okay, hold on.
0: So how big is this thing?
4: Yeah.
5: It's just a small size, kind of like those old school watch calculators.
0: Mm-hmm. Yeah, it's not on your cleavage, right?
5: No.
0: Okay, not on the small of your back.
4: So you first wanted to get a tattoo with your husband. And then when he said no, you went to your coworker and you decided to get it with him?
5: Yeah, because we bonded over just the fact how growing up as nerdy math kids, we all at some point had the watch calculator.
4: Dave, is the real problem here that she got a tattoo with another guy?
6: I mean, yeah. You know, it feels like I said, she was pressuring me for a long time to try and get this matching tattoo with her. And I kept saying no. It kind of feels like she's punishing me for not wanting to get a tattoo of my own. And I don't know. I don't feel like that's something she should have with a guy who is platonic with her. Now, maybe if it was a little more expansive, like if it was a full team effort, like a multiple people, and they went through something together, that's kind of one thing. But this is just now something unique that she has with one dude that she's platonic with, and that doesn't make sense to me.
0: He's jelly.
4: Right.
0: I get it. It's a little bit weird. It's awkward, right? At the same time, don't sleep on it, all right? Should have put a ring on it. Should have put a needle on it.
4: He did put a ring on it. That's
0: Well, you know, should put a needle to the skin as well.
4: I don't know. Janet, you didn't think it was weird that you went and got a tattoo with a male coworker?
5: No, not at all. And it's just that, you know, we are truly, you know, platonic friends. And
4: yeah.
0: I mean, if you were with your girlfriends, would it still be a big deal?
4: Yeah, no. If my husband went out and got like a finance tattoo with one of his female coworkers, I would be all kinds of mad.
0: Yeah.
4: But then I'm like, if we went out and got radio tattoos, like, I wouldn't think twice about it.
0: Right?
4: Right.
0: There's kind of a double standard there. We should go get radio tattoos. Let's get somebody to come in here and just give them to us.
4: We should do that.
0: Yeah. This is a little trade right there.
4: Right.
0: Get them in here. All right. Can we do that anymore? Or did we just get the show canceled because we were like, come in here and give us free tattoos?
4: I don't think we could do that anymore.
0: Uh-oh.
4: All right. Anyway, let's see. It was Janet wrong to get a tattoo with a male coworker without getting Dave's permission first?
0: 1-800-330-9999. Whose side are you on? It's the Couples Court with Ann and Raven.
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4: If your wife got a matching tattoo with a coworker, would you have an issue with that? Because Dave does. Janet went and got a matching calculator with a male coworker, and he's like, what?
0: Yeah.
4: Why would you do that?
0: Let me just wrap my head around this here a little bit, right? Like, I mean, like, shared circumstances, like teams, sororities, civic groups, anything like that, somebody you went to jail with, anything like that, all those things would kind of make sense to me. Jokes in the accounting department, not necessarily, but you know what? She's got plenty of tattoos. Janet has other tattoos. She enjoys tattoos. She asked Dave to get one with her, and he refused for years. So he's going to get all hung up when she gets one with a friend?
4: Yeah, what do you think? 1-800-330-9999. Tessa?
15: Hi, I think the guy is completely right, and if he's being normal. It would be weird if he wasn't acting like this is weird.
0: Do you have any shared tattoos with anybody yourself?
15: I have zero tattoos, mm-hmm. But if my husband said he wanted one with another woman, I would go crazy.
0: Mm-hmm. Yeah. Thanks for the call.
4: Thanks, Tessa.
0: You will not have that suggestive calculator on your body. A strange choice for a tattoo.
4: Whose side are you on? 1-800-330-9999. It's a couple's court.

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1: No big deal. She just got a matching tattoo with her male coworker. No big deal. Huh. Yeah. No, you know what? You know who thinks it's a big deal?
0: Yeah.
1: Her husband, Dave. Janet and Dave.
0: Listen, it'd be one thing if basically, like, you know, you went with your girlfriend. I think it does make a difference, right? If it's somebody of the opposite sex. And I don't know why, but that's simply the truth. The tattoo is an intimate thing. And now, as Dave pointed out, Janet has something with somebody else on the planet, another guy, that's a unique experience to only them.
1: Janet asked her husband, Dave, to get a matching tattoo with her for years, and he was never into it. She's got several of them.
0: He's got none.
1: Right. So when her coworker joked they should get matching calculators, which is like an inside joke that they have at work, and they're very good friends, they went and did it.
0: Accountants, they tell a lot of jokes, right? Well, they get crazy jokes.
1: And listen,
0: they get wild.
1: Who are we to belittle them?
0: I'm not belittling it in any way, shape, or form.
1: You're saying they're not funny?
0: I'm just saying it would also, I understand how it could make Dave a little bit uncomfortable, as weird as that might sound.
1: Is he wrong for being upset with his wife for doing this? 1-800-330-9999. Nikki, whose side are you on?
2: I don't know. I think I'm on his side. If maybe a group got the tattoo, sure, but if it was just the two of them, I would be mad too.
0: Like if she was part of a battalion.
1: Correct.
0: Anna, like, you know, like, or she jumped out of airplanes together with somebody or did a Broadway show with a bunch of people.
1: Yeah, I think if there was three or more, it would have been okay.
0: If she was a musketeer, no problem.
1: Yeah, like, maybe.
0: Sabrina, whose side are you on?
3: It's her body. It's not like she didn't ask him first if he wanted to get a tattoo with her. He said no, so she went with a friend. What's the big deal that it was a male friend? Don't you trust your wife?
0: Guess not. Bobby, what do you think? Whose side are you on today?
4: Oh, I think it's really weird, man. I mean, I got a wife, and I know she would get furious with me if that happened. I mean, it's like you're a platonic person at work, but that's like, draw the line.
0: Right. Right. No, I'm with you. Like, I'd be dead.
5: The verdict is in. Jury foreman, what are the results?
1: Dave, our audience agreed with you. Janet, to do something personal like getting a tattoo with a male coworker and not even clearing it with your husband, people thought it was problematic. It felt like it was disrespectful to him.
6: I can accept the results. It wasn't my intention to be disrespectful or hurt his feelings. It was just not a silly, fun thing to do with a coworker.
0: It's an interesting dynamic because given our partnership and the comment and about us getting tattoos, like I think anybody else, my wife would have a meltdown. But that she would probably get.
1: Right.
0: It's interesting.
1: I don't know if the finance bonds are the same.
0: No, I'm not going to get a calculator if we do it.
1: No, we have to get microphones or headphones.
0: Something
1: anyway,
0: like that, yeah.
1: We'll have time to think about it. Dave, you have to be happy to hear that, though, right?
7: Yeah, I definitely am. But I think this will help us communicate better.
1: If you have a problem, too, send an email. CouplesCourt@annaandraven.com.
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11: ABC News, I'm Sherry Preston. Not much talking, but more attacks in the Middle East. The U.S. carrying out an 11th straight night of attacks. Bahrain and Saudi Arabia this morning warning about incoming attacks. Secretary of State Marco Rubio asked about the potential for peace talks with Iran.
12: The problem we're having right now is that they're not serious about talks. If they're serious, we're serious. If they're not, then we will do what is necessary to protect that, our interests and also the interests of our allies.
11: That's Marco Rubio. Later this morning, Dover Air Force Base, President Trump did attend the dignified transfer for the remains of some of the troops that were killed in the Middle East. Parts of the Gulf Coast had faced the prospect of a hit from Tropical Storm Bertha. They got that hit. It hit in southern Louisiana and is now headed to the Gulf Coast of Texas. Parts of the Northeast cleaning up after strong storms that canceled thousands of flights earlier this week. And there were water rescues being taken place in and around West Virginia as well. This is ABC News. A fraternity at Texas Christian University has launched a fundraising campaign to help support a member who's been deported to El Salvador by the Trump administration.
13: A track star and valedictorian at his high school, Luis Andrade Garcia is an accounting and business information major at TCU. When he was arrested for disorderly conduct last month, a check of his immigration status found that he had come to the country illegally when he was 3, and the deportation process began. His fraternity, Lambda Theta Phi, is appealing for Garcia's return and raised over $15,000 to go toward his legal expenses. Jim Ryan, ABC News in Dallas-Fort Worth.
11: What does it feel like when you deliver a baby, and are there any surprises?
14: I would say how slippery the baby was.
1: Yeah.
14: A lot of fluids on it. Wasn't expecting that with the rubber gloves.
11: Berlin Borough, Pennsylvania police officer Dominic Hodson, who helped Taylor Derham give birth in the parking lot of a Wawa convenience store on July 6th. Mom and cop and baby reunited this week. I'm Sherry Preston, ABC News.
1: It's 8:02.
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25: Fresh Lake Air, WYLF weather. Thursday stays sunny near 76 with light northwesterly winds. Thursday night turns mostly clear and cool around 55. Friday is sunny and warmer around 81 with light southerly winds. Then Friday night stays mostly clear near 60. Saturday looks sunny and hotter in the mid-80s. And Saturday night is partly cloudy around 65 with a slight chance of precipitation. Currently, it's clear and 55 degrees. With a south-southwest wind at 7 miles an hour.
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1: You see weird things happen at the beach.
0: Yeah.
1: It's all kinds of characters that show up, and everybody's got a story about that one time when they saw something, whether it be good or bad, right?
0: People are baking in the sun all day. They're not eating enough. You know, like maybe their mayonnaise went bad on their sandwich they pull out of the cooler. Like, you know, you're just, they're prone to bad behavior and things that are out of sorts in other places.
1: On the flip side, last year I was visiting a friend of mine who lives in Naples, Florida, and we were in the water, and the dolphins were, without exaggeration, 6 feet from us. And it was one of the most wonderful experiences of my life. Do you remember what happened to you at the beach? What did you see? What did you encounter that you're never going to forget? 1-800-330-9999.

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1: Summertime means beach vacations, and you see some weird things happen at the beach.
0: It's true, you know, and I think about this just as it relates to human nature, Anna. You're out in the sun all day. You're probably not getting enough water. Maybe you've had some adult beverages. Behavior is something you can really analyze. I had a few days at the shore last week, and I saw all sorts of stuff.
1: You know what I always see? The two different kinds of people. Like, the people that have long sleeves, giant brimmed hats, faces covered, long legging pants, like, you know, they can't see the sun.
0: Yeah.
1: And then the people that are basically naked.
0: Yeah.
1: G-string with nothing on top.
0: Some people like to bake and roll around in the oil, and other people are just like, I'm not going to do that anymore. I'm an umbrella guy now myself.

0: was pierced and swinging. Oh.
1: No, thank you.
0: That is a visual I did not expect right now.
1: And what did we really mean with that last word?
0: I'm going to skip past that.
1: I'll tell you what. There's one thing that my wife saw this past week that she's been talking about for days. Can't stop.
0: Alicia.
2: Hi.
1: Tell Anna what was the weirdest thing you saw on the beach this week.
2: So there was this group of like 20-something people and a couple toddlers, which that's a whole other story. Anyhow, there was like 10 of them that had this like 3-gallon jug of water, and they were just passing it around, drinking directly out of it. And a couple times the toddlers drank out of it too. And I was like gagging, dry heaving, about to die right on that beach.
0: Because they were sharing the water bottle.
1: Sharing the water bottle. Throughout the day.
2: Disgusting.
1: Like, listen, I'm totally fine when you pass it around one time. Like, you're hot, whatever. It's, you know, they were young. They were drinking. They were having a good time. And they were pretty well behaved, except for one individual. But he was the one that I was really suspect about. What is he putting back in this water bottle?
0: Yeah.
1: And they were passing this thing around all day. Like, after it gets warm.
0: I'm okay with sharing water with my family, my husband and my children. I don't know how much of a gallon I would share with other people. And the fact that it was only like, was there enough water to hydrate everybody?
1: Probably not.
2: Probably not. The only thing I'm passing around is a bottle of liquor because it will kill all the bacteria.
1: Yeah.
2: You will never catch me on any planet sharing anything with anyone, not my husband, not my child, especially not my grandson with a mouthful of goldfish crackers. No way.
1: I mean, it's borderline offensive to me as her husband, Anna.
0: It should be.
1: But this looked like they were passing around like a canker sore. That's what that looked like to me. I was like, this is going to be
0: yucky.
1: Rough.
0: And the fact that it was just one, like pour it out into a cup.
1: Oh, yeah.
0: Bring some solo cups.
1: And they were having lunch. and there was snacks.
2: Oh, my God. I can't.
1: Yeah, it was a lot.
0: What did you see at the beach that you'll never forget? 1-800-330-9999.
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6: Patriotism is like charity. 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Stuart P. Wilson in Montour Falls thanks our local military members for standing tall and fighting for the red, white, and blue. 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Patriotism, it runs deep at Stuart P. Wilson in Montour Falls. We live in the land of the free, thanks to the brave.
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0: What did you see at the beach? Raven's wife was out of her mind, Alicia, because she saw a communal gallon of water that an entire family was drinking out of, including toddlers.
1: It was like a 3-gallon one. It was like one of the, it's almost like office size that you're rolling around, right? And they had coolers and other drinks, and they had their own containers too. But for some reason, it was like watching people in a wading pool, except they had their mouths open.
0: Yeah, sometimes you see things at the beach and you're like, I'm never going to forget that.
1: She's been telling everybody we've run into for days. Like, I'm like, okay, this is coming up again.
0: I'm looking at our text line at 1-800-330-9999. I watched a woman dig a hole in the sand and then she used it as a bathroom and then just walked away.
1: Oh!
0: Ew.
1: I mean,
0: ew.
1: When you're camping in the woods and you don't want to attract bears, that's one thing. And I do dig in the sand and make my own beach chair if I forget. I used to do that all the time.
0: Yeah.
1: I've never gone to the bathroom on the beach.
0: Right. Yeah.
1: Never done that. Don't want to do that. Don't want to see you do that.
0: What happened to you that you're never going to forget? You saw that. 1-800-330-9999.
1: I hope she reported that to somebody. That's terrible. No.

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1: I was like gagging, dry heaving, about to die right on that beach.
2: That's Raven's wife, Alicia, explaining why she wanted to die on the beach. Because she saw a group of people drinking out of a communal gallon water bottle.
0: She has a strong reaction to those type of things. I mean, there was children involved, too. So you got to think that there was definitely some backwash going on there. And this was a clear plastic bottle out all day long in the heat on top of it. Everything about it screamed gross.
2: Right. You see interesting things happen at the beach with interesting people, of course. What did you see that you'll never forget? 1-800-330-9999.
3: Right. So my wife, my friends and I, we had a great beach day and we saw some dude and his friends. They brought like a portable hibachi grill situation. Looked like they're making some excellent food, but somebody's dog knocked the whole thing over onto the sand, and then like six more dogs came and just ate all this delicious looking food. It was so sad.
0: Seagulls at my place, like, they'll just straight up, they would have been there before the dogs. They would have carried a dog off. Like, they, you know what I've noticed now at the beach is, like, at this point, the chips don't have to be open. They know what your chips look like. And if you leave your bag like untied, they will come, flip your bag over, and they're in those chips in 2 seconds. Also, I don't want to be hit by a seagull beak because they pierce a bag of chips like it's nothing.
2: Yeah. We should discuss those hibachi grills that everybody's bringing everywhere tailgating.
0: Oh, I'm not with those.
2: Mm-hmm. Oh, I think they're delicious looking. I just think that they look complicated.
0: No, I never mess with charcoal anymore at this point. It's like a caveman.
2: No, they have like electric griddles that they make these hibachi things. You can make like hibachi anywhere you go. It used to be that you had to go to a hibachi place.
0: You mean like the Blackstone, the hot plate thing?
2: No, it's like it's a flat metal.
0: Yeah.
2: Am I right? Like
0: it's a flat metal. Yeah, I know what you're talking about.
2: Except like you could just like make volcanoes with them and make like, you know, rice in the shape of a heart, pretend like it's beating, like the, you know, like when you go to a hibachi place.
0: I like sear marks though on a burger. I don't know. Certain foods, all about it. Other foods, not so much.
2: But if you can get that volcano to make the smoke on the beach, like, that's exciting.
0: I mean, you want an actual hibachi chef with you. That's right. That's not actually what I'm talking about. But I get what you're saying. The cooking surface, yes. Mm-hmm. Benihana over here.
2: I keep getting the targeted ad for the hibachi people that come to your house.
0: I guess so. You are hungry for it.
2: I want to have a hibachi party. I keep thinking about it. Then I'm like, how do I explain to my husband that I'm going to spend $2,000 on a hibachi party at our house for nothing?
0: Yeah. Right. You can just go down the street.
2: Yes.
0: Right. Yeah.
2: All right, Lily, how about you? What did you see at the beach?
4: There was some opening at a restaurant on the beach, and I think they were trying to go for like a crab theme. Mm. And they had at least 5, maybe 7 children dressed in little crab outfits. And then they also had like some type of an air crab machine. Mm-hmm. I don't know what happened. The winds must have picked up, but the crab machine started going a little haywire. And then all the kids were getting scared of that and started screaming and crying.
0: This is the thing about child labor, all right? Nobody cares until they start screaming. And then that's when everybody turns around. Right up until then, you were good. You know, they're handing out flyers. They're promoting the crab thing. You've got them sewing shirts in the back room. Yeah, no problem. All of a sudden, kids start screaming. Oh, here's OSHA. Here's the labor department. Now we got a problem. Law enforcement's here.
2: I'm certain we can't have children making t-shirts in the back.
0: Oh, no, we can. If they're part of the family, that's fine. Oh. You don't even have to pay their taxes. It's nice.
2: It happened at the beach. You'll never forget it. What was it? 1-800-330-9999.
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8: Wayne County sheriffs are investigating an apparent murder-suicide. The 911 center received a report around 11:45 a.m. Wednesday of a male and female with gunshot wounds at a home on Route 31 between Davis Parkway and Old Route 31 just outside the village of Clyde. Deputies found a male and a female dead. It's unclear what led to the shooting. Sheriffs say there's no threat to the community. Tuesday, Alfred police investigated a two-vehicle motor vehicle crash on State Route 244 involving multiple injuries. Investigation determined a 2017 Hyundai operated by 32-year-old Keegan M. Bradley of Hornell crossed the center line and collided head-on with another vehicle. Bradley was not injured in the crash. Several occupants of the second vehicle were transported to area hospitals for treatment of non-life-threatening injuries. Further investigation revealed Bradley was allegedly impaired by the use of drugs at the time of the crash. Bradley was arrested and charged with vehicular assault in the first degree, reckless endangerment in the first degree, and driving while ability impaired by drugs. Bradley was processed by Alfred Police and transported to the Allegheny County Jail, where he was held pending arraignment. Schuyler County Public Health has partnered with the Schuyler County Sheriff's Office, along with Centralis Health Ambulance, to launch a new initiative aimed at reducing opioid-related overdoses by putting life-saving resources directly into the hands of residents. Known as the Leave Behind Initiative, the program allows first responders to provide individuals with kits containing overdose prevention tools, educational materials, and information about local and online treatment, along with recovery services during emergency responses. The program helps extend care beyond the initial emergency. The initiative gives responders the ability to leave behind practical, life-saving tools that extend care beyond the immediate moment. The kits include overdose reversal resources, educational information, and guidance on prevention, treatment, and recovery options available in the community. The program will give deputies additional tools to help people struggling with substance use disorders. Tonight's music series at the Hornell Union Square Park features the music of North of 40 from 5 to 9 p.m. For more information, go to hornellhpg.com. Saturday's Powerball jackpot will increase to an estimated $600 million as no players matched all six numbers in Wednesday night's drawing.
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11: Fresh Lake Air, WYLF weather. Thursday stays sunny near 76 with light northwesterly winds. Thursday night turns mostly clear and cool around 55. Friday is sunny and warmer around 81 with light southerly winds. Then Friday night stays mostly clear near 60. Saturday looks sunny and hotter in the mid-80s, and Saturday night is partly cloudy around 65 with a slight chance of precipitation. Currently, it's clear and 57 degrees with a south-southwest wind at 9 miles an hour.
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2: $600 is the cash jackpot for today's Can't Beat Raven. Hey, Karen, how are you doing today?
3: Good, Anna. How are you?
2: I'm awesome, thank you. Can you please ask Raven to leave the room?
3: Sure. Raven, would you please leave the room?
0: You got it. Good luck, Karen. Here we go. $600.
2: Not even going to lie. Karen, I'm a little foggy today. I don't know why. I feel like my brain isn't connecting to my mouth and I'm saying ridiculous things. So I'm really hoping I have these questions correct. Do you think you can take Raven down?
3: I hope so.
2: Okay. Let's do this. I'm going to ask you these five pop culture questions. You have 3 seconds to answer each one. I'll bring them back in, ask them the same questions. Whoever gets the most right wins, ties go to Raven. Remember, if you're not sure, guess, okay?
3: Okay.
2: And maybe I can make complete sentences. Let's keep our fingers crossed. All right, let's do this. Number one, soccer and viral superstar Erling Haaland turned 26 years old this week, and his birthday photo has already amassed almost 3 million likes. He played for what country in the World Cup?
3: Norway.
2: Number two, Billy Joel reportedly loses $20,000 per show by refusing to sell front row seats. What is his nickname that references the instrument he plays?
3: Billy Joel. A piano man.
2: Number three, Elon Musk says he'll use AI to make a historically accurate full-length movie of The Odyssey by the end of the year. What's the name of Elon's AI chatbot?
3: X.
2: Number four, Ryan Reynolds confirms that there will be a new Deadpool movie. In 2024, Ryan Reynolds and Hugh Jackman released a movie that was called Deadpool and What?
3: The guy with the fingers. Oh, I forget his name.
2: Number five, after Jason Sudeikis showed up as Ted Lasso at the World Cup halftime show, it was announced that season 4 will return. What phrase is written on the yellow sign in Ted's office?
3: I have no idea.
2: Okay, let me bring Raven back in.
3: Sure.
2: Raven!
0: Yo.
2: I was waving and waving. Karen got two right.
0: All right, Karen, not too great. Let's see how I do. $600 a line. Here we go.
2: Number one, soccer and viral superstar Erling Haaland turned 26 years old this week, and his birthday photo has already amassed almost 3 million likes.
0: Okay.
2: He played for what country in the World Cup?
0: Oh, I'm sorry. What was the name?
2: Erling Haaland.
0: Oh, Norway.
2: Yep.
0: He's a Viking, right?
2: Yes.
0: Viking.
2: Row!
0: And we've offered to adopt him, I think.
2: We love him.
0: Yeah.
2: Very much.
0: The country of the United States has offered to take him.
2: Number two, Billy Joel reportedly loses $20,000 per show by refusing to sell front row seats. He keeps them and then he brings people in the nosebleeds that he believes are true fans down. And my cousin, Allison, was one of those people.
0: That's cool.
2: Isn't that cool?
0: You know, Billy Joel's show is like, it's amazing the array of fans that are out there.
2: Yep. What is his nickname that that references the instrument he plays?
0: He's the piano man, of course.
2: Correct. Number three, Elon Musk says he'll use AI to make a historically accurate full-length movie of The Odyssey by the end of the year.
0: I mean, why be in this controversy? Can you just focus on space and Teslas and stuff like that?
2: What's the name of Elon's AI chatbot?
0: Grok, right?
2: Yep. Number four, Ryan Reynolds confirms there will be a new Deadpool movie. In 2024, Ryan Reynolds and Hugh Jackman released a movie that was called Deadpool and What?
0: Wolverine.
2: Correct. And number five, after Jason Sudeikis showed up as Ted Lasso at the World Cup halftime show, it was announced that season 4 will return.
0: Yeah.
2: What phrase is written on the yellow sign in Ted's office?
0: Oh, gosh, I don't watch this show, but I knew this at one. I don't know.
2: Believe.
0: Believe. Okay, that's a good phrase.
2: Which is why at the World Cup, when they held up the sign, it said believe, for Justin Bieber, right?
0: Yes.
2: Believe.
0: Okay.
2: All right, Karen, 4-2 today. That's going to get you an Ann on Raven t-shirt.
3: Thank you. This is Karen, and I can't beat Raven.
0: Better luck next time. Enjoy that shirt, girl. $700 tomorrow, Anna.
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2: What did you see at the beach that you're never going to forget? Raven's wife Alicia is out of her mind because she saw an entire family share a giant jug of water.
0: It wasn't a family, dude. It was like a group of friends that was like, there was like 30 people in it. There was like a 3-gallon jug in the hot sun. There were kids, everything, and they were eating, and they were just passing it around. And I got it. Like, listen, it was gross. I saw it, but she has told every person we have ran into for like a week about this. She's like, oh my God, how are you today? Oh, it's nice out. The sky is blue. Great. Guess what I saw at the beach? It's like she can't help herself.
2: We asked last night on our Facebook page, what did you see at the beach that you're never going to forget? And Nancy wrote, a guy just walking around with a staple gun. There is no reason why you should have a staple gun at the beach.
0: Doesn't make sense.
2: I can't think of a single reason why you would need a staple gun at the beach. For what? For what?
0: Yeah, it doesn't make any
2: sense.
0: You
2: can't staple anything to anything.
0: No.
2: It's just scary at that point.
0: Yeah.
2: Staple guns in general are alarming.
0: You know what weirds me out is people that bring the camp chairs. The you know what I mean? Like
2: sometimes I bring those.
0: But,
2: like,
0: but that's not for the beach.
2: No, I know.
0: It's not for the beach.
2: Because like, they're already in the car from the sports. So if I don't have a chair and I forgot the chair, those they live in the car because like the sporting stuff for the kids.
0: I will just lay flat on the sand instead of that.
2: What did you see at the beach? You'll never forget it. 1-800-330-9999.

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1: When's the last time you went to the beach? What was the strangest thing you saw? Raven's wife, Alicia, she went to the beach and had a heart attack because she saw a communal water jug.
0: Oh, I'll let her tell the story.
2: So there was this group of like 20-something people and a couple toddlers, which that's a whole other story. Anyhow, there was like 10 of them that had this like 3-gallon jug of water, and they were just passing it around, drinking directly out of it, and a couple times the toddlers drank out of it too. And I was like gagging, dry heaving, about to die right on that beach.
0: It stuck with her, man. 1-800-330-9999. Eddie, what did you see on the beach?
3: I was in the water when I was a kid, and I seen a human piece of floating by, and I got out of the water, and I never went back in.
0: That was it. Yeah. You're done with the ocean forever?
1: Yep.
3: That was it.
0: Come on!
3: That was it. I was done. Never went back in the water one time.
1: It is
3: and
1: disgusting.
3: I'm 60 years old now.
1: Yeah. I understand it, because everybody thinks it's okay to go number one in the beach water, right? Even like the kids in my family, when we do our beach vacations.
0: Oh, they even your children.
1: I'm going to the bathroom, and they head right into the ocean.
0: I mean,
1: I'm like,
0: why would they tell everybody? They just go.
3: It's disgusting.
1: For
3: it's
1: some
3: like
1: reason,
3: swimming in a toilet bowl.
1: It's true. It's disgusting.
0: Yeah. I mean, identifying it as human as it floats by, I mean, it's almost like you're a marine biologist at that point. You may have missed out on a big career, but I understand why you got the ick.
1: Yeah.
0: Hi, Ann and Raven. Who's this?
4: Barbara Ann, how are you?
0: Wonderful. Barbara Ann, tell us, what'd you see at the beach?
4: My husband's really good friend does painting on people's bodies.
1: Oh.
4: To get there, enough to know that it was a nude beach.
0: Yeah, I was going to say.
4: I almost died.
0: Yeah.
4: I'm like, we get on the beach, I'm like, my husband, oh my God.
0: Yeah.
4: We go, we see his friend Bruce, and I said, Tom, we're not going to see him. Maybe 10, 15 minutes.
0: Yeah.
4: People are coming up, hi. Are you Bruce's friend? It's like,
0: yeah. Yeah, but we're not that close friends. Right. No, I mean, I get it. You thought your husband's friend, you thought your husband's friend was a perfectly nice guy.
1: Artist.
0: Come to find out, he's actually a pervert.
1: Well, no, that's a beautiful art.
4: No, actually.
0: Is it? Is it? Thank you.
1: You see them at festivals.
0: Oh, they're going to airbrush them, right? And it's a beautiful art. Okay.
1: I've seen a lot of festivals where that's been a thing.
4: No, he doesn't
0: Ozfest. Yeah, right. Ozfest is one of the biggest ones, right?
4: No, he doesn't do airbrushing.
0: Right.
4: He actually paints.
0: Oh, no, he paints on top of it, so it takes longer.
1: They're an artist.
0: He goes slower.
1: Yes.
0: It's more perverse than ever.
1: Bye, Barbara.
0: Imagine finding yourself on that beach, though, with your son.
1: No.
0: Nice.
1: Speaking of being on a beach with your son, Eric wrote on our Facebook page at Anna and Raven, it might have been 15 years ago. I might have been 15 years old at St. Pete's Beach. My family was on a beach, and a woman walked by in a string bikini. My first thought was that it looks like it hurts. I was concerned for her breathing. It looked very uncomfortable. Those string bikinis, how do you wear those things?
0: Side note, I love St. Pete's Beach.
1: Oh,
0: it's just a great spot.
1: Oh my gosh.
0: It's a fantastic spot. Shuffle your feet so you don't get a stingray.
1: And then I said, well, I got to find this other one. Okay, Jamie wrote, I saw a cat in a backpack that had a clear bubble so that the cat could look out. I think it also had a fan so the cat was comfortable. It was crazy.
0: I mean, I would hope so because, you know, you leave a kid in a car. We know that there's dangers there. You're putting a cat under a microscope just because you don't want to be lonely on the beach. Leave kitty at home.
1: Have you seen the clear bubble backpack with the cats in them?
0: Oh, yeah.
1: They're really cool, but weird.
0: But I mean, also could be like a magnifier under the sun.
1: It's like the ants when you were a little
0: kid.
1: Like
0: if you were stuck on a desert island, like you could use that to start a flame.
1: What did you see at the beach? 1-800-330-9999.
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6: ABC News, I'm Sherry Preston. Attacks and threats in the Middle East. The U.S. carrying out a 12th straight night of strikes on Iran after President Trump threatened to hit bridges and power plants if Iran attacks ships in the Strait of Hormuz. Iran threatening to respond with an eye for an eye. And in Washington, House lawmakers approving billions to pay for all of it.
7: On Capitol Hill, the House narrowly adopted a $95 billion budget blueprint. $73 billion of it for the war. as the Pentagon warns it's running out of money. The measure now heads to the Senate, where a vote could wait till fall.
6: ABC's Karen Waugh. The fighting driving oil prices higher. Brent crude, the worldwide standard, nearly $99 a barrel this morning. Search teams looking for people still missing after the flooding in West Virginia. Tropical storm Bertha heading west through the Gulf. It could hit the Texas coast later today. Google has been slapped with a $1 billion fine in Europe over antitrust violations. This is ABC News. We're getting a new look at the safety of Waymo robo-taxis. Hey, humans, you might want to perk up your ears at this one.
8: A new study from the Insurance Institute for Highway Safety finds Waymos are involved in nearly 70% fewer crashes compared to human drivers. Researchers noted that Waymos are especially adept at avoiding rear-end crashes, reporting the cars did so at a 91% lower rate than human drivers. The IIHS examined the Google-owned company's operations in San Francisco, Phoenix, Los Angeles, and Austin. Waymo says so far it's served more than 20 million autonomous rides. Mike Dubusky, ABC News.
6: Lawyers for the New York Times go to court this afternoon to fight a series of grand jury subpoenas they allege were an attempt to retaliate against and to intimidate reporters whose work angered President Trump. The legal fight stems from the Times reporting about security concerns.

0: concerns related to the new Air Force One donated to the U.S. by the Qataris. I'm Sherry Preston, ABC News.
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3: Fresh Lake Air, WYLF weather. Thursday stays sunny near 76 with light northwesterly winds. Thursday night turns mostly clear and cool around 55. Friday is sunny and warmer around 81 with light southerly winds. Then Friday night stays mostly clear near 60. Saturday looks sunny and hotter in the mid 80s. And Saturday night is partly cloudy around 65 with a slight chance of precipitation. Currently, it's clear and 59 degrees with a south-southwest wind at 9 miles an hour.
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5: I mean, these are all terrible stories, but there's good stories of things that you see on the beach as well, right?
6: Yeah, we're not doing that, though. Oh. I mean, we're doing funny.
5: Do you want me to tell you about the time that I saw the dolphins and they were so close
6: to
5: me?
6: No, I saw sea turtles. We've all been there
5: so
6: for
5: nice.
6: That. It's great.
5: Yeah.
6: Yeah.
5: Anybody come face to face with a whale? I want to hear that story too. That'd be awesome.
6: I feel like that's a different conversation. Right now, I want the weird thing you saw at the beach.
5: Raven's wife, Alicia, has been out of her mind since they got back from their beach vacation because she saw an entire group share one jug of water, all drank out of the same thing. It
6: freaked her out, man.
5: I mean, not for nothing. She is upset about it.
6: Yeah, she's been talking to strangers about it. Like, it's crazy.
5: So one thing you saw at the beach, you'll never forget. 1-800-330-9999. Bonus points if you came face to face with a whale.
6: Whatever.

0: the food sloppily coming out of their mouth, and then they're sharing that water. It bugged her out, man.
1: I'm sure.
0: It bugged her out. Days later, I'm still hearing about it.
1: Sometimes you see things at the beach and it just stays with you forever. What did you see? 1-800-330-9999. Anthony.
2: You know, some people just go a little heavy on the sunblock, right? I don't know if you've ever seen it. Yeah. So I saw a woman, and she was pretty elderly. She must have used the whole tube. Like, she looked like she was covered in mayonnaise. She couldn't even really absorb it and wipe it in. She was just, and she wouldn't stop. And I'm just thinking, yeah, how much sunblock is this woman going to put on? And is she going to rub it in, or what the hell? It was just really weird. Because
1: I don't know if you know this, Anthony or Raven, but one of the biggest arguments my husband and I have is his obsession with sunscreen.
0: Okay.
1: Much like this woman on the beach that you saw, Anthony, he will apply an entire bottle before we leave the house.
0: Is
1: he's
0: that
1: not
0: right?
1: Worried about the children, the young children, and helping me put sunscreen on them. He is applying a base layer, a top layer, a spray, a zinc, a stick.
2: Oh, man.
1: And he will not leave. It'll take him 30 to 45 minutes. We'll be late to whatever sunshine area we're going to.
0: Yeah.
1: Because he will not go until every inch of him is protected. And it drives me absolutely insane.
0: You know, my first thought, guys, when I hear this or see something like that, encounter that is, why are you out here if you hate the sun so much?
1: He's not.
0: Like,
1: hate it.
2: Go
1: he's
2: under an umbrella or something. Get a beach umbrella.
0: I mean, if you fear it that much.
1: He fears it. He fears the sun.
0: All right, a healthy dose of fear will save your life, but past a certain amount, it's more like a phobia.
1: I need to
0: buy. You should just stay inside.
1: Stock of sunscreen for the amount that he uses. And then he uses the 70, which is for the kids. I'm like, stop using the good
0: for the
1: stuff.
0: It's women and children first, Anthony. Women and children first, including when it comes to the sun. The Titanic, a house fire, and also the sun.
1: It's expensive. Yeah, and now he wears a visor, which is completely unacceptable. No grown man should be wearing a visor.
0: Sexy.
1: Yeah. Heather, what did you see at the beach?
3: So last summer, my family and I were on vacation, and we saw these twin toddlers. They could not have been older than like 18 months. And there were a bunch of seagulls like on the sand, like looking for food. And then out of the corner of my eye, we see that one of the toddlers just scooped up a seagull. It was just walking around holding it like it's a little stuffy.
0: Oh. Well, you know, I mean, if the bird's like, this dude is cool, maybe they can be friends after that.
1: As a mother, I would have a heart attack.
3: I know, but the family wasn't even paying attention. We're like, hello?
0: Yeah, well, I mean, you got your twin 18-month-olds rolling around in the surf and nobody's paying attention. The bird isn't really a big deal at that point, I guess, right?
1: Your baby has stolen a seagull.
3: Right
1: for your life.
3: Exactly.
0: I thought the seagulls would have picked one of them up. I got to be real.
1: That's what I was waiting for. The seagull carrying off the toddler.
3: Away with them.
0: Big surprise. Big twist.
1: Tommy, what did you see at the beach?
4: Now, this happened like 40 years ago.
0: Mm-hmm.
4: So it's a long time ago. And the guy was wearing gym shorts with nothing on. I think they were like at least the size of too big and nothing on underneath. And the wind was blowing. It was like a balloon. And every single person that went by, actually, you know, like guys, like you and me, they'd be like, oh, come on, dude. What's the deal with that?
0: Yeah.
4: But every girl that went by and every single one, they laughed. This is a question for Anna.
1: Yeah.
4: Why do every girl laugh when they see it?
1: It's like a nervous reaction because you're not used to seeing that. I mean, nobody likes it.
0: I mean,
1: trust
0: it's ugly.
1: It's just you don't know what to do. Laugh
4: nobody
1: out of
4: likes it.
1: That's
0: the easiest answer is it's not a good looking thing.
1: Right.
4: it's never good looking. No,
0: it's the 7-year itch, but, you know, with a dude, it's not the same delivery.
1: No, put on some mutans.
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12: I don't know how much longer I must look at this seafood tower standing here in front of me. 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
13: What?
12: This picture.
13: What are you talking about?
12: 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And,
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13: When's the last time you attacked a seafood tower? 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
12: 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It's because they're always so expensive.
13: Yeah, I mean, they're expensive. You got to go in with a couple friends, but that's the thing is, once the order is placed, then you're committed to finishing that tower because that's how you get your money's worth out of it. It's been a long time since I went at it, and I'm not going to lie. The last time it was like a comped dinner. It was like definitely somebody was trying to schmooze me for something, right?
12: Oh, right.
13: Yeah, if anybody wants to schmooze me today,
12: Seafood Tower
13: would be the way to go. Let's go.
12: So all summer long, while you're traveling, wherever you're going, if you're eating something delicious, right, that stands out from that place, take a photo, head to annonraven.com, upload it at Anna and Raven's Vacation Foods, and at the end of the summer, we're going to pick 10. Put them up on our Instagram, and you're going to vote which one is the best to win this $500 DoorDash gift card.
13: Will they deliver a seafood tower? Because that would cover it.
12: We can't take bribes for this.

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0: What do you got?
2: All right, let's see. Option number one, alligator blocks front door blocking family.
0: Depending on where you are, that's just kind of par for the course.
2: Number two, mime dressed as mime arrested while walking trail.
0: You know what? Mimes are weird. And what are you doing walking a trail?
2: And who says mime dressed as mime? I mean,
0: you wouldn't know they were a mime unless you saw them dressed as a mime. That, to me, that also means that they've got to have, like, the white face paint.
2: Yeah, they identify as mime. All right, and number three.
0: Yeah.
2: Three women's world records set at annual Lumberjack World Championship.
0: I'm going to skip that one for now. I can look that up myself. I can count on that one being my algorithm. Let's go with mime. Let's do mimes doing mime things.
2: Police in Massachusetts have arrested a mime who was hanging around on a walking trail. He's a 29-year-old man named Hernan Lux, and he's facing three counts of criminal assault. Here are the witnesses. Criminal harassment, not assault.
0: Okay, thank you.
2: Yeah.
3: I'm shocked. I'm surprised because I walk here all the time.
4: I think I've seen this person maybe 5 times.
2: Whoa. Yeah, he really likes it. You know when you're here, you live in a town and there's always that town character?
0: Yeah.
2: The one dude you see over and over and over again everywhere.
0: I mean, creepiest places to see a mime in the middle of the woods
2: when
0: would
2: you're
0: be
2: on a
0: one
2: walking
0: of them.
2: Trail, absolutely.
0: That'd be top of mind for me. Yeah.
2: Yep.
5: He passed me when I was going down the path. Kind of freaked me out a bit.
0: Yeah.
5: Top hat, Dracula pants on his face, black cape, cane. Real creepy.
2: And we do it on a walking trail. Like
0: wait
2: that.
0: A minute.
2: Yeah.
0: You know, you're walking through the woods, you got your Dracula makeup on, top hat and cane. Well dressed. Very nice.
2: But
0: I mean, seriously.
2: When you picture a mime, don't you picture somebody French that's got like the red scarf around their neck with the black and white striped shirt?
0: Definitely white face paint.
2: Yes.
0: But I'll say this, if you're wearing a cape, ticks, all right? You're really going to have to shake that cape out. Make sure you don't pick up any ticks.
6: Causing a disturbance and, you know, harassing people, that's just not appropriate, no matter what you call yourself or do.
2: Right. Even
0: thank
2: if you're
0: you,
2: wearing
0: officer.
2: A top hat.
0: Thank
2: even
0: you.
2: If you have a top hat, you can't harass people.
0: I mean, if you have a top hat, you're borderline harassing me already. It's out
4: he
0: of place.
4: He was just kind of by the bushes, by the water, off the path, kind of stumbling around the bushes by himself. And that was when it was starting to get a little darker, so I got a little spooked.
2: Right. Well, when you had the cane, too.
0: If you're ever in the bushes,
2: yep.
0: That's a problem.
2: Right.
0: Can we just be clear about that right there, Mr. Mime Guy? And anybody, if you're hanging around the bushes, it's weird.
2: You know when there's that guy or that woman in your neighborhood or your town that you see everywhere you go because they're so distinct? There's something like about them that they do, they wear or whatever?
0: Yeah. We've got a couple in my neighborhood. I mean, there's a couple that I've witnessed even in the past week here. So in my neighborhood, there's at least one individual, and I don't mean neighborhood, I mean the entire town. It's a large town, but you'll see this individual walking all around the town, and they're always talking to themselves.
2: Oh, yeah.
0: And you never know where they're going. You never see them at a destination, and every other person has a story about why that person is doing that.
2: Yeah.
0: Oh, this happened to them when they were younger. Oh, his friend slipped this in his drink at a party and he's never been the same. It's just weird.
2: Folklore.
0: It's just weird.
2: I got the hippie, the elderly hippie guy that's always sunburned, long hair, has a long pipe, drives a beat up VW van, Grateful Dead shirt, bandana. I see him everywhere.
0: I like that guy.
2: That, you know what? I don't think he's going to jump out of the bushes with a top hat and a cane.
0: If
2: I don't worry about him.
0: If you see that guy making grilled cheese sandwiches at a concert,
2: right.
0: you can trust that.
2: I believe that. I would take him certainly over the mime.
0: Yeah.
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12: St. Anne's Church in Hornell will conclude its year-long 175th Jubilee celebration with several special events, including the creation of an impressive sand sculpture depicting the historic church. Eric Jones will create an 8-foot-long by 8-foot-high sand sculpture of St. Anne's Church today, Thursday, July 23rd, and tomorrow, the 24th. The community is invited to stop by and watch as Jones transforms sand into a detailed representation of the Hornell landmark. St. Anne's Church will officially conclude its 175th Jubilee anniversary Sunday with a special Mass at 10:45 a.m. A luncheon will follow at the main place. Ontario County will break ground Tuesday, July 28th on a $24 million Culinary Arts Center planned for the Canandaigua Lakefront. The over 19,000-square-foot facility at 150 Lakeshore Drive will bring the Finger Lakes Community College Culinary Arts Program and New York Kitchen under one roof while providing programming offices for the Cornell Cooperative Extension of Ontario County. County officials expect the facility to become a year-round destination for culinary education in the Finger Lakes. Completion is anticipated late summer 2027. The groundbreaking ceremony is scheduled for 10 a.m., Tuesday, July 28th, directly across from Kershaw Park. Architectural renderings will be displayed during the program. Wayne County sheriffs are investigating an apparent murder-suicide. The 911 center received a report around 11:45 a.m. Wednesday of a male and female with gunshot wounds at a home on Route 31 between Davis Parkway and Old Route 31 just outside the village of Clyde. Deputies found a male and a female dead. It's unclear what led to the shooting. Sheriffs say there's no threat to the community. The Fireside Festival is returning to Rock Stream Saturday, July 25th. The event at the Rock Stream Retreat is a day built around music and community. The music lineup features 9 acts, including some local talent. A wine garden, bonfire, and fireworks display will take place throughout the day. Tickets are required. You can get them online at thefiresidefestival.com for $35. They'll also be available Saturday for a price of $45. Gates will open at 10 a.m. Saturday, July 25th. The event will start at noon.
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10: Fresh Lake Air, WYLF weather. Thursday stays sunny near 76 with light northwesterly winds. Thursday night turns mostly clear and cool around 55. Friday is sunny and warmer around 81 with light southerly winds. Then Friday night stays mostly clear near 60. Saturday looks sunny and hotter in the mid-80s. And Saturday night is partly cloudy around 65 with a slight chance of precipitation. Currently, it's clear and 61 degrees with a south-southwest wind at 8 miles an hour.
2: Did you ever see somebody at a gas station that they take off where the nozzle is still inside their car and the whole thing comes off with it?
0: Can't say that I have, actually.
2: Oh, I saw it happen once before and then again this weekend. And the woman's reaction was, I mean, I felt so bad for her. Like I said to my husband, I go, go do something.
0: He's like, go do something. How about drive away this gas station?
2: No, we stood and we watched to see. And it was interesting. It's coming up next.

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1: Did you ever see somebody drive off from a gas station with the nozzle still attached to their car? Happened to me over the weekend. She freaked out. The woman reversed. She was screaming. She was yelling.
0: In most movies I watch, that immediately means the entire block goes up in smoke. That didn't happen?
1: Nope, not this time. And I wondered, how often does that actually happen? My friend Maria owns a gas station.
2: Way too often.
1: Like, how often?
0: So like, it's designed to do that, right? You know, that's not like a flaw. Like, when they drive off, it's designed for the tube to come off, correct?
2: Correct. So there's like a plastic piece on top, and it's supposed to snap off, which, you know, 99% of the time it does. Sometimes the gasoline continues to pour out, which it shouldn't. It should be an automatic stop. But people just keep going with it. They leave, like completely leave the station with it, which is considered an accident with your insurance.
1: Okay, so when I saw what happened, she drove off, realized what happened, reversed, and the guy came out videoing her because I think he thought that she was taking off. So in a situation like that, if you actually do it and you make the mistake, what are you supposed to do?
2: Just stop and go inside and let the attendant know, or if someone comes out, because if you just try to connect it yourself or leave it there, for instance, this just happened last week, you know, everywhere has cameras. So we get their license plate number. The cops call them, you know, where we are, we just have the cops call. We don't, you know, get into anything legal. There is a cost immediately if you drive off. It's $350. If we can reconnect it while you're there, then fine. But we had serious, so someone drove out with the nozzle and the whole pump came down because he had it like around his car. I'm not even sure even how this happened. I'll have to send you guys a picture. But the whole pump came out of the ground and, you know, we were closed for like a month.
1: Oh, my gosh.
0: Yeah. So, I mean, I love the idea of somebody coming out with a pair of vice grips. And they're like, no. This one looks all right. I feel like we can do it. Like, who's the next person to use that pump? I don't want to be that guy.
2: Don't leave, especially if there's gas coming out, because then fire department gets dispatched, all that. It's just crazy.
1: This lady just screamed and then reversed and then screamed again while she realized what happened and then got in her car and cried, which is probably, you know, what I would have done too. But at least she was there to figure it out. Yeah.
2: Okay. Guess what? If it's men or women who drive away more?
1: Oh, please
2: tell me. And I'm not doing this to be funny.
1: Is it men?
0: She's going to say men.
2: It's men.
0: I can tell by the tone of her voice if we're going to be men.
1: Yeah.
2: It's men, and it's shocking. Like, it's shocking, but it's the truth. You know, they put their nozzle in, they come in to get stuff or run across the street to the bagel shop. They drive out.
0: What do you think the bigger rating like? Like, if you're at the insurance company, I mean, I know it's all robots that are handling this now at this point, but if you're the insurance person, the person that's taking the claims, somebody calls you and tells you that either A, they had a fender bender because they rolled through a stop sign or they couldn't park correctly, or B, they've just driven off with the gas station nozzle for the third time in the past 6 months. Who's the bigger fool, right? Who do you think is a bigger idiot? Because I think it's the gas station person. I got to be honest.
2: I think it's the gas station, but I think 90% of the people don't go through their insurance. They just pay the fee. But like I said, it could get costly. You know, people who drive forward and then back up, they might run it over twice. And that's plastic. And sometimes the hose, that gets destroyed. So that all gets pricey.
1: Right. So
2: just stay parked. Like, once you pull away, just stay where you are, put the car in park, and go let somebody know.
0: Stay focused.
1: Good advice, Maria.
3: When you first saw her, she was out walking her dog. You didn't notice her at first. But when you finally did, it was too late. Because at that moment, you were speeding. She was out walking her dog and only had a second to let go of the leash. Your foot was on the gas, and her life was on the line. Speeding catches up with you. 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
1: The government now wants people to stop doing this one thing when they're making their flights, when they're on airplanes. And I thought about it. I was like, I already thought this was illegal. I didn't even know you could do this on a flight. It's coming up next.

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1: Am I the only one that already thought this was a law? Government wants to stop people from doing this one thing.
2: A group of U.S. lawmakers want to ban in-flight phone calls on domestic flights.
1: I thought you couldn't use your phone to make calls. I had no idea.
0: Yeah. Well, I mean, there's all sorts of different ways to make phone calls nowadays. That's the thing, right?
1: Yeah.
0: So it's not just all cell. You can do it electronically.
1: And that's the problem.
2: Mm-hmm. With more flights having access to high-speed Wi-Fi, calls and even video conferences are now a possibility in the air.
1: That made me want to throw up in my mouth. And you want to know why?
0: Because there's no escape whatsoever at that point.
1: Like, I don't know about you, but when I'm on a plane, first of all, I got annoyed when they started offering Wi-Fi.
0: Yeah.
1: Because when all of a sudden you
0: can
1: have Wi-Fi. Yes, because I had a real problem with that. Because when I would get on a plane, it was the one time in my life where I could just disconnect from the world. You know?
0: But this is a you problem,
1: and
0: not a technology
1: problem. I had one option. Whatever movie was playing and my options movies were to watch, I had to sit and watch a movie. Without exaggeration, I think flights are the only time that I can really watch a movie in peace. And now I have Wi-Fi, so now I got to answer emails, and now I got to do work.
0: No, but you don't.
1: And now you want me to take a Zoom? You want me to take a Zoom on my flight?
0: This is more of a psychiatric profile of yourself than it is actually a technology problem, because you could just switch that off. You could just say you're unavailable. It's you that's type A that's like, I have to do these things at this moment because somebody knows I have access to the internet. Somebody, just tell somebody no.
1: No, I don't think so.
0: Just tell yourself no.
1: Continuing.
2: Several international carriers are relaxing their rules to allow in-flight communication.
0: Oh, I don't like that.
2: But a group of bipartisan Washington lawmakers want to keep calls off domestic flights by introducing the Quiet Skies Act.
0: It would ban
2: Wi-Fi calls, a move embraced by the country's largest flight attendants union. That union says it's a safety issue, and banning calls will keep cabins calm.
0: You know what? Listen, I don't want to be the person that points this out, because obviously we have bigger problems in the world and a lot of things that people should be tackling. But this is a law I could get behind. Sign this off now, because when I have to listen, it's already bad enough I have to listen to you playing your video games or watching a movie or whatever reason you can't understand that your child should have headphones or whatever it may be. Like, that's all a problem. So if you put calls on there and everybody's having them, that's chaos.
1: All I kept thinking about is, like, you know when you go to the grocery store or you go to like TJ Maxx or Marshall's, you go to a store and there's that one person that's walking around with FaceTime.
0: On FaceTime.
1: Having a full conversation with somebody, with their cousin, and they're just catching up about everything that happened the weekend, or their mom. Now, the person next to you on the flight the whole time can be doing that.
0: You can't escape
1: from
0: that, right? And there's already a bit of that behavior already happening on planes, and that's a problem for me. I mean, listen, I'm with you. I like to fly, honestly, because I get on there and I do unplug. And even though I've got my laptop open, because that's how I watch my movies, call me 1,000 years old or whatever, I don't look at my email when I'm on there, as tempting as it might be. I don't do it.
1: I do a lot of work now because I think it's quiet time and nobody else can bother me until I have to take a Zoom from the sky. But I have a quick question. I took a picture of a man on a flight that I was on last week, and I found that a lot of gentlemen on flights don't wear shoes, and I find it irksome and disgusting.
0: It's more guys than it is women.
1: I mean,
0: that seems sexist.
1: It is a scientific experiment that you are conducting amongst
0: the 8 people around you. That's not really a control group,
1: correct,
0: if you ask me.
1: It was a small control group.
0: Right. Okay.
1: Now, do you think it's okay to take off your shoes on a plane? Should we also add that to the Quiet Skies ban here?
0: I don't think it's okay to take your shoes off on a plane.
1: Thank you.
0: Have I ever done it once in my life? I have.
1: Ew, that's disgusting.
0: Yeah, you're right. I mean, I would just blame it on youth, is what I would say.
1: Okay.
0: And tequila, possibly.
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4: ABC News, I'm Sherry Preston. Global oil prices jumping again. Brent crude now back to $100 a barrel after President Trump's latest threats against Iran and his new warning this morning against the Iran-backed Houthi rebels. He says there will be, in his words, major military punishment if the rebels keep attacking ships. They've already targeted a pair of Saudi oil tankers. Iran also firing shots at countries around the Middle East. ABC's Martha Raddatz.
5: Overnight here in Jordan, 6 Iranian missiles and 4 drones were intercepted, and the Kuwaiti army says drones were intercepted there as well.
4: Applications for unemployment benefits tumbled last week. The Labor Department says first-time claims dropped by 22,000, their lowest level in more than 50 years. Tropical storm Bertha marching through the Gulf after hitting the Louisiana coast with rain, winds, and flooding. It could hit the Texas coast later today. Google now on the hook for $1 billion antitrust fine from Europe. This is ABC News. Police in France are investigating the death of modeling scout Daniel Siad. ABC News chief international correspondent James Longman says he would introduce young women to Jeffrey Epstein.
6: Siad told reporters he brought young aspiring models to Epstein's apartment in Paris, but repeatedly denied any wrongdoing, claiming he had been misled by Epstein and thought he was recruiting the women for legitimate casting calls. Before his death, Siad was reportedly under investigation in France for alleged trafficking and other sex crimes. A cause of death has not yet been determined. But his lawyer tells ABC News Siad was innocent and under intense stress because of the allegations.
4: The search is on in Florida, Georgia, and Alabama for a woman accused of murder. The body of Jason Kortalt was found last month in Florida in a shallow grave. The suspect, a 38-year-old named Isabel Johnson, was last seen June 26th. Police say they think she's been using several aliases and disguises to evade the cops. Five people have been arrested, accused of helping her. I'm Sherry Preston, ABC News.
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8: Yankees and Pirates playing a doubleheader yesterday. Game one goes 10 innings, and the Pirates do win by a 5-3 score. In that game, the Yankees go 1-for-10 with runners in scoring position, but then the Yankees do come back with a 2-0 victory in the nightcap as they end up splitting the series. Up next for the Yankees, they are going to take on the Philadelphia Phillies in a series that begins tomorrow. The Milwaukee Brewers beat the Mets yesterday by a 4-3 score. Christian Scott struck out six, allowed three runs over 3 2/3 innings. The Mets are also off today. Tomorrow, they are set to open up a series against the Dodgers. It'll be Sean Manaea on the mound. He's 2-5.
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15: Fresh Lake Air, WYLF weather. Thursday stays sunny near 76 with light northwesterly winds. Thursday night turns mostly clear and cool around 55. Friday is sunny and warmer around 81 with light southerly winds. Then Friday night stays mostly clear near 60. Saturday looks sunny and hotter in the mid-80s. And Saturday night is partly cloudy around 65 with a slight chance of precipitation. Currently, it's clear and 63 degrees. With a south-southwest wind at 9 miles an hour.
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Love it. It's Lionel Richie, Ashley Ryan with you here on this Friday Eve. Happy Thursday. Today is National Gorgeous Grandma Day. So to all you gorgeous grandmas, whatever name you go by, Grandma, Mimi, Yaya, heard it all. Enjoy the day. It's also National Vanilla Ice Cream Day and Refreshment Day. And I think they're talking about refreshments like beer and wine. Just saying. That's what the picture shows.

0: The Bengals with Walk Like an Egyptian. It's Ashley Ryan. Well, there was some concern in New Orleans yesterday for Tropical Storm Bertha, which made landfall as a tropical storm. But they didn't expect to see any heavy rain, tornadoes, or severe thunderstorms that typically come with a tropical system. So that was good news there. The storm does continue to move west, expected in southeast Texas today.
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0: Michael Jackson and Rock With You. It's Ashley Ryan. Well, severe weather, definitely an issue in the Northeast and Midwest. There was some pretty severe weather, I think, on Tuesday. Mass flight cancellations, according to FlightAware, cancellations surpassed 2,700 flights. There were about 10 simultaneous ground stops in Boston, New York, Atlanta, and other areas. And a tornado watch was actually issued on Tuesday for 30 million people stretching from New York City through Philly. They also had flash flood watches in New York City with torrential rains. Seems, though, as of now, the weather has calmed down.
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2: Fresh Lake Air, WYLF weather. Thursday stays sunny near 76 with light northwesterly winds. Thursday night turns mostly clear and cool around 55. Friday is sunny and warmer around 81 with light southerly winds. Then Friday night stays mostly clear near 60. Saturday looks sunny and hotter in the mid-80s. And Saturday night is partly cloudy around 65 with a slight chance of precipitation. Currently, it's clear and 64 degrees with a south wind at 7 miles an hour.
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0: Neil Diamond with Sweet Caroline. It is Ashley Ryan enjoying this Friday Eve with you. Yes, that is what we call Thursday around these parts. We've got all of your favorites and more of your favorites. How about that? We've got more of your favorites because I don't know if we're covering them all, but I know we're going to cover a lot of them, including Taylor Swift and Phil Collins coming up.
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1: ABC News, I'm Shiri Preston. The Iranian-backed Houthi rebels in Yemen said they've attacked two Saudi oil tankers in the Red Sea, that leaving open the possibility of a new front in the Iran war. ABC's Martha Raddatz has more from Amman, Jordan, as the military conducted its 12th straight night of strikes against Iran.
2: Video posted online is said to be at a border crossing between Iran and Iraq, showing people screaming and running away on the Iraqi side. The U.S. has not acknowledged this specific strike. The Iranian and say two people were killed. Human rights activists in Iran say there's been nearly 3,700 casualties since February.
1: A federal judge will today sentence Vance Bolter, who shot and killed Minnesota State Rep. Melissa Hortman and her husband last year. Child car seat maker Evenflow is recalling almost 60,000 child seats as a defect can cause the headrest to shift unexpectedly and increases the risk of an injury. This is ABC News. When it comes to the outbreak of cyclosporiasis, much of the blame has been placed on lettuce used at Taco Bell restaurants. Well, now, as ABC's Jim Ryan reports, the franchise is trying to make lemonade out of lemons.
3: If you're Taco Bell, you turn cyclosporiasis into a promotional opportunity. The fast food chain has dropped the price of its enchilada and its nacho fries from $4.29 and $2.89 respectively to $1 apiece today only and when purchased through the Taco Bell app. The company hasn't said whether the promotion is a direct result of the outbreak, but neither nacho fries nor the enchilada contains lettuce, which has been linked to thousands of cases of cyclosporiasis in 41 states. Jim Ryan, ABC News.
1: Google on the hook for $1 billion after the EU fined it that much for breaking antitrust laws on its Google Play Store and its search engine. Today, the Hollywood Walk of Fame class of 2027 will be announced. It'll happen this afternoon as a new group of 32 performers are unveiled. Shiri Preston, ABC News.
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6: Fresh Lake Air, WYLF weather. Thursday stays sunny near 76 with light northwesterly winds. Thursday night turns mostly clear and cool around 55. Friday is sunny and warmer around 81 with light southerly winds. Then Friday night stays mostly clear near 60. Saturday looks sunny and hotter in the mid-80s. And Saturday night is partly cloudy around 65 with a slight chance of precipitation. Currently, it's clear and 66 degrees with a south-southwest wind at 6 miles an hour.
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Well, it is true. Everything is getting more expensive. And boy, a couple million sure would come in handy. And yet no one wants to win the Mega Millions. Tuesday's drawing had no winner, which means tomorrow night's jackpot expected to be about 743 million. That's a cash option of 323 million if you're keeping track.

0: Madonna with True Blue. It's Ashley Ryan. I didn't actually get a chance to watch much of the World Cup final on Sunday between Spain and Argentina, but there was a whole lot of pregame festivities. There was a halftime show. There was, I think, postgame festivities. I believe Madonna was part of the halftime show. Justin Bieber as well. Shakira. Who else did I see out there? Oh, gosh. A lot. In fact, that might have gotten more attention than the game, but not necessarily in a good way. It was a pretty exciting game as well. And a lot of people saying that, you know what? We just went a little overboard on all the performances, including Tom Cruise in the beginning. What was that all about?
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0: Let's take it to the limit. The band is called The Eagles, and speaking of eagles, yes, I have actually found myself spending far too much time watching the Big Bear camera. I can't help it. I am fascinated. Yesterday, I was watching it, and Shadow and the two babies were all in the nest, and then Shadow swooped off the, or jumped off the nest and swooped down, and then the babies were calling to him, and he, you'd hear him respond in the distance. And by the way, Jackie, who is recovering from an injury at the Ojai Raptor Center, doing very well, and the Raptor Center has received more than $10,000 in donations since her arrival over the weekend.
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2: Fresh Lake Air, WYLF weather. Today stays sunny near 76 degrees with light northwesterly winds. Tonight turns mostly clear and cool around 55. Friday is sunny and warmer around 81 with light southerly winds. Friday night stays mostly clear near 60. Saturday brings more sunshine and the mid-80s. Then Saturday night is partly cloudy with around 65 and a slight chance of precipitation. Currently, it's clear and 66 degrees with a south-southwest wind at 5 miles an hour.
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0: A little Wham to get you waking up before you go. Ashley Ryan with you. 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
1: ABC News, I'm Sherry Preston. Despite the U.S. bombardment of Iran, Iran is not backing down, once again threatening oil tankers in the Strait of Hormuz. Houthi rebels hitting two Saudi oil tankers who are carrying oil through the Red Sea route. Here's ABC's Karen Travers.
2: This could be a potential significant escalation or another move in all of this conflict in the region. The president says that the United States is going to inflict, quote, major military punishment on both Iran and the Houthis if this were to happen again, saying he will hold Iran responsible because the Houthis are a proxy surrogate group of Iran.
1: Initial claims for unemployment benefits took an unexpected plunge last week, applications falling by about 22,000 to the lowest number in almost 50 years. Heavy rains and flooding threatening almost the entire state of North Carolina. Heavy flooding's already blown through parts of West Virginia, and the region could get more rain for the rest of the week. This is ABC News. Floodwaters racing through parts of West Virginia. Several people have been unaccounted for this morning, and rescue teams are still searching for them. House Judiciary Committee Chair Republican Jim Jordan recommending criminal charges against former special counsel Jack Smith, who investigated President Trump's false claims about the 2020 election and his handling of the hundreds of classified documents found at Mar-a-Lago. The EU has hit Google with a $1 billion fine for breaking antitrust rules over the way it's run both its search engine and the Google Play Store. What's it feel like when you deliver a baby, and are there any surprises?
3: I would say how slippery the baby was.
4: Yeah.
3: A lot of fluids on it. Wasn't expecting that with the rubber gloves.
1: Berlin Borough, Pennsylvania police officer Dominic Hudson, who helped deliver Taylor Dunn to give birth in the parking lot of a Wawa convenience store July 6th.
3: It was a little nerve-wracking. I don't have any children, never delivered a baby, so I didn't know what to expect.
1: Mom and cop and baby were all reunited this week. I'm Sherry Preston. ABC News.
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6: We are now halfway through the dog days of summer, and in much of our listening area, it has been a very hot summer. Not only for you, but for your farm pets.
8: Extreme heat across the country has also elevated concerns about pets suffering heat stress. As Kathy Capitelli of USDA's Animal and Plant Health Inspection Service points out,
9: the pets that are going to be more susceptible to heat stress are going to be pets who may be overweight or underweight, old or very young, pregnant or nursing, or have medical conditions that maybe create more stress on their body.
8: Also more susceptible to heat stress?
9: In dogs in particular, the short-nosed breeds like pugs, bulldogs, Pekingese, and others are also less heat tolerant, so they are not able to cool themselves as efficiently as other breeds.
8: Signs of heat stress in pets include
9: excessive panting, salivation, if they're very thirsty, if they appear restless or anxious, like they can't get comfortable, or they're generalized weak and not interested in activity.
8: She adds any sign of heat stress or heat stroke requires immediate treatment. I'm Rod Bain reporting for the U.S. Department of Agriculture in Washington, D.C.
10: Did you know 1 gallon of oil can contaminate up to 1 million gallons of water?
11: So, recycle used motor oil. 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
6: Our pearl of wisdom today reminds us that it's possible to learn more from an enemy than we learn from a friend. That's your pearl of wisdom. You're on the farm, and I'm Ish.
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14: Fresh Lake Air, WYLF weather. Today stays sunny near 76 degrees with light northwesterly winds. Tonight turns mostly clear and cool around 55. Friday is sunny and warmer, around 81, with light southerly winds. Friday night stays mostly clear, near 60. Saturday brings more sunshine and the mid-80s. Then Saturday night is partly cloudy with around 65 and a slight chance of precipitation. Currently, it's clear and 70 degrees with a west-southwest wind at 3 miles an hour.
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I love that one. It's Simply Red. If you don't know me by now, Ashley Ryan with you. I could listen to that song on repeat for probably a good 2 hours. Hopefully you're having a good Friday Eve. I know the music, well, it's keeping you going because it's keeping me going. We got Chicago and Britney coming up. Here's Adele.

0: Chicago with What Kind of Man Would I Be? I'm Ashley Ryan, and San Diego's Comic-Con is back. The annual event at the San Diego Convention Center starts today. Preview night is tonight. And basically, it's a premier showcase, all things comics and pop culture and all sorts of things. They've got, people like plan years in advance to visit Comic-Con. They've got special guests, all sorts of things. And then, of course, a lot of people wearing costumes, which is always fun.
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0: That's Richard Marks with Right Here Waiting. I'm Ashley Ryan. Well, you probably heard, but Disney has cut hundreds of jobs in their latest round of layoffs. Pixar was reportedly the hardest hit Disney film studio in the cuts. The layoffs also impacted ESPN and NFL Network personalities as the two networks begin to integrate. Some of those let go include longtime Baseball Tonight host Carl Ravitch, NFL analyst Ryan Clark, who was let go in the middle of a show, by the way, and NFL Network insider Tom Pelissero. It's the third round of layoffs at Disney this year.
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3: 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Tuesday, Alfred police investigated a two-vehicle motor vehicle crash on State Route 244 involving multiple injuries. Investigation determined a 2017 Hyundai operated by 32-year-old Keegan M. Bradley of Hornell crossed the center line and collided head-on with another vehicle. Bradley was not injured in the crash. Several occupants of the second vehicle were transported to area hospitals for treatment of non-life-threatening injuries. Further investigation revealed Bradley was allegedly impaired by the use of drugs at the time of the crash. Bradley was arrested and charged with vehicular assault in the first degree, reckless endangerment in the first degree, and driving while ability impaired by drugs. Bradley was processed by Alfred police and transported to the Allegheny County Jail, where he was held pending arraignment. Wayne County sheriffs are investigating an apparent murder-suicide. The 911 center received a report around 11:45 a.m. Wednesday of a male and female with gunshot wounds at a home on Route 31 between Davis Parkway and Old Route 31 just outside the village of Clyde. Deputies found a male and a female dead. It's unclear what led to the shooting. Sheriffs say there's no threat to the community. Hornell Partners for Growth is proud to announce the return of Thursdays at the Square, a free summer concert family activity series, which takes place from 5 to 9 p.m. at Union Square Park through August 27th. Tonight features the classic rock favorites from north of 40. Canandaigua CareNet is holding a chicken barbecue this Sunday, July 26th, at the Runnings parking lot from 10 to 3. The menu includes half a chicken, salt potatoes, and your choice of macaroni salad or coleslaw. Meals are $15 each.
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4: Fresh Lake Air, WYLF weather. Today stays sunny near 76 degrees with light northwesterly winds. Tonight turns mostly clear and cool around 55. Friday is sunny and warmer around 81 with light southerly winds. Friday night stays mostly clear near 60. Saturday brings more sunshine and the mid-80s. Then Saturday night is partly cloudy with around 65 and a slight chance of precipitation. Currently, it's clear and 70 degrees with a northwest wind at 3 miles an hour.
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0: Billy Joel, Only the Good Die Young. Whoopsie doodle. There was a mistake made by Miami Heat's social media team that had NBA fans going a little crazy. On Tuesday, on their YouTube page, they had an image captioned LeBron James' introductory press conference dated July 27th. They say the post was an accident, that LeBron has actually not informed them where he will play next season, but they were just preparing in case he decides to take his talents to South Beach again. He, however, does not appear to be rushing into a decision. He is deciding between the Miami Heat, Cleveland Cavaliers, and Philadelphia 76ers.
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2: ABC News. I'm Michelle Franzen. As the U.S. and Iran war escalates, the Trump administration announced a new nuclear deal with Saudi Arabia. President Trump, though, today says it's contingent on Saudi Arabia joining the Abraham Accords. ABC's Stephen Portnoy has more.
3: Saudi Arabia has been reticent to join this arrangement, in part because it is insistent that there be a Palestinian state. The president this morning made this statement, and his press secretary at the briefing said that it is the final word on this, that the president is ultimately the deal maker in this, and that it's the deal is contingent on this condition the president announced this morning, as far as Trump is concerned, and that if they don't agree to it, Caroline Leavitt says the deal is off.
2: The southeast and mid-Atlantic states under flood alerts. Nonstop rain in North Carolina and Virginia could stretch into the weekend. And neighborhoods in West Virginia flooded from severe storms earlier this week. Remnants of Bertha triggering flooding in Gulf Coast states. This is ABC News. We're getting a new look at the safety of those self-driving robo-taxis from Waymo.
4: A new study from the Insurance Institute for Highway Safety finds Waymos are involved in nearly 70% fewer crashes compared to human drivers. Researchers noted that Waymos are especially adept at avoiding rear-end crashes, reporting the cars did so at a 91% lower rate than human drivers. The IIHS examined the Google-owned company's operations in San Francisco, Phoenix, Los Angeles, and Austin. Waymo says so far it's served more than 20 million autonomous rides. Mike Dubusky, ABC News.
2: A former modeling scout who was introducing young women to Jeffrey Epstein has been found dead in his home outside Paris. Daniel Siad was named more than 2,000 times in the Epstein files released by the Justice Department. Siad was reportedly under investigation in France for alleged trafficking and other sex crimes. A cause of death not yet determined. Michelle Franzen, ABC News.
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7: Fresh Lake Air, WYLF weather. Today stays sunny near 76 degrees with light northwesterly winds. Tonight turns mostly clear and cool around 55. Friday is sunny and warmer around 81 with light southerly winds. Friday night stays mostly clear near 60. Saturday brings more sunshine and the mid-80s. Then Saturday night is partly cloudy with around 65 and a slight chance of precipitation. Currently, it's clear and 70 degrees with a west wind at 6 miles an hour.
0: Fresh Lake Air, WYLF.

Naked eyes with always something there to remind me. Well, the World Cup is in the rear view, but apparently it was a huge success because the World Cup resulted in massive viewership for both Fox and Telemundo. The final alone between Argentina and Spain was watched by 62.8 million people here in the U.S. That breaks rating records for both networks. According to Nielsen, the 38.9 million viewers who tuned in to watch on Fox set the record for the most watched soccer telecast in U.S. television history. That beat out the most recent one, which was the U.S.-Belgium, and it was the most watched World Cup final ever in the U.S. on record.

0: By the way, speaking of World Cup success, Oasis's hit Wonderwall has returned to the Billboard Hot 100, landing at number 27 for the first time in 30 years. And that is, of course, because of its use by England's national team in the World Cup. I mean, I loved watching England win games and then seeing the fans and the team sing it all together loudly. The song originally peaked at number 8 back in March of 1996.
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0: Commodores with Lady. Well, Lego fans, get ready. They're dropping a new set. This time, it is inspired by the X-Files, a 1,478-piece X-File set featuring 8 minifigures, including Fox Mulder and Dana Scully. Part of the Lego's idea line, the collectible recreates Mulder's office and includes certain things from the X-Files show. I guess it's going to be coming out, it looks like, Lego Insiders August 1st with a wider release on August 4th.
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2: Fresh Lake Air, WYLF weather. Today stays sunny near 76 degrees with light northwesterly winds. Tonight turns mostly clear and cool around 55. Friday is sunny and warmer, around 81, with light southerly winds. Friday night stays mostly clear, near 60. Saturday brings more sunshine and the mid-80s. Then Saturday night is partly cloudy, with around 65 and a slight chance of precipitation. Currently, it's mostly clear and 72 degrees.
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0: Phil Collins, You Can't Hurry Love. I was reading something that says he might not be done. He realized how many songs he's got left that were kind of half done, and says, you know what, I got to see if I got a little something left in the tank. He says, you know, there may be life in the old dog yet. We'll see. There is a release coming for the 45th anniversary edition of his debut album, Face Value, from 1981. That is coming out on September 18th, and he might have more in the works. We'll see.
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1: ABC News, I'm Michelle Franz, and in Minnesota, Vance Belter has been sentenced to two life terms plus 40 years in prison for killing Democratic state lawmaker Melissa Hortman and her husband last year at their home. He also targeted other lawmakers that same day. ABC's Peter Haralambu says Belter pleaded guilty last month, taking the death penalty off the table.
2: He admitted to carrying out what prosecutors called a night of terror that shook Minnesota to its core when he disguised himself as a member of law enforcement, assassinated a top Democrat in the Minnesota House and her husband, and severely injured a state senator and his wife.
1: The U.S. has carried out nearly 2 weeks of airstrikes against Iran, and Iran is widening the conflict in the region. Maritime traffic stalled or blocked in the Strait of Hormuz, and Iran-backed Houthi rebels targeting ships in the Red Sea. In West Virginia, officials say two people are unaccounted for following severe flooding this week. Rescues continue in that area. This is ABC News. Jeffrey Epstein's former banker James Staley testifying before the House Oversight Committee today. Here's ABC's Peter Haralambos.
2: Before he became the CEO of the multinational bank Barclays, he was an executive at JP Morgan who included Epstein among his clients. Now, that bank got sued after Epstein's death for allegedly ignoring red flags about sex trafficking. The bank itself admitted no wrongdoing but settled that case for $290 million. There are also questions about his personal relationship with Epstein. The fact that he had a relationship with one of Epstein's assistants, that around 2010 he visited Epstein's island.
1: In Pennsylvania, an unexpected and unconventional birth.
3: What's it feel like when you deliver a baby? And are there any surprises?
4: I would say how slippery the baby was.
3: Yeah.
4: A lot of fluids on it. Wasn't expecting that with the rubber gloves.
3: Berlin Borough, Pennsylvania, police officer Dominic Hudson, who helped Taylor Durham give birth in the parking lot of a Wawa convenience store.
1: ABC's Sherry Preston, Michelle Franz, and ABC News.
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7: Fresh Lake Air, WYLF Weather. Today stays sunny near 76 degrees with light northwesterly winds. Tonight turns mostly clear and cool around 55. Friday is sunny and warmer around 81 with light southerly winds. Friday night stays mostly clear near 60. Saturday brings more sunshine and the mid 80s. Then Saturday night is partly cloudy with around 65 and a slight chance of precipitation. Currently, it's clear and 72 degrees. With a west-southwest wind at 5 miles an hour.
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Fall young with Every Time You Go Away. It's Ashley Ryan celebrating this Friday Eve with you. Happy Thursday, everybody. Is it just me, or does this week feel like maybe it's been a little extra long? Well, we're almost to the end now, aren't we?

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0: Glenn Frey, the one you love. I'm Ashley Ryan, and Travis Kelce has his relationship with Taylor Swift obviously has changed the entire trajectory of the rest of his family. So how has the fame affected his brother, Jason? He was on the Ross Tucker Football Podcast and said it was gradual, and then it was just a very big flip when Taylor and Travis started dating. People had gravitated towards him from his football career, and then all of a sudden things went crazy. He said, I went from very much being dominated by large fat men coming up to me and shaking my hand and thanking me for being an Eagle to little girls. It was quite a shift of people that became fans.
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2: Fresh Lake Air, WYLF weather. Today stays sunny near 76 degrees with light northwesterly winds. Tonight turns mostly clear and cool around 55. Friday is sunny and warmer around 81 with light southerly winds. Friday night stays mostly clear near 60. Saturday brings more sunshine and the mid 80s. Then Saturday night is partly cloudy with around 65 and a slight chance of precipitation. Currently, it's mostly clear and 73 degrees with a northwest wind at 7 miles an hour.
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0: Joe Cocker, you are so beautiful. It's Ashley Ryan wrapping up this Thursday with you. Oh, Friday, you never looked so good. I can see you. You're the light at the end of the tunnel. We're coming for you. We've got more great music on the way, including from Adele and Toto. I'll talk to you tomorrow.
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1: ABC News, I'm Michelle Franzen. In Madison, Wisconsin, protests broke out following a deadly encounter between police and a black man who has not yet been identified publicly. ABC's Pierre Thomas says video circulating online shows three shots were fired during the altercation.
2: Protesters marching through downtown Madison following a deadly encounter between police and a black man, authorities say was armed with a knife.
3: No justice, no peace!
2: Police say officers were called for reports of a man checking vehicle doors. When officers tried to make contact, they say he fled on a bicycle. About a half hour later, officers catching up with him and a physical struggle ensued in a busy intersection.
1: The mayor is calling for protests to remain peaceful. After Bertha made landfall as a tropical storm yesterday east of New Orleans, remnants of that storm still triggering flash flooding along Gulf Coast states. Water rescues continuing in West Virginia today following severe flooding this week. Officials say two people are unaccounted for. This is ABC News. In a series of measures passed in the House yesterday, lawmakers approved legislation aimed at preventing members of Congress from trading stocks and corporations. ABC's Stephen Portnoy has more.
4: The bill that's passed the House would essentially impose fines payable to the respective House of Congress for members who buy corporate stocks. The bill would cover their spouses and dependent children, too. This is a popular idea in Congress, but only 13 House Democrats voted for the measure because GOP leaders also included voter ID provisions in the bill. It now moves to the Senate, where Democrats could block it unless those voter ID provisions are taken out.
1: In Texas, a big shake in a tiny town today.
5: The town of Miami, Texas, population 539, is not on a major fault line, but it's surrounded by oil and natural gas wells. In the past, earthquakes have been associated with the reinjection of the wastewater byproduct of fracking. A clerk at a local grocery store tells ABC News that this morning's quake knocked some pictures off of mantles.
1: ABC's Jim Ryan, Michelle Franzen, ABC News.
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0: Fresh Lake Air, WYLF weather. Today stays sunny near 76 degrees with light northwesterly winds. Tonight turns mostly clear and cool around 55. Friday is sunny and warmer, around 81, with light southerly winds. Friday night stays mostly clear, near 60. Saturday brings more sunshine and the mid-80s. Then Saturday night is partly cloudy, with around 65 and a slight chance of precipitation. Currently, it's clear and 73 degrees, with a northwest wind at 5 miles an hour.
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Tim McLaughlin here with you. 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Here's your Beautiful from James Blunt.

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0: Blondie with The Tide Is High. If you've ever had a dog, and you no doubt have watched as it twitched, barked, and ran in its sleep and wondered if it was dreaming. Well, wonder no more. 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Taylor Swift on the way, also Simply Red.
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2: Fresh Lake Air, WYLF weather. Today stays sunny near 76 degrees with light northwesterly winds. Tonight turns mostly clear and cool around 55. Friday is sunny and warmer around 81 with light southerly winds. Friday night stays mostly clear near 60. Saturday brings more sunshine and the mid-80s. Then Saturday night is partly cloudy with around 65 and a slight chance of precipitation. Currently, it's mostly clear and 73 degrees with a north wind at 0 miles an hour.
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1: ABC News, I'm Michelle Franzen. Another day of American attacks on Iran, the 12th straight day now. President Trump threatening to strike an Iranian bridge or power plant for every ship targeted by Iran and its proxies in the region. Here's ABC's Karen Waugh.
2: Experts say deliberately targeting civilian infrastructure is a potential war crime under international law. And a second vital trade route disrupted. Iran-backed Houthis claiming strikes on two Saudi oil tankers in the Red Sea. Regular gas is now averaging $4.06 a gallon.
1: And a barrel for Brent crude now tops $100. In Minnesota, Vance Belter sentenced to two life terms plus 40 years in prison for killing Democratic state lawmaker Melissa Hortman and her husband last year at their home and the attempted murder of another lawmaker and his wife that same day. Belter pleaded guilty last month, taking the death penalty off the table. On Wall Street this hour, stocks sharply lower due to uncertainty in the war and earnings reports. This is ABC News. After Bertha made landfall as a tropical storm yesterday, east of New Orleans, the storm is still trolling the coast and triggering flooding. In West Virginia, meantime, water rescues continuing following severe flooding earlier this week. Officials say two people are unaccounted for. We're getting a new look at the safety of those self-driving robo-taxis from Waymo.
3: A new study from the Insurance Institute for Highway Safety finds Waymos are involved in nearly 70% fewer crashes compared to human drivers. Researchers noted that Waymos are especially adept at avoiding rear-end crashes, reporting the cars did so at a 91% lower rate than human drivers. The IIHS examined the Google-owned company's operations in San Francisco, Phoenix, Los Angeles, and Austin. Waymo says so far it's served more than 20 million autonomous rides. Mike Dubusky, ABC News.
1: Singer David is facing murder charges. That's day three of the preliminary hearing for David Burke. Michelle Franzen, ABC News.
4: 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The Yankees back on the diamond Friday. They'll be in Philadelphia to take on the Phillies for a three-game weekend series. On Wednesday, the Yankees split a doubleheader with Pittsburgh. In Game 1, they fell 5-3, but they bounced back with a Game 2 victory of 2-0, where Max Fried allowed one hit over five innings in his return from the injured list. They also got RBIs from both Anthony Volpe and Jason Dominguez. Will Warren will start for the Yankees on Friday, Philadelphia countering with Jesus Luzardo. Well, the Mets will host the Dodgers Friday at Citi Field to begin a three-game series. New York fell Wednesday to Milwaukee 4-3. They dropped 2 of 3 in that series. Marcus Semien and Brett Batty both had home runs in the loss. Sean Manaea starts Friday for New York, while the Dodgers will counter with Roki Sasaki. And in the NFL, the Giants head rookies report to East Rutherford for training camp today. 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
11: Fresh Lake Air, WYLF weather. Today stays sunny near 76 degrees with light northwesterly winds. Tonight turns mostly clear and cool around 55. Friday is sunny and warmer around 81 with light southerly winds. Friday night stays mostly clear near 60. Saturday brings more sunshine and the mid 80s. Then Saturday night is partly cloudy with around 65 and a slight chance of precipitation. Currently, it's mostly clear and 75 degrees with a north wind at 5 miles an hour.
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0: Tim McLaughlin along with you, 23rd day of July. It was this date in 1962 that the first public TV transmissions over a satellite called Telstar 1 took place during a special program featuring live shots beamed from the United States to Europe and back again.
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0: There's a loan from Heart. The average person blinks about 6 million times a year, meaning their eyes are closed while blinking for around 10% of the total time that they're awake. The Doobie Brothers coming up, also Eric Clapton.
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3: 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The event will start at noon. Schuyler County Public Health has partnered with the Schuyler County Sheriff's Office, along with Centralist Health Ambulance, to launch a new initiative aimed at reducing opioid-related overdoses by putting life-saving resources directly into the hands of residents. Known as the Leave Behind Initiative, the program allows first responders to provide individuals with kits containing overdose prevention tools, educational materials, and information about local and online treatment, along with recovery services during emergency responses. The program helps extend care beyond the initial emergency. The initiative gives responders the ability to leave behind practical, life-saving tools that extend care beyond the immediate moment. The kits include overdose reversal resources, educational information, and guidance on prevention, treatment, and recovery options available in the community. The program will give deputies additional tools to help people struggling with substance use disorders. Tonight's music series at the Hornell Union Square Park features the music of North of 40 from 5 to 9 p.m. For more information, go to HornellHPG.com.
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5: Fresh Lake Air, WYLF weather. Tonight stays mostly clear around 55 degrees with light northwesterly winds. Friday turns sunny and warmer near 82 degrees with light southerly winds. Friday night stays mostly clear around 60. Saturday is sunny and hotter in the mid-80s. Then Saturday night turns mostly cloudy around 65 with a slight chance of precipitation. Sunday brings mostly sunny skies, then a chance of showers and thunderstorms in the lower 80s. Currently, it's partly cloudy and 73 degrees, with an east wind at 3 miles an hour.
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0: keeping you company. I'm Tim McLaughlin. 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Nearly a quarter of vacationers will typically turn the car around and go back home before proceeding on the trip because they forgot something or they need to do one final last look. One of the top reasons for these pre-trip delays was simply needing to recheck if they'd actually locked the front door.
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2: ABC News, I'm Michelle Franzen. In Madison, Wisconsin, protests broke out following a deadly encounter between police and a black man. Officers called of the reports of a man checking vehicle doors. When officers tried to make contact, they say he fled on a bike. Video circulating online shows a struggle and then three shots fired. Mayor Satya Rhodes Conway at a briefing today called for calm and a full investigation.
3: Like many in our community today, I have a lot of questions and concerns about what happened yesterday. What decisions were made by officers that led to escalation instead of de-escalation? What different choices could have been made to prevent harm?
2: The U.S. and Iran locked in back-and-forth strikes, reports of Iranian drone and missile attacks in Kuwait now, and maritime traffic remains stalled or blocked in the Strait of Hormuz, and Iran-backed Houthi rebels targeting ships in the Red Sea, driving Brent crude prices above $100. On Wall Street, stocks ended sharply lower. This is ABC News. David Burke, the singer known as David, back in a Los Angeles courtroom for day three of the preliminary hearing in his murder case. The 21-year-old accused of killing teen Celeste Rivas last year. Prosecutors say to keep the teen from exposing an alleged sexual relationship. ABC's Alex Stone is outside the courthouse.
4: The judge seems to be wanting to speed things up. She wanted to get going a little bit earlier today than they had the last 2 days. But originally, this was going to go 3 to 7 days. We're on the third day. So it could wrap up as early as today. They have a few more witnesses to call. Question's going to be if there'll be any rebuttal witnesses, if the defense is going to put anybody up. We expect that there will be an almost immediate decision to move this forward to trial. They just have to show the lowest level of probable cause. They don't have to show proof beyond a reasonable doubt.
2: David has pleaded not guilty to all charges. There are new calls for possible criminal charges against former special counsel Jack Smith, who investigated President Trump. Michelle Franz and ABC News.
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6: Fresh Lake Air, WYLF weather. Tonight stays mostly clear around 55 degrees with light northwesterly winds. Friday turns sunny and warmer near 82 degrees with light southerly winds. Friday night stays mostly clear around 60. Saturday is sunny and hotter in the mid-80s. Then Saturday night turns mostly cloudy around 65 with a slight chance of precipitation. Sunday brings mostly sunny skies, then a chance of showers and thunderstorms in the lower 80s. Currently, it's clear and 73 degrees with a north wind at 3 miles an hour.
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0: 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Here's Louis Capaldi.
1: 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Our every moment

0: Peter McLaughlin here with you, July 23rd. Among those celebrating a birthday today, actor Woody Harrelson is 65, actor and comedian Marlon Wayans is 54, actress and comedian Katherine Hahn is 53, and actor Daniel Radcliffe is 37 today.
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2: Research shows there are some beverages that can not only help you lose weight, they'll actually speed up the process so pounds melt away faster. Here's what to start sipping, according to weight loss and gut health expert Dr. Vincent Pedrick. 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And then, you'll lose fat faster drinking black coffee. 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I'm John Tesh with today's Intelligence for Your Life Minute. 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

0: Bob Seger and the Silver Bullet Band with We've Got Tonight. Scientists at the University of Texas wondered whether there are really such things as cat people and dog people. Well, they found out that there are. Cat lovers, they say, are imaginative, anxious, curious, and sensitive. Dog lovers are reliable, talkative, persistent, and honest. The Core is on the way. Also, Joe Cocker and Jennifer Warnes.
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2: Fresh Lake Air, WYLF weather. Tonight stays mostly clear around 55 degrees with light northwesterly winds. Friday turns sunny and warmer near 82 degrees with light southerly winds. Friday night stays mostly clear around 60. Saturday is sunny and hotter in the mid-80s. Then Saturday night turns mostly cloudy around 65 with a slight chance of precipitation. Sunday brings mostly sunny skies, then a chance of showers and thunderstorms in the lower 80s. Currently, it's mostly clear and 73 degrees with a northwest wind at 3 miles an hour.
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0: Glad to have you along today. I'm Tim McLaughlin. Astronomers have detected an atmosphere on a rocky planet outside our solar system in its star's habitable zone for the first time. The findings, published in the journal Science, found evidence of an atmosphere on a planet called LHS 1140b, which is about 49 light years from Earth. It's in the so-called Goldilocks zone, a distance from its star where liquid water could exist. Most of the detected atmosphere is composed of helium.
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1: ABC News, I'm Michelle Franzen. The Justice Department agreeing to withdraw subpoenas issued to New York Times journalists for leaked reports about the security of President Trump's Air Force One jet. ABC's Catherine Falder says that after the judge pointed out to prosecutors that they didn't take initial investigative steps first.
2: While they didn't go into the details of what had happened and what investigative steps they may have missed or not carried out, it certainly is an admission by the Department of Justice that these subpoenas were likely issued improperly, if you will. Now, that doesn't mean that they won't try and issue them again, that they won't try and do the same thing. But for now, the Department of Justice has agreed to withdraw them.
1: President Trump is moving ahead with a new round of double-digit tariffs on dozens of countries set to take effect at midnight. A spokesperson in West Virginia's governor's office confirms there are at least two flood-related deaths so far this week. Water rescues continue after torrential rain. This is ABC News. In New Jersey, an expected mother getting a little help during the unexpected and unconventional birth.
3: What's it feel like when you deliver a baby? And are there any surprises?
4: I would say how slippery the baby was.
3: Yeah.
4: A lot of fluids on it. Wasn't expecting that with the rubber gloves.
3: Berlin Borough Police Officer Dominic Hudson, who helped Taylor Durham give birth in the parking lot of a Wawa convenience store.
4: It was a little nerve-wracking. I don't have any children, never delivered a baby, so I didn't know what to expect.
3: The birth actually took place in the parking lot on July 6th. Mom and police officer and baby were all reunited this week. Sherry Preston, ABC News.
1: In California, it's day three of the preliminary hearing for David Burke, the singer David, facing murder charges for the killing and dismemberment of 14-year-old Celeste Rivas Hernandez last year, her body found in the trunk of the car owned by the singer. Burke denies the allegations. I'm Michelle Franzen, ABC News.
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6: The Yankees back on the diamond Friday. They'll be in Philadelphia to take on the Phillies for a three-game weekend series. On Wednesday, the Yankees split a doubleheader with Pittsburgh. In Game 1, they fell 5-3, but they bounced back with a Game 2 victory of 2-0, where Max Fried allowed one hit over five innings in his return from the injured list. They also got RBIs from both Anthony Volpe and Jason Dominguez. Will Warren will start for the Yankees on Friday, Philadelphia countering with Jesus Luzardo. Well, the Mets will host the Dodgers Friday at Citi Field to begin a three-game series. New York fell Wednesday to Milwaukee 4-3. They dropped 2 of 3 in that series. Marcus Semien and Brett Batty both had home runs in the loss. Sean Manaea starts Friday for New York, while the Dodgers will counter with Roki Sasaki. And in the NFL, the Giants head rookies report to East Rutherford for training camp today.
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13: Fresh Lake Air, WYLF weather. Tonight stays mostly clear around 55 degrees with light northwesterly winds. Friday turns sunny and warmer, near 82 degrees, with light southerly winds. Friday night stays mostly clear, around 60. Saturday is sunny and hotter in the mid-80s. Then Saturday night turns mostly cloudy around 65, with a slight chance of precipitation. Sunday brings mostly sunny skies, then a chance of showers and thunderstorms in the lower 80s. Currently, it's partly cloudy and 73 degrees, with an east wind at 3 miles an hour.
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0: Brothers Drive from the Cars. Tim McLaughlin here with you. Time now for Tim's Trivia. Here's some geography trivia for you, also science trivia. What is the only continent on Earth without native reptiles and snakes? Again, what is the only continent on Earth without native reptiles and snakes? No surprise, it's the continent of Antarctica.
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0: Anything for you, Gloria Estefan and the Miami Sound Machine. If you tell your man why you're grateful for him for 21 days in a row, not only will he be happier, but you'll find him more attractive too. Research shows that all that sweet talk changes our brains. The first thing you say or think about your guy changes your happiness level. Instead of complaining, you focus on the positive, and that increases your optimism and makes your relationship stronger. On the way, music from Extreme, also the Bee Gees.
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2: Fresh Lake Air, WYLF weather. Tonight stays mostly clear around 55 degrees with light northwesterly winds. Friday turns sunny and warmer, near 82 degrees, with light southerly winds. Friday night stays mostly clear, around 60. Saturday is sunny and hotter in the mid-80s. Then Saturday night turns mostly cloudy, around 65, with a slight chance of precipitation. Sunday brings mostly sunny skies, then a chance of showers and thunderstorms in the lower 80s. Currently, it's mostly clear and 73 degrees, with an east-northeast wind at 6 miles an hour.
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0: Hope you're having a great day today. I'm Tim McLaughlin. 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The average NFL game has roughly 18 minutes of actual gameplay, with more than 100 plays jammed in to those 18 minutes.
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1: ABC News, I'm Michelle Franzen. The Trump administration ushering in new tariffs starting at midnight, impacting dozens of U.S. trading partners, including Canada. Prime Minister Mark Carney says his country is preparing a response.
2: Let's be clear about how Canada is responding. Yes, we are intensifying our negotiations with the United States in pursuit of a comprehensive agreement that addresses all tariff-related sectors.
1: The U.S. and Iran locked in back-and-forth strikes with reports of Iranian drone and missile attacks in Kuwait today. Maritime traffic remains stalled or blocked in the Strait of Hormuz, and Iran-backed Houthis targeting ships in the Red Sea. That's driving Brent crude oil above $100 a barrel. In Minneapolis, Vance Belter, who pleaded guilty last month to shooting and killing Minnesota lawmaker Melissa Hortman and her husband, and stalking and attempting to kill another lawmaker and his wife, has been sentenced to two life terms plus 40 years in prison. This is ABC News. In Madison, Wisconsin, protests broke out following a deadly encounter between police and a black man yesterday. The man, police say, was trying to open car doors and fled on his bike. Police say the suspect was armed with a knife and allegedly injured an officer. Today, Mary Satya Rhodes Conway says the immediate focus is supporting the family of the victim, Corey Ruiz, and the community. Here's ABC's Alex Mallon.
3: Now, they said that this is going to be an independent process moving forward. They will release details, including the name of the officer who fired those fatal shots. But obviously, still a lot of questions to be answered by authorities, and whether we'll see some of the additional new video that they had promised could potentially be released.
1: Jeffrey Epstein's former J.P. Morgan Chase investment banker James Staley testified today before the House Oversight Committee. He's denied any wrongdoing. And a wildfire continues to spread near popular tourist destinations in southwest France. That's forced around 20,000 people to evacuate. Michelle Franzen, ABC News.
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6: Fresh Lake Air, WYLF weather. Tonight stays mostly clear around 55 degrees with light northwesterly winds. Friday turns sunny and warmer near 82 degrees with light southerly winds. Friday night stays mostly clear around 60. Saturday is sunny and hotter in the mid 80s. Then Saturday night turns mostly cloudy around 65 with a slight chance of precipitation. Sunday brings mostly sunny skies, then a chance of showers and thunderstorms in the lower 80s. Currently, it's clear and 72 degrees, with an east wind at 5 miles an hour.
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7: If it doesn't make you better, healthier, happier, or much more interesting, we won't put it on this show. This is Intelligence for Your Life. I am your grateful host. My name is John Tesh, and if you want to fall asleep, the experts say the solution is the same whether you're 3 years old or 73 years old. Let's face it, most three-year-olds aren't calm and serene. They're overstimulated, but so are we as adults. So, pediatric emergency medicine physician Dr. Hassan Mirali says we should all have the same routine. Here you go. First, always have a set bedtime. Dr. Mirali says data shows regular bedtimes teach your body and brain to expect sleep at a certain time, so your sleep-inducing hormones kick in. Also, make sure you take a hot bath or shower about 90 minutes before bed. According to a comprehensive study by the University of Texas, a hot bath or shower significantly shortens the time it takes to fall asleep because our body temperature needs to drop before sleep. And a hot shower dilates your blood vessels, speeding up that process. One more thing, apply lotion, just as you would to a baby. In studies, when infants received a bedtime massage with lotion, they experienced longer periods of sleep. And guess what? The same lotion reaction is true for adults.
8: Intelligence for Your Life.
7: And coming up, I'll tell you why experts say sunglasses are not just an accessory to make you look cool. Stand by.

0: directly from our health and wellness files. We're here to tell you that sunglasses aren't just a fashion accessory. They're a form of healthcare. Ophthalmologists saying sunglasses are basically sunscreen for your eyes because ultraviolet or UV radiation from the sun can damage your eyes over time, even on cloudy days, by the way. So Johns Hopkins Medicine says long-term UV exposure can increase the risk of cataracts. It can also worsen macular degeneration, which is the leading cause of vision loss as we age. And the damage isn't just inside the eye. Doctors say UV exposure can contribute to growths on the surface of the eye and even increase the risk of skin cancer on the eyelids. In fact, it's estimated that up to 10% of skin cancers occur on the eyelid area. There's also the squint factor, which leads to crow's feet and other wrinkles over time, and sunglasses can help prevent headaches and eye strain. So the good news is, a lot of prescription eyeglasses already include UV protection built into the lenses, even clear ones. But here's an important warning. Cheap dark glasses without UV protection are worse than nothing because dark lenses cause your pupils to dilate, letting in more UV if the lenses don't specifically block it. So you got to make sure your lenses block 100% of UVA and UVB rays.
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0: found workers who spent time and mental energy during their off hours doing something entirely unrelated to work, like painting or cooking, even knitting, felt much more refreshed. And they returned to work more motivated to tackle their to-do list compared to people without hobbies or creative pursuits. Dr. Eshelman believes this is because hobbies help people relax and de-stress, challenge them to learn new skills, and then boost their sense of control. The things people learn while doing hobbies like patience and problem solving can translate directly to workplace performance. In fact, regular hobbyists were better at bouncing back from the stresses and demands at work and much more likely to pitch in to help coworkers. And that willingness to help translated to big benefits because the stats show regular hobbyists ranked up to 30% higher on performance reviews. Bottom line, if you're doing something you enjoy that engages your mind and teaches you non-work related skills, you are, in fact, more likely to be productive at work and get raises and promotions.
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0: John Tesh, Gabe Gerard, and we are talking about deep sleep, something we all want for our brain health, for our relationships, for our job, everything.
1: We need it.
0: For our midsection.
1: That's true.
0: Okay, so here's something that changed how I deal with my nights. So during deep sleep, our brain runs a cleanup cycle that clears out waste. We've talked about it before, including the buildup researchers have linked to memory trouble as we age. What you should do is make sure you eat your last big meal about 3 hours before bed.
1: Mm-hmm.
0: Turns out that late, heavy eating fragments our deep sleep.
2: This ruins my
0: life. We used to do this in New York all the time. We'd eat at 10 o'clock at night. That's why I wasn't sleeping there.
1: There's a reason it's called the city that never sleeps. It's because you eat dinner at 10 o'clock at night. You can't fall asleep until 3 o'clock in the morning.
0: Also, if you're going to drink alcohol, you need to move it earlier so your body can metabolize it.
1: I saw this thing recently where it basically says the same thing, where if you are going to drink alcohol, day drinking is actually the best way to drink. So alcoholics everywhere are like, yeah, I've been doing this for years. It works great. Bottom line is, alcohol is fine in moderation, in extreme moderation. No amount of alcohol is really beneficial for you, but if you're going to do it, you should do it. You can do it in moderation. Doing it during the day, earlier in the day, is better because your liver is able to process all of it, so it doesn't interrupt that deep sleep that it often interrupts if you have alcohol late at night.
0: Yeah. Again, if you want these tips in your email, server, what is it called? Your app?
1: Inbox?
0: Inbox. Thank you.
1: That's what I'm here for.
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6: Fresh Lake Air, WYLF weather. Tonight stays mostly clear around 55 degrees with light northwesterly winds. Friday turns sunny and warmer near 82 degrees with light southerly winds. Friday night stays mostly clear around 60. Saturday is sunny and hotter in the mid 80s. Then Saturday night turns mostly cloudy around 65 with a slight chance of precipitation. Sunday brings mostly sunny skies, then a chance of showers and thunderstorms in the lower 80s. Currently, it's clear and 72 degrees, with an east wind at 5 miles an hour.
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0: From our Success 101 files, it's time to boost your odds of nailing your next job interview. Just make sure you pitch your qualifications in person or via Skype instead of just submitting a written application and resume. Face-to-face interviews may be more nerve-wracking, but behavioral science professor Dr. Nicholas Epley from the University of Chicago Booth School of Business says, when a hiring manager can hear your voice, they'll rate you as more intelligent, competent, and thoughtful. That significantly raises your odds of being hired. So Dr. Epley says he believes you're going to have a much bigger advantage over the competition if you find a way to do your interview face-to-face or at least where the interviewer can hear your voice.
1: Intelligence for your life.
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So we always hear that high blood pressure is bad for us, but experts say pay attention to low blood pressure too, because we now know that can be just as dangerous. So follow me here. According to a recent study from the University Medical Center Amsterdam, researchers tracked more than 600 middle-aged people for 4 years, and the result? Those with the lowest blood pressure readings consistently showed the most signs of brain shrinkage. Well, how low is too low? Researchers say pay attention to the bottom number in your blood pressure readings. That's your diastolic blood pressure.

If that number is under 60, which is really low, it's a problem because it means you're not getting healthy blood flow to the brain. Without oxygen, brain cells die and brain matter does shrink. In other words, get your blood pressure checked regularly, and if it's too low, talk to your doctor about taking steps to raise it. Connie and I use one of those home blood pressure machines. It works great. Or ask about taking a B vitamin supplement, because some research suggests that B vitamins can help slow age-related brain shrinking by up to 30%.

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1: ABC News, I'm Dave Packard. A day after signing a landmark nuclear deal with Saudi Arabia, that agreement may now be in doubt. President Trump announcing the Saudis have to join the Abraham Accords. White House Press Secretary Karoline Leavitt.
2: Yes, this deal with Saudi Arabia, the energy deal, is contingent on this condition as far as the president is concerned. So we'll continue to talk with our Saudi counterparts to get the deal finalized and hopefully see them joining the Abraham Accords very soon.
1: The Saudis have been against joining because they want to see the establishment of a Palestinian state. Israel doesn't. A 13th day of attacks in Iran. Iran retaliating by firing missiles and drones interceptions in Jordan and Kuwait. Iranian-backed Houthis establishing a second oil choke point at the entrance of the Red Sea, striking ships, oil prices skyrocketing to more than $100 a barrel. Protests today in Madison, Wisconsin, after police shot and killed a man who they say pulled a knife during a struggle. This is ABC News. Ford and the Chinese automotive company Geely Auto will jointly manufacture low and zero emission vehicles at Ford's Valencia, Spain factory. Researchers recently took a look at the traffic safety record of Waymos.
3: A new study from the Insurance Institute for Highway Safety finds Waymos are involved in nearly 70% fewer crashes compared to human drivers. Researchers noted that Waymos are especially adept at avoiding rear-end crashes, reporting the cars did so at a 91% lower rate than human drivers. The IIHS examined the Google-owned company's operations in San Francisco, Phoenix, Los Angeles, and Austin. Waymo says so far it's served more than 20 million autonomous rides. Mike Dubusky, ABC News.
1: Going back to where it all began, Patrick Kane has rejoined the Chicago Blackhawks with a $16 million two-year contract. During his first 15 years in the NHL, Kane helped the Hawks bring home three Stanley Cup championships. Dave Packer, ABC News.
0: Fresh Lake Air, WYLF weather. Tonight stays mostly clear around 55 degrees with light northwesterly winds. Friday turns sunny and warmer, near 82 degrees, with light southerly winds. Friday night stays mostly clear, around 60. Saturday is sunny and hotter in the mid-80s. Then Saturday night turns mostly cloudy, around 65, with a slight chance of precipitation. Sunday brings mostly sunny skies, then a chance of showers and thunderstorms in the lower 80s. Currently, it's clear and 72 degrees, with an east wind at 3 miles an hour. Fresh Lake Air.